0: To sport, and the West Coast Fever is just one win away from another Super Netball Grand Final after downing the Melbourne Mavericks by 4 goals in yesterday's semi-final at RAC Arena. However, it wasn't without a scare, with the visitors clawing within 3 goals after trailing by 11 at the final change. The Fever's Sasha Glasgow telling Fox Sports they'll review those final minutes.
1: We're in a really good position. We just need to nail our ones. Probably go back and watch that last 5 minutes, because we stopped scoring our own, which we let Mavericks into the contest.
0: In cricket, Australia's completed a whitewash of its T20 series against Bangladesh with a 7-wicket win in Game 3. Set 110 to win, the Aussies reached their victory target with 9 overs to spare. Mitch Marsh was named player of the match. And the Western Bulldogs have beaten St Kilda by 22 points to wrap up Round 15 of the AFL. Earlier, the Roos made it 2 on the trot, downing the Tigers by 25 at the G.
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0: Perth's weather, partly cloudy, 19 the top. 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
9: 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And Barra will explain why. And all the other sport after 19.

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5: Hello, guys.
6: Good morning.
5: How are you? Yeah, great to be here and looking a bit dark out there. So if you're driving, just be a bit careful. Looks like bad weather coming, which is interesting because there's some big games on the weekend and it's really going to hit then. So who knows what happens. But off the top, a sport that doesn't have to worry about the weather, netball. We've got to pay our respects to the West Coast Fever. Just one win away from their fifth grand final. They beat the Mavericks yesterday at RAC Arena. It was unbelievable scenes.
6: Well done.
5: I think it was 12,300 people were there.
6: Wow.
5: The Green Army.
7: A good crowd.
5: Oh, sensational. The Fever, they're a bit like my son. He leaves everything very, very late, but he still gets an A somehow at uni. You know what I mean? Like they left it very late.
6: Yeah.
7: Alice, works for some.
5: Were you like that?
7: No.
5: Alice Watting. Alice Teague Neal. Amazing, amazing. And Sunday's younger sister, Ruth. Ruth Arang, Ayang. She was fantastic. She's going to be a rising star or is a star. Fever now head to Melbourne for a prelim. It's payback time against the Vixens. They knocked us out of the grand final last year. Mm-hmm. We should have won the GF. They pinched it off us. So it's a revenge tour is officially on. The victor faces Adelaide in the season's decider. Now, you mentioned, great man, the World Cup. The Socceroos, I actually got up. And,
7: did you?
5: 3 a.m. Set the alarm. Actually, I didn't even leave the couch. Actually, I stayed on the couch.
6: Did you? Yeah.
5: Didn't even go to bed. I just stayed there and set my alarm.
6: Yes.
7: But we could hear you from our place.
5: There was none of that.
6: There was no opportunity for that.
5: We didn't score a goal.
6: No.
5: Unfortunately, that was the USA blow. They were going mad in Seattle. It was incredible. So we've gone from chocolates to ball lollies a little bit.
7: Not completely.
5: But in that game we did, the coach, all his selections were brilliant against Turkey, and then they all backfired against the USA. So, I set my alarm for 3 a.m., but I don't think the Socceroos did. You know, it was almost like they were operating on Perth time. That's how they started. Aww. So now you're right, Russ. We must win or draw with Paraguay.
7: Yeah.
5: Now, the time is actually very civilized. It's 10 a.m. Friday. 10 a.m. Okay. Friday, the game, I believe. That's what I've been told. If that's wrong, please ring in.
6: Are they playing in San Francisco?
5: They are, yeah. San Francisco Bay Area Stadium, Santa Clara, USA, yeah.
6: Yep.
5: So very civilized time. We just need to either win or draw with Paraguay.
7: Well, it's doable because I think we're 25th in the world and I think Paraguay's down around 50th or something.
6: Oh, really?
7: So, I mean, it's doable.
5: So we get through to the knockout rounds, which is pretty good. Hey, I wanted to do something here, though, just to cheer people up. This was the best moment of the year in the AFL, they're saying, so far. Okay. Carlton cult hero, Matt Cotterill, his surprise, you ready for this? His surprise harmonica performance in the team song after the Blues win over the Giants. He led the

0: Victoria's theme song with a harmonica, and he nailed it. He started off with Billy Joel's classic Piano Man before transitioning into the iconic da-da-da-da-da on his harmonica. This is what it sounded like. Ready for it?
1: Okay. Well, I mean, they have reason to celebrate. What a turnaround.
0: Oh, I know. Five straight they've won since they let go Michael Voss.
1: Vossy's probably going, oh, what the hell did I do wrong?
0: It's the simple things, Lisa, isn't it?
2: Yes.
0: You're shaking your head going, football is fair dinkum, the things they get off on. But I thought it was pretty good.
1: Yeah.
0: And, you know, it'll start a trend. You watch Harley Reid will bring out his ukulele. Apparently he can play the ukulele.
2: Can he?
0: He can.
2: Awesome.
0: Guess what Patrick Voss can play? The kazoo.
1: Oh, that I want to hear. That I want to hear.
0: You know the Benny Hill theme song?
1: Yes.
2: Yes.
0: That's what he wants to play.
1: That's the one you play when you lose.
2: Yeah. We Are the Freo Dockers will sound good on the kazoo.
0: So I reckon they'll start a trend. Max Gorn, double bass, maybe. You know,
2: double goes from bass?
0: Because Melbourne, you know, the Melbourne blokes, they're pretty cool. You know, there'll be a violin somewhere.
1: The cool cats, he'll put his skivvy on and get out the double bass.
0: Patrick Cripps is bringing his tuba.
2: So surely someone at St Kilda could play the trumpet for that, but it doesn't matter because we're never going to hear it anyway.
0: Oh, got him, yes. Well, Nick Dacos' piano accordion's coming out too. Murphy Reid reckons he's got bongos.
2: Bongos.
0: Mate, right. I just can't wait to see what they come up with.
2: Okay.
0: More to come in the second half.
1: Okay. Right. It's quarter past eight. Lisa and Russell. 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
4: There's a breakdown in Joondalup, Burns Beach Road entry to Mitchell Freeway South and the right lane's booked. Police are on site, traffic slow on the approach. Still debris in Bayswater, Tonkin Highway northbound before Guildford Road. The right lane's closed by incident response. There's metal debris across all lanes there. Following a truck fire from overnight in the lakes, Radisson Highway westbound, a great southern highway still reduced to a single lane. Instead of worrying about what ifs, set your business up right with ANZ and start to wonder what's the best that could happen. Start your business right. Search ANZ Business. Start right. If there's anything else, please call our traffic hotline online 323 9696. It's Christy with the latest Perth traffic.
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3: 19 past 8 and 19 degrees is what we're shooting for today. Partly cloudy, although there is the odd shower hanging around on the coast at the moment, just briefly. Then, 3 sunny days in a row with tops in the 20s.
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1: Yes, well, we're still revelling in the amazing Dockers. I know that was back on Thursday, but 13 straight wins. And this Sunday, I know you said it might rain, but this Sunday at Optus, it's payback time for this. We're going to cop the. The Suns are over here.
2: Mm.
1: Remember last year they knocked us out of the finals? Us. When I say us, the Royal Us.
0: He's on the bandwagon.
1: No, yeah. It's just the West Australia. Got to get behind the West Australian teams. And

0: though. They not 1 point lost. Do you remember how humiliating that was and how embarrassing?
1: Yeah.
0: It's payback time. I reckon 10 goals, even if it's raining, 10 goals against the Suns.
1: Yeah, they're back a little better prepared this year.
0: How's this amazing stat for the Dockers? They just keep making history. Only the second club ever to beat all 10 Victorian teams in the home and away season. Sydney did it in 2004, but took them 22 rounds. Frio's beaten every Victorian team in the first 14 games. So they are flying, and we love beating the Vics. I know there's a lot of Victorians listening, but we do love beating the Vics.
2: It goes both ways.
1: There's nothing wrong with rivalry.
0: That's right. AFL seriously considering, have a listen to this, playing home and away, miles away, kilometres away matches in India. They put a kite up to test our reaction. They say the Indians are obsessed with cricket, but they don't have any other sport in the off season. So there's plenty of big grounds, cricket grounds to play at, which a lot of countries don't have.
1: Yeah,
0: they have the rectangular stadiums. Unlike China, when we went to China, that went well.
1: Yeah.
0: So
1: spectacular success.
0: Let that go. Yeah. No one turned up. What's going on over there? Turn the lights off. Amazing, really. So they want to conquer India, 1.5 billion people.
2: God.
0: You know who'll
2: be going, don't you? The Eagles and the Dockers.
1: Yeah.
2: Because it's far,
0: It's closer from here, isn't it?
2: Well, true, it's closer from here, but it's further than, Collingwood going to Marvel.
0: It won't be Collingwood. I'll give you the tip.
2: Give you that.
0: But the AFL, they're amazing. They want to conquer India. They can't even conquer Western Sydney.
1: Exactly. Exactly.
0: Let's go out there.
1: They can get Tassie, but they haven't even gone to Tassie yet.
0: And I can't wait to see Dele Belly listed on the injury list. Can't play today, coach. And can you imagine all those nuff-nuff commentators? Actually, I shouldn't have said nuff-nuff because I'm going to mention Dwayne Russell. He's actually a good commentator, but he loves a pun. He's like Cometti was. He can't avoid a pun.
2: Yeah.
0: So it'll be Zach Butters Chicken gets the ball, Bailey Dahl from the Bulldogs.
1: That's what BT will do.
0: Rogan Josh Tracy come for the ball. Marcus Bontondelli. You can just imagine. Toby Nan Curvis.
1: They should be sending you, mate.
0: Chai Bolton from Freo. Anyway.
1: He worked all weekend on that.
0: No, I didn't. It just came to me. What about this? Serena Williams is back.
2: I know.
0: At Wimbledon.
1: Again.
0: Yeah, she's been at Queens playing doubles, but she's playing singles. She is back at 44 in the singles draw.
2: Are her and Venus playing in the doubles together?
0: Actually, I don't know that. I don't think so.
2: Okay.
0: Yeah.
2: All right.
0: Unless you've heard something.
2: I heard something.
0: Maybe you're
2: before.
0: Right. Well, I don't know. But the singles is massive, wild card entry. Imagine if she goes all the way. US Open just finished. The golf, a guy by the name of Wyndham Clark won. He won by a stroke. It's his second US Open title. He performed beautifully, no tantrums, because he had this checkered past. So there were people in the crowd yelling out, "Don't choke, Wyndham." And when he was putting, "Get in the water, get in the water, get in the bunker, get in the bunker," at least, Jesus. Like you and I were doing the Russell when he played with him.
1: But I didn't, did I?
0: Because he'd thrown a tantrum before. And
1: no,
0: then
1: I hadn't.
0: No, not you. Wyndham Clark. You're very well behaved. Don't worry about that.
1: Thank you.
0: And a big shout out to the PLC rowing team.
1: Did it again.
0: Yeah, head of the river, 11th consecutive year.
1: That's unbelievable.
0: Their first eight crews now won 13 times over the years.
1: They're the Dockers of the rowing world.
0: Yeah, or maybe who dominates for a long, long time in sport? I can't think of anyone off the top of my head. I'm glad I went there, though. Because I've got nothing.
1: New York Yacht Club?
0: Yeah, that's right. We fix them up, too. Well done, you guys.
1: All right, thanks, mate.
0: I'll check on the Venus thing for you.
2: Oh, well, I just did a little Google, and apparently they are.
0: Oh, in the doubles.
2: In the doubles.
0: My, what? How good would that be? The Venus sisters. Oh, the Venus Williams. The Williams sisters.
2: The Williams sisters.
0: And Serena in the singles.
2: Awesome.
1: You never know.
0: Good on you guys.
1: Good happens. Have strange a great things
0: week.
1: Have happened.
0: Stay dry.
1: Speaking of strange things, what the heck is going on with the Strait of Hormuz? Is it open? Is it shut? Is the door ajar? We'll find out from Gareth next in the 8:30 update.
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1: Every 18 seconds, someone in Australia needs blood. 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
15: Following a truck fire from overnight in the lakes, Greatestone Highway Westmount and Great Southern Highway still reduced to a single lane. Emergency services on site there. And the debris in Bayswater, Tonkin Highway northbound before Guildford Road, that's cleared. There's a breakdown though in Joondalup, Burnsmead Road entry to Mitchell Freeway southbound. The right lane's brought traffic slow there. Further down, Freeway southbound slow Whitfords to Warwick, Freeway northbound Angatown Road to Rolly Road, and Leach Highway through to the Mount Henry Bridge. 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It's Christy with the latest Perth traffic.
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17: Good morning, I'm Gareth Thompson. Major crash is looking into two fatal collisions over the weekend as the government pushes its road safety agenda. On Sunday morning, a man was killed and his pillion passenger injured when their motorcycle left the road in Oldbury to the south of Perth. Just the night before, a man in his 30s died when his Volkswagen hit a tree at Byford. It comes as the government introduces fixed speed cameras in school zones and new mobile point-to-point cameras on Albany Highway. Record demand for ambulances across Australia has sparked a fresh warning from the AMA. Its latest ramping report shows more than 2.4 million patients are now arriving at emergency departments by ambulance each year. It says that's led to an increase in ramping, which is putting lives at risk. 16 birds are undergoing testing after Australia's first H5 bird flu case here in WA. Two seabirds have already tested positive near Esperance over the weekend. Testing is now underway on several birds between Esperance and Perth as authorities scramble to curtail any further spread. Talks will be held between federal and state environment ministers today to ensure they're all on the same page regarding the threat. The Prime Minister will meet with state and territory leaders meanwhile to talk fuel as the federal government works to extend fuel excise relief until the end of July. The discount will drop from 32 cents a litre to 16 though. Falling auction clearance rates are signalling a slowdown in Australia's property market, dipping below 50% as buyer confidence wavers, a result poll showing most voters want house prices to ease. And the largest cocaine bust in Australian history, 2.7 tonnes of the drugs, been found hidden in sophisticated bunkers on a rural property in Western Sydney, with two men arrested. The sport and the Saints have been stung in their 83-61 defeat to the Dogs at Marvel Stadium. Co-captain Jack Sinclair, Tom De Koning and Rowan Marshall left battling injuries. Coach Ross Lyon providing an update on the star trio.
10: We think Sinclair's a calf. There's speculation about an Achilles. I'm not in a position to comment any further except to say they think it's more calf. And I spoke to him and then Rowan should be fine and Tedeko's precaution, and that's where it sits.
17: It came after a tough day at the office for the Tigers in a 73-48 defeat to the Roos at the MCG. Richmond failed to fire in attack, landing just six goals. The Fever is through to next week's preliminary final against the Vixens after a four-goal win over the Mavericks. And to the World Cup, Uruguay is taking on Cape Verde this morning. Spain thrashed Saudi Arabia 4-0 before Belgium and Iran played out a nil-all draw. The Aussies take on Paraguay on Friday.
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17: Perth's weather, slight chance of a shower and 19 the top. Right now it's 13 degrees. 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

0: 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Good morning. It is Lisa and Russell this end of the day. Jonesy and Amanda at the other end of the day to drive you home. That'll be from 3. It's almost 20 to 9.
1: The Shore Report.
2: Remember Geraldton-born author Holden Shepherd joined us a couple of months ago when he released Yeah, the Boys, the semi-sequel to his hit Invisible Boys, which was made into a series on Stan. Well, in a massive coup for the local screen industry, WA-based production company Dead Set Pictures has secured the screen rights for Yeah, the Boys. It's being fast-tracked into an 8-episode international TV series, and producers say this Perth-set gay AFL drama will be a Australia's answer to the breakout HBO series Heated Rivalry.
0: Which is the ice hockey one, isn't it?
2: Yes, it is. Yeah. I'm so happy for Holden. He deserves all the success. Very talented and quite character.
0: Quite guarded about it when we spoke to him, but he said there was,
2: there was never any doubt that it was going to
0: happen.
2: Yeah, and I think they,
0: now they've happened.
2: They want to jump on this zeitgeist of, you know, a pride round and all of that. One of the great TV directors has died on the weekend. James Burrows was best known for co-creating Cheers and directing every episode of Will and Grace's original run. He also directed episodes of Taxi, Friends and Frasier. He goes all the way back to the Mary Tyler Moore days, Mary Tyler Moore show days.
0: Done a bit.
2: That's where he started. He had more than 1,000 directing credits to his name over 5 decades. He was nominated for dozens of Emmys over the years and he took home 11. James Burrows was 85. Another one of Ed Sheeran's songs has joined the elite 4 billion streams club. Thoughts on which one?
0: I'll go with this one.
3: When you said you looked a mess,
2: Perfect is just the 9th song in Spotify's history to achieve this milestone. So now with both Perfect and Shape of You, that's already in there, surpassing 4 billion streams, Sheeran joins The Weeknd as the only artist to have 2 songs do it. The Weeknd first scored the 4 billion double with his songs Blinding Lights and Starboy. That's pretty impressive,
0: that's
2: isn't
0: pretty
2: it?
0: Impressive.
2: When out of 9 songs, 4 of them are by, you know,
0: and
2: 2 guys.
0: Ed joins that special club of the handful of people making money out of streaming. Well
2: done. Well and done. Guess who's behind bars for trying to steal a medical helicopter right off a busy highway? Florida man, that's who. 28-year-old Florida man Riley Ferrer crashed his pickup truck into another truck on Interstate 75 near Tampa, and a rescue chopper had to land on the road to help 2 injured crash victims. For some reason that only Florida man would know, Ferrer suddenly sprinted past the first responders and tried to hijack the chopper. His attempt was not successful. Officers took him to a hospital where he had to be physically escorted inside due to his resistance. He later told law enforcement he saw the Antichrist just before the wreck. Ferrer's now locked up facing multiple charges.
0: Men of Florida, I don't want you to think that Lisa is picking on you, but please stop giving her material. Please. 17 to 9. You ready to be Rick-rolled? Lisa?
2: Always.

0: Hello, Lisa and Russell, welcome to a new week. Welcome to Monday, 14 to 9. Rick Astley, never going to give you up. Man who doesn't know what the word, or even two words, give up means, is Smiley. He's going non-stop from 9. If you have to be somewhere by 9, let's help get you there non-stop, or at least with as few stops as possible.
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2: Following a truck fire from overnight in the lakes, Great Eastern Highway West and a Great Southern Highway is still reduced to a single lane. Also, breakdown in Joondalup, Burns Beach Road entry to Mitchell Freeway South and the right lane's blocked. And Freeway South are slow, Whitford's to Warwick, Freeway North and Angertown to Rowley, Leach Highway through to the Mount Henry Bridge. 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It's Christy with the latest Perth traffic.
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6: It is 10 to 9. Still some showers hugging on to the coast at the moment, but after that should be partly cloudy. And then 3 sunny days in a row with tops in the 20s. How about that? 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

0: 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Hello. Lisa and Russell, you get what you give. We've given all we can and we are done for a Monday.
1: Tomorrow, Elliot Yeo will join us. They're back to play Carlton.
0: They've had their little week off, haven't they?
1: The Harmonica Blues.
0: Yes.
1: Team on Saturday.
0: So Elliot will be joining us. And Lisa has apparently given Robbie Williams a massage.
1: Oh.
0: How was he?
1: In my dreams again.
0: Oh. Not you.
1: Not me.
0: Oh, sorry, different I misread Lisa. A listener by the name of Lisa.
1: Yes.
0: We will talk to who has apparently given Robbie Williams a massage.
1: She's going to talk us through it slowly. Sorry.
0: La, la, la, la, la, la, la, la. Don't need to hear all the details.
1: I do.
0: I'll just turn my headphones down when we get to that section of the conversation.
1: I look forward to that chat.
0: Yes. So that will be tomorrow.
1: Right.
0: In the meantime, Smiley is standing by to go non-stop at 9. Make the most of your Monday. Have a great one.
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4: Mum sayings. Diane's got the classic because I said so.
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4: 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Yeah. Morning team, my mum would say, come over here so I can hit you. My mum used to say that as well.
5: Yeah.
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0: tiny ideas from others and presents them as their own. 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A clever phrase from a hallway conversation turns up in a presentation. Workplace magpies do not always steal ideas with intent. 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That is when creativity suffers. So this Monday morning, remember, good ideas rarely arrive alone. Acknowledging where they came from does not make the idea smaller. It makes the workplace stronger.
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2: A breakdown on Burns Beach Road entry to the Mitchell Freeway southbound in Joondalup, blocking the right lane. And a truck fire from overnight, Great Eastern Highway westbound at Great Southern Highway. The lakes reduced to a single lane with emergency services remaining on site. And a crash, Northbridge Tunnel westbound now, blocking the left lane. Also a breakdown on Reed Highway westbound at Malaga Drive in Malaga, blocking the right lane with towies on site. Mitchell aside, Hepburn Avenue to Warwick Road inbound. Quinana Freeway is busy, Bramford Avenue to Manning Road. 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
4: Good morning, I'm Gareth Thompson. Australia's Agriculture Minister is warning humans can be infected by this highly contagious H5 bird flu that's been detected near Esperance. Although Julie Collins has told Seven it doesn't happen very often.
5: This normally happens when there's very close contact between people and infected birds, particularly poultry species like chickens and ducks.
4: 16 birds from areas between Esperance and Perth are undergoing testing for the virus after Australia's first two cases were confirmed in the state over the weekend. WA Police has revealed the extent of the state's child exploitation crisis. Revealing new figures to Seven, detectives say more than 200 predators have been apprehended and 67 new child victims uncovered in a year. But police say those numbers are the tip of the iceberg, with offenders using encrypted apps and chat rooms to target kids. The days of cheaper fuel aren't winding up just yet. The fuel excise has been extended through July, bringing the price of fuel down 16 cents a litre. It comes as the PM is set to hold fuel talks with state and territory leaders today. The state's road toll has grown over the weekend. A motorcyclist was killed when his bike left the road in Oldbury to the south of Perth. Just the night before, a man in his 30s died when his Volkswagen hit a tree at Byford. Major Crash is investigating. The road toll now at 108, well above this time last year. Interest rate hikes and post-budget nerves are having a big impact on the property market. Australia's auction clearance rate has fallen below 50% and pushing lower. To the UK, where allies of Sir Keir Starmer believe the British PM could resign from the top job as soon as today to make way for rival leader Andy Burnham. And the Logie noms are out and Robert Irwin's star continues to rise. He's been nominated for a Gold Logie alongside Ali Langdon and Sam Pang and will also host this year's awards in August. Gold's Amanda Keller is up for Most Popular Presenter for The Piano, while Eddie Maguire is up for Most Popular Sports Presenter.
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4: To sport, and a crucial game for the Socceroos, who take on Paraguay on Friday. A win against the South Americans would see the Aussies advance automatically as one of the top two in Group D. Australia's beaten Bangladesh by 7 wickets to complete a T20 series whitewash. Mitch Marsh named player of the match for his knock of 60. And in AFL, Toby Green's fine tally has now surpassed $50,000 after the Giants skipper avoided a ban for a strike on Carlton's Nick Newman.
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4: Perth's weather, partly cloudy, just the slight chance of a shower, 19 the time.

0: Right now, it's 14 degrees. 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
4: Happy Monday, Smiley here this Friday. Lisa and Russell turn into Perth's very own Willy Wonka. He had those VIP golden tickets. Stay close in 10 minutes. 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

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Happy Monday, Mark Pascoe here, smiling this morning. And to help you shake off the weekend, coming up, Nick Lowe. I knew the bride when she used to rock and roll. Speaking of rocking out, how about doing it live with Robbie Williams in Sydney? This Friday is the major draw for that VIP golden ticket, which means you've got just 4 days left to win your seat in the departure lounge right after a song from Mr. Mister, Broken Wings. Lisa Russell will open the lines, 13:55:22, and B, caller 12. 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

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Warming up with Split Ends, Lenny Kravitz on the way. And yep, we hit the last week of June already. Where did that go? And how about the West Coast Fever, one word away from a fifth grand final? Go to Fever. Cloudy 19 today, and 4 minutes from now, be ready, 13:55:22 for your seat in the departure lounge. And those VIP gold tickets to Sydney from Gold.

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2: 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Happy Monday, Jenny.
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2: And did you know June 22 is National Kissing Day?
4: No, I did not.
2: Pucker up.
4: Oh, well, I might have to pucker one up for Robbie. What do you think?
2: Hey, Jen, we're handing out tickets, not kisses. Robbie might need security. Oh, Jen, we might be able to line that up because you just scored yourself a seat in the Gold 96 FM Departure Lounge.
4: Oh, I might give Russell and Lisa if I get that call.
2: All righty. Let's keep the love going. Which Robbie song do you want to hear with the whole crowd singing along?
4: Let me entertain you.
2: Love it. From loving that song to sing it live in Sydney. Let's see if we can make that happen, Jenny.
4: Oh, my gosh, really?
2: Yeah,
4: sounds
2: picture this.
4: Amazing.
2: Harbour views, maybe a wander around the Opera House.
4: Oh, that sounds cool.
2: Lunch run on Circular Quay.
4: Oh, very nice.
2: Then
4: long
2: as
4: lunch.
2: The sun sets over the Harbour Bridge, Jenny, it's showtime, those VIP golden tickets.
4: And the champers time.
2: And Robbie lighting up Sydney.
4: Yes.
2: Now.
4: Oh, he'll be rocking it. He'll be rocking it.
2: Jen, listen, keep that phone close Friday. That winning call could be coming your way.
4: I'll be waiting for that phone call.
2: Good and on you, Jen.
4: Bye.
2: Fuck her up. It's Lisa and Russell's VIP golden tickets to Robbie. Just 4 days to go and your next chance to jump into the Departure Lounge is after 10, only on Gold 96FM.
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0: up the world to us again.
1: Oh, I think it's brilliant. You know, I was on a plane with Gudinski and Richard Wilkins a few years ago, and I went to sleep, and I wake up when the trolley's coming down the aisle, and I said, look, can I grab a vodka? And the hostess said, oh, I'm sorry, Mr. Stefanovic, but Mr. Wilkins has drunk all the vodka. And I said, oh, what about a gin and tonic? And the host, he goes, oh, I'm sorry, Mr. Stefanovic, Miss Gudinski has cleaned out the rest of the bar.
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5: Good morning, I'm Gareth Thompson. A driver's been injured after a bus and a car collided in Bennett Springs this morning. According to the West, the crash happened near the intersection of Bennett Springs Drive and Toona Way just after 8. The female driver of the car in her 20s treated on scene by paramedics. Australia's first mainland case of H5 bird flu has now been confirmed. Two migratory seabirds near Esperance testing positive, prompting increased surveillance. Authorities say the risk to the public is low, but humans can be infected through close contact with sick birds.
6: There have been reports of other dead birds, particularly around Western Australia, but it's unclear whether that's related to bird flu or the many other reasons that birds die every single day. It's a really good thing, though, that the public are reporting these things.
5: Environment Minister Murray Watt on the ABC there. 16 sick birds were found between Esperance and Perth and are currently undergoing testing. Anthony Albanese is today holding another round of talks on fuel security with the states and territories after Canberra announced it would be extending the fuel excise relief until the beginning of August, but at a lower rate of 16 cents a litre. The legislation expected to pass Parliament with the support of the opposition. Iran says its negotiations with the US have resumed after a tense pause. Officials say they anticipate continuing to work through the night. And the ATO is urging us not to rush those tax returns, warning early lodgers are more prone to make mistakes which can delay their refunds. The tax office says waiting until late July can help avoid errors.
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5: To sport and celebrations for Australia with a clean sweep in the T20 series against Bangladesh. The Aussies winning game 3 by 7 wickets after Spencer Johnson took 2 for 6 off his 4 overs.
8: It's always nice to, I guess, contribute to the team's win. Wrapping up the series 3-0 is probably what was most important. Happy with how today went.
5: Swans midfielder Taylor Adams has announced his immediate retirement from the AFL as he battles an ongoing hamstring injury. Adams broke the news to teammates this morning.
9: Obviously, I'm incredibly sad that the journey's over, but the overwhelming feeling I've had all week is gratitude for the opportunity that I've had.
5: Meanwhile, St Kilda is sweating on the results of Jack Sinclair's suspected calf injury. He's one of a trio of Saints stars hit with injuries after yesterday's 22-point loss to the Dogs, including Tom De Koning and Rowan Marshall. And to the World Cup, New Zealand is playing their second World Cup clash against Egypt, both sides looking for their first win. Perth's weather, partly cloudy, slight chance of a shower, 19 the top today. Right now it's 15 degrees. 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
2: Good morning, it's Smiley. Over the weekend, did you set the alarm for 3 a.m. to cheer on the Socceroos? Not the result we wanted, but we're still in it Friday. Ring on Paraguay. Go the mighty green and gold. And speaking of gold, this Friday, Lisa and Russell are handing out those VIP golden tickets. Sending two lucky Perth listeners to Sydney for the experience of a lifetime with Robbie Williams. And to win your seat in the departure lounge in 20 minutes, get ready, 13:55:22 and be cool at 10. Alrighty, 50 years on. Ross Wilson is still running the show. Mondo Rock, Daddy Cool. Is Ross the Boss for you on Gold 96 FM.

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Hello, Mark Pascoe here, smiley for your Monday. Hope you're doing well. We made it. Yesterday was the shortest day of the year, so from here on in, longer days ahead. Cloudy at 19 today, and sunshine sticking around all the way to Friday. Two songs away, your next crack of those golden tickets. Be ready, 13:55, 22. And right now, Aussie band Real Life. Here's their debut from 83, so big they released it again in 1989. And it charted all over again in the US. Not many songs can say that. Send me an angel on Gold 96FM.

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0: 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I'm an entertainer. 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
1: 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How was your weekend, Alex?
3: Yeah, fantastic. I was up early on Saturday morning, chewing on the Socceroos, which, yeah, it was good.
1: Not the result we wanted.
3: No, not really, but it's not over yet.
1: They're back at it this Friday, taking on Paraguay.
3: That's it.
1: Go the Socceroos. Now, Alex, next week Wimbledon kicks off. Are you a tennis fan?
3: Yeah, love the tennis.
1: So you'll be swapping those early alarms for late nights on the couch?
3: That's the one, yep.
1: Strawberries, cream, maybe a cheeky little glass of something, eh, Alex?
3: Yep, that sounds like me.
1: And speaking of indulgent moments, imagine this, Sydney VIP style.
3: That would be fantastic. It's my wife's birthday around the same time too, so that'd be absolutely fantastic.
1: And Robbie Williams live.
3: Yeah, she loves him, so do I.
1: Well, Alex, those VIP golden tickets could be yours Friday.
3: That'd be fantastic, Smiley.
1: So tell me, which Robbie song are you going to be singing along?
3: I love all his big band stuff there, Smiley. Yes, anything like that would be great.
1: Alex, you officially got yourself a seat in the Gold 96 FM Departure Lounge.
3: Yeah, that's fantastic, Smiley. Hopefully it all goes well.
1: Yeah, now it's just a waiting game for that all-important call from Lisa and Russell. Best of luck.
3: Thank you very much, Smiley. Have a great day.
1: It's Lisa and Russell's VIP golden tickets to see Robbie Williams, and we're just 4 days left. Your next shot is after 11 on Gold 96 FM.
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0: Just Grey Size, Gold 96 FM. Hope you had a great weekend. Toy Story 5 absolutely smashed it at the box office, the biggest global opening of 2026. Proof you'll just want to switch off and escape for a couple of hours. And nearly 25 years since the last movie, Mike Myers has confirmed a fourth Austin Powers film is officially in the works.
1: Yeah, baby. Yeah.
0: Yep, the chest hair is thicker than ever. And the mojo. Oh, the mojo is definitely back. And speaking of mojo, if you love to be living like a VIP jetting off to Sydney for Robbie Williams' live in concert, your shot at Lisa and Russell's VIP golden tickets is coming up. Stand by, I'll tell you when to call. 13:55:22, right after the 11 news.
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4: 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It's a pleasant 16 degrees this morning, but we can't let this warmer weather fool us. 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
15: Good morning, I'm Gareth Thompson. 16 birds are undergoing testing after Australia's first H5 bird flu case here in WA. One seabird has already tested positive and a second positive on preliminary testing near Esperance over the weekend. Testing is now underway on several birds between Esperance and Perth, with a crisis meeting between state and territory

0: Three officials scheduled for today. A collision between a bus and a car in Bennett Springs has injured a woman in her 20s. It happened near the intersection of Bennett Springs Drive and Toona Way just after 8, according to the West. The driver treated by paramedics. Record demand for ambulances across Australia has sparked a fresh warning from the AMA. Its latest ramping report shows 410,000 patients arrived at WA emergency departments by ambulance in the 2024-25 financial year, up 4.7% from the year previous. Meanwhile, more than 2.4 million patients are now arriving at EDs around the country. The AMA says that's led to an increase in ramping, which is putting lives at risk. The Prime Minister will meet with state and territory leaders today to talk fuel as the federal government works to extend the fuel excise relief until the end of July. The discount will drop from 32 cents a litre to 16. Federal police are working with colleagues in the Pacific after seizing the largest ever haul of cocaine. 2.7 tonnes of the drug, worth an estimated $871 million, was seized at a property in Sydney's west after allegedly entering the country via North Queensland. And Perth and Geraldton could soon form the backdrop of a new gay AFL drama series. WA's Dead Set Pictures has secured the rights to Holden Shepherd's Yeah the Boys, pitched as Australia's answer to the wildly successful Canadian series Heated Rivalry.
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0: To sport, Sydney's Taylor Adams has announced he's hanging up the boots. The former Pie and Giant told the Swans this morning that this will be his final season after playing in the AFL for 15 years. The 32-year-old won Collingwood's Best and Fairest in 2020 before being traded to Sydney at the end of 2023, where he played 23 games in the red and white. The Aussie men are coming home from the subcontinent with some silverware after beating Bangladesh 3-0 in the T20 series. Bowler Spencer Johnson with the figures of 2-for-6 off his 4 overs in Game 3 to help Australia to a 7-wicket win. Serena Williams has been granted a singles wildcard at Wimbledon, which starts in a week. And to the World Cup, where Egypt leads New Zealand 3-1.
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0: Perth's weather, partly cloudy, just the slight chance of a shower, 19 degrees the top. Right now it's 16 in Perth. 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
11: Hey, it's smiling and the clock is ticking. 4 days left to sneak your name into Friday's big draw for those VIP golden tickets to Robbie Williams in Sydney. Picture this: rooftop drinks high above the harbour at Crown Sydney, 26 floors up. Sunset views, feeling fancy before heading off to see Robbie live. It's not a prize, it's a story you'll be telling forever. And in 20 minutes, when Lisa and Russell say call now, jump on 1355 22. You'll need to be cooler 9. 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

0: 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G'day, Mark Pascoe with you. Smiley for your Monday. Your next shot of those golden tickets 4 minutes away. Last night on the telly, you might have caught that Culture Club special. Boy George and the boys right at their peak. And at lunch, Huggies going totally 80s. Rewinding to when the Hoff was cruising around in a talking car.
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5: Well, whoopee.
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5: Go for it, Smiley.
4: Okay, Robbie's song Millennium samples music from which famous movie series? Is it Star Wars, Harry Potter, or James Bond?
5: 007.
4: Shaken, not stirred. Great start, Bob. All right, bonus question. Robbie once set a world record for selling what in one day? Was it cars, concert tickets, or T-shirts?
5: Concert tickets.
4: 1.6 million tickets in a single day.
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4: That's basically half of Perth trying to get in. Now, Bob, I can't quite get you that many, but I can get you something way better, VIP golden tickets.
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4: 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And then it's time to get you Robbie on live.
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5: Thanks, will do, Smiley. Thank you very much.
4: Lisa Russell's VIP golden tickets to Robbie Williams. Time is running out. Your next chance is after midday with Huggy right here, Gold 96 FM.
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0: 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Airway time is running out to lock in your seat in the Gold 96FM departure lounge. Now, last week, Huggy was chatting to a listener named Lisa. She's in the draw for those VIP golden tickets to Sydney. And in the middle of the chat, she casually mentions she once worked for Robbie Williams. You just slipped that in like it was nothing. So tomorrow morning after 7, we're getting Lisa back on. We'll find out what she actually did for Robbie, how it all came about, and what was he really like. 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
23: It's 17 degrees. Hello, I'm Fee Papel. A 19-year-old driver will face court next week following a fatal crash in Bentley last month. The Forestfield man has been charged with careless driving causing death after he allegedly knocked down a pedestrian in a shopping centre car park on Albany Highway. A 19-year-old woman died in hospital after the crash on Saturday, May 16. Australia's first mainland case of H5 bird flu has now been confirmed. A seabird near Esperance testing positive on Saturday, with a second bird also confirmed to prompt increased surveillance. Environment Minister Murray Watt telling the ABC the risk to the public is low, but humans can be infected through close contact with sick birds.
24: There have been reports of other dead birds, particularly around Western Australia, but it's unclear whether that's related to bird flu or the many other reasons that birds die.
23: Federal police are working with colleagues in the Pacific after seizing the largest ever haul of cocaine. 2.7 tonnes of the drug, worth an estimated $871 million, was seized at a property in Sydney's west. AFP Commander Stephen Jay says a ship has also been intercepted in the Solomon Islands.
25: And Solomon Islands authorities are currently examining that. We hope to get some further detail in due course as to that. So that's still very much an active line of inquiry.
23: The AMA says ambulance ramping has hit dangerous levels across Australia. More than 2.4 million people arrived at emergency departments by ambulance last year. The doctors group says the system is under extreme strain and the government has to boost capacity. And from next Wednesday, containers for change will be expanded. The government

0: 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The expansion will see almost all bottles between 150 mils and 3 litres eligible for the 10-cent refund.
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0: In sport, West Coast forward Malachi Champion will front the Waffle Tribunal tomorrow night for serious misconduct. He was referred directly after blowing his nose on a Swan Districts player in round 10. With no precedent, the tribunal will determine the suspension if he's found guilty.
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0: Checking Perth's weather, heading for a partly cloudy top of 19 today with the slight chance of a shower, sunny and 21 tomorrow. Right now it's 17 degrees in Perth, and Gold 96 FM has got it all every day with Lisa and Russell for brekkie from 6 and Jonesy and Amanda to drive you home from 3.
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8: G'day Perth, Huggy on your Monday afternoon. You've only got until Thursday, arvo, to win Lisa and Russell's golden ticket now. 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You don't want to miss that, and your chance to win it is coming up in the next 15 minutes. Meantime, we're going to kick off Totally 80s with a bloke who's had a whole bunch of hit songs in the USA, but only one here in Australia was massive. It's a guy who's 76 years old. He's still touring, but still has a soft spot for all his muso mates.
9: 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I like to play. You know, I enjoy what I'm feeling now is that I'm not kind of on the treadmill and trying to sell anything anymore.
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One place you won't want to visit while you're there is the old abandoned Balmain Power Station in the Harbour City. So contaminated with asbestos that it's been shut down for years for safety reasons. However, the song that's coming after this had its video filmed there. It's totally 80s.

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4: Noel is out near beautiful Manning Park. What a great place to walk the dog. She's in Hamilton Hill, but you'd trade it in for Sydney and Robbie Williams, would you?
5: Of course I would, like everybody else. Yeah, I'm 73 this year, so my time's running out to do this sort of stuff. Wow. But I'm still a very active lady. I go dancing twice a week to live music.
4: If you love dancing to live music, then we'll put you in the mosh pit. goodness. Now, if Robbie Williams makes eye contact with you, because you'll be so close, do you promise you won't propose on the spot?
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4: No, he's a happily married man, Noel.
5: Yeah, that's what I thought, actually.
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5: It's amazing. That's great. I'm so grateful, like everybody else is. Thank you so much.
4: 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I did say it's Totally 80s, but I'm confused because next we're heading into 1999.
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6: 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Toby Nark, Curvin.
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0: 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Wrap it up, totally 80s with Loverboy. Just as well, Lisa wasn't working for the weekend.
1: Yesterday, I really, there's been a bit of the old winter lurgy, even though winter only just started yesterday, going around. And I really, yesterday, felt like I was fighting a cold. And I thought, I'm not having this because we're going on holiday at the end of the week. I've rugged up. I've put the heater on blast. I've sat on the couch wrapped up in a blanket, eating honey straight from the jar and chewing vitamin C, zinc, chewable things all day long, saying, I will not get it, I will not get it, I will not, just manifesting that I won't get it.
0: Rugged up in a blanket, eating honey direct from the jar. I wonder if her friends Tigger and Roo were with her. Let's hope that Lisa is on the up and up and back again tomorrow morning. Lisa and Russell for breakfast at Gold 96 FM. Just great song.
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3: 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Already there's a whiff of men don't organise things very well. It's taken us a year and a half. We live about 3K within each other. And even one of the guys who has sorted out where we're going, he just said, I haven't booked a table with me at 6:30. Oh. Alrighty, okay, right, so you're 20, are you? You don't need orthotics anymore, Andy?
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5: It's 20 degrees. Hello, I'm Fee Papel. The Premier has commended one of the state's major poultry producers for taking steps to protect chickens from the bird flu. Ingham's has locked down operations in the state after the highly contagious H5 strain was found in native seabirds here in WA. Roger Cook saying we need to do everything we can to prevent the spread to commercial birds.
6: We know that there's one particular poultry processing operation which has now taken proactive action to make sure that they can do everything they can to ensure that there is no spread to the agriculture industry.
5: Caught next week for a Forestfield teen over a fatal crash at a Bentley shopping centre last month. A 19-year-old woman suffered critical injuries after being knocked down in the car park around 11:30pm on Saturday, May 16. She was taken to hospital but later died, a 19-year-old man charged with careless driving causing death. Authorities in the Solomon Islands are examining a ship believed to be linked to Australia's largest ever haul of cocaine. 2.7 tonnes of the drug was seized at a property in Sydney's west after arriving in the country in North Queensland. AFP Commander Stephen Jay says investigations into the drug's origins are continuing.
7: 8 people have been charged. It's a significant importation. It's a significant amount of drugs. It has a significant syndicate sitting behind it, we have no doubt.
5: Record demand for ambulances across Australia has sparked a fresh warning from the AMA. Its latest ramping report shows more than 2.4 million patients are arriving at emergency departments by ambulance each year. It says that's led to an increase in ramping, which is putting lives at risk. Labor MP Dave Kelly wants to ban prayers from state parliament. Current standing orders see our lower house politicians say prayers and do an acknowledgement of country at the start of each sitting day. The Bassendean MP believes the tradition is outdated and wants a minute's silence instead.
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5: 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It's after announcing she'll also feature in the women's doubles draw with Sister Venus.
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5: Perth's weather, partly cloudy today with a slight chance of a shower. We've gone above our forecast top of 19, sunny and 21 tomorrow. Right now it's 20 degrees in Perth and Gold 96 FM has got it all every day with Lisa and Russell for brekkie from 6 and Jonesy and Amanda to drive you home from 3.
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13: Get out of here. It's Huggy on your Monday afternoon. You know, we've had a lot of people phone us to win Lisa and Russell's golden ticket to see Robbie Williams in Sydney, thinking that they need to serenade us to win.
14: Let me entertain you.
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13: There's no need to sing for your supper. 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

that five-star joint for a couple of nights. And, of course, go see Robbie Williams live in concert. What a show that's going to be at Accor Stadium. And your next chance to win Lisa and Russell's golden ticket is coming up before 1:45. But knock it off this hour because you're into the home straight. The last few days to win it on Gold 96 FM. Just great songs.

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And if you're with someone right now that's under 20 years old, they're probably asking you, what's a record? Gold 96 FM with Huggy this afternoon. So we all know the sad story of what transpired after men at work were accused of plagiarising the flute part for Down Under from Kookaburra Sits on the Old Gum Tree. Well, in two great songs from now, we're playing a huge hit that I am convinced was inspired by a well-known nursery rhyme, Ba, Ba.

Just great songs. Gold 96 FM with Craig Danger Huggins this afternoon. I know what you're thinking. Being a DJ couldn't possibly be a dangerous job. But I could have got a very sore eardrum had the lead singer and the guy who wrote that song From a Flock of Seagulls, Mike Score, slammed down the phone on me when I asked him a rather rude question. You see, he did write a lot of

0: songs, but I pointed out that he was a one-hit wonder and then asked if he could live his life on the back of that.
1: Oh, yeah. It's got a life of its own, and it ends up in places you wouldn't expect it to, and that generates money, which is great because it means I don't have to go and work in McDonald's or anything like that.
0: Well, yeah. I mean, you wouldn't want that, would you? Every time you sold chippies, being from a flock of seagulls, you'd want to eat them.
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0: In the next 15 minutes, your chance to fly to Sydney to see Robbie Williams with Lisa and Russell's golden ticket.
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4: Will you look at that? It's Narelle in Atwell. Are you ready for a bit of Robbie Williams me time in Sydney, Narelle?
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18: It's 21 degrees. Hello, I'm Fee Papel. While the deadly bird flu hasn't been detected in the state's poultry farms, breeders aren't taking any chances. Ingham's has gone into lockdown, stopping all non-essential access to farms in Mushay, Gingin and Magumba, while Albany Farm Fresh has shut its operations to the public in an effort to protect its 40,000 hens. Commercial poultry farms are also asking the state government for the go-ahead to keep free-range chickens indoors. Meantime, experts are warning black swans could be wiped out.

0: by the bird flu. The first case of the deadly H5 strain has been confirmed near Esperance, with more than a dozen dead birds found on our southern beaches at the weekend. Aurelie LeBay from the WA Seabird Conservation Network has told the ABC there's no stopping the spread of the disease.
1: However, to mitigate the impact on the native wildlife and native seabirds, removal of carcasses early on and incinerating those carcasses helps limit the spread of the illness.
0: Buses are replacing trains along the Mandurah line following an incident at Rockingham Station. Services have been stopped between Coburn Central and Mandurah stations. Passengers urged to allow extra travel time. Petrol will continue to be cheaper, with the federal government extending the cut to the fuel excise for another month, but it's halved the amount. Prices at the Bowser will be 16 cents lower through July. Experts believe the record amount of cocaine seized by federal police came through the Pacific Drug Highway. They claim there's a maritime smuggling route used by cartels to get drugs from Central and South America to Australia and New Zealand. Police say the 2.7 tonnes of the drug arrived in North Queensland before being driven down to Sydney. And a brand new category has been announced for the Logie Awards, with sports presenters to be recognised. Bruce McAvaney now has an award named in his honour, also nominated to win the gong at this year's TV Awards on August 16.
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0: In sport, the Perth Bears have appointed Gareth Holmes as GM of football. The current CEO of the North Sydney Bears will be heading west to work alongside head coach Mal Meninga.
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0: Perth's weather partly cloudy this afternoon, but it will be sunny for the next 3 days with the temps in the low 20s. Right now it's 21 degrees in Perth, and Gold 96 FM has got it all every day with Lisa and Russell for brekkie from 6 and Jonesy and Amanda to drive you home from 3.
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7: G'day Perth, Craig Huggins here. It's Huggy this afternoon. You know, a lot of my friends think that because I'm on the radio, I'm some sort of celebrity, and I don't see it that way. But when they drop in unannounced, it can be a little bit awkward. But, you know, I try and make them feel welcome. But then when I hear them talking about it to other people, like my mate Robbie did the other day, it's a little bit annoying.
8: I went to Craig's the other night, you know, Craig's. Well, I get out of the car and there's like 10 paparazzi and I'm like, and I open the door, one of them goes, Ronnie?
7: Yeah, you see, I can't help it if the paparazzi are hanging around my place and don't quite know who Robbie Williams is. But I bet you do, and I bet you'd love to see him in Sydney. Your chance to win Lisa and Russell's golden ticket is coming up in the next 30 minutes. It'll be 13:55:22 when they invite you to call. Be caller 11, and you could see him in Sydney and stay at a flash hotel with your bestie from Gold 96 FM. 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

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Gold 96 FM with your chance at Lisa and Russell's golden ticket in the next 10 minutes. You and a friend will see Robbie Williams live in Sydney, the town that Elton John got married in the early 80s to a German woman. At the time, he said he was struggling to find normalcy and to hide his true sexuality. He went one step further with the video of the song that I'm playing for you in Three Hits From Now, making sure it was filled with bikini-clad women.

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4: Yeah, 0400.
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3: So why would you not say 0400?
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3: 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That was unusual.
4: I never noticed that I've done that before, but I'm definitely going to pay more attention to
3: it. Yeah, now it's going to bother you like you were.
4: Yeah.
3: Now, Sky, how about this Robbie Williams prize, eh?
4: Not too shabby.
3: Now, you'll be staying in a very flash hotel. Are you one of these kind of people that will steal the, you know, the little soaps and the shampoos?
4: Definitely, yeah. I've got to bring the kids home something.
3: 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It's going to be a souvenir. If you win, will you still talk to the regular peasants in your life, or will you just be a bit hoity-toity?
4: Oh, I'll probably be hoity-toity. Yeah, there'll be some competition of who gets to come, so, you know, the stakes are high.
3: Oh, really? Absolutely. Well, the first things first, you are now in the departure lounge to get to Sydney for that fantastic trip.
4: Excellent. Thank you so much. That's amazing.
3: Good on you. Friday morning is when Lisa and Russell will give away the golden tickets. So, you know, start thinking about who you're going to take. It is going to be a tussle.
4: It will be a hard one. Thank you so much.
3: Only 3 days left to win it, and your next chance

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0: 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Only 3 days remain to win a VIP rockstar experience of flying to Sydney with a friend, staying at a very flashy, fancy five-star hotel for a couple of nights and seeing a rockstar live when Robbie Williams plays the Britpop World Tour in November. Now, you might recall last week that I put Lisa of Melville into the departure lounge to win those tickets. And when we were having our convo, she mentioned that she used to work for Robbie Williams and said this.
1: He was covered up most of the time.
0: Whoa. 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
13: There's a crash in Tamala Park, Marmion Avenue southbound before Kinross Drive. The left lane's closed by incident response, traffic busy. Emergency work still on the lakes. Great Eastern Highway westbound at Great Southern Highway reduced to a single lane. Traffic signals blacked out in Wellard, Kwinana Freeway and Mortimer Road intersection. At a crash, Kwinana Freeway northbound at Bulia Drive has cleared, but traffic still slow on the approach. Stock up at Dan Murphy's. 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It's Christy with the latest Perth traffic on Gold 96 FM.
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16: It's 22 degrees. Hello, I'm Fee Papel. The state government has activated the emergency animal disease hotline for bird flu. It follows confirmation two wild birds died from the highly contagious H5 variant in WA. Premier Roger Cook wants the community to report any bird deaths.
17: For people to report any concerns or activity that they see in local wildlife or agricultural animals, just to make sure that we've got the very best opportunity to continued early detection.
16: Australia has signed a $2.5 billion defence deal with Canada to export our leading radar technology. It'll help with detecting targets at a longer distance than traditional radars. Defence Minister Richard Marles saying the government is open

0: are selling the tech to other close allies.
1: And this is an exquisite technology with really impressive IP and something that we would only do with the closest of friends.
0: The ATO is urging us not to rush our tax returns, warning early lodgers are more prone to make mistakes which can then delay their refunds. The tax office says waiting until late July can help avoid errors. That's when our pre-filled data appears online. Labor MP Dave Kelly wants to ban prayers from state parliament. Current standing orders see our lower house politicians say prayers and do an acknowledgement of country at the start of each sitting day. The Bassendean MP believes the tradition is outdated and wants a minute's silence instead. Iranian negotiators have reportedly packed up and left after a new threat from Donald Trump of fresh strikes. It's potentially derailed the peace deal agreement. Talks are expected to resume tomorrow in Switzerland, with work going on behind the scenes to keep the deal on track. And a new, milder kids Vegemite is being launched, with half the salt as the original and more of the B vitamins.
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0: In sport, former Eagle Premiership player Beau Waters has joined the West Coast board. He's joined by former AFL umpire Grant Vernon, with the pair replacing Justin Langer and Terry Bowen, who have done the maximum 9 years.
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0: Dropping to 8 degrees tonight, sunny and 21 tomorrow, with blue skies until Thursday, with the rain returning for Friday. Right now it's 22 degrees in Perth, and it's your last week to win Lisa and Russell's golden ticket to Robbie Williams. 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
12: 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Bad Amanda.
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9: And the virile Jonesy.
14: What a creep. I've heard them describe him as a drunken idiot.
15: Stay in school and learn school.
16: Yeah, okay.
17: Out of the way, Toby.
18: Jonesy and Amanda, those are names that you would never forget.
19: It's showtime.
5: And let me give you the clap you so richly deserve. Nominated. Play the music, Ryan. Yeah.
3: More information, I think, for people.
5: Hang on. Okay. Let the champagne flow and all that. She looks like a winner tonight.
3: You've given no information.
5: You have been nominated.
3: What for? Do you know?
5: For the Bert Newton Award for most popular presenter.
3: That's it.
5: That's
3: for the
5: you.
3: Logies, I'm thrilled. And
5: yeah,
3: you've
5: the
3: song is a little bit preemptive.
5: No, well, what else?
3: I haven't won.
5: Yeah,
3: that song is about being the winner.
5: It's all about manifesting.
3: Okay.
5: And we're manifesting.
3: All right.
5: You know, what other song are we going to play? We're not going to play this.
3: Oh,
5: no.
3: Friend.
5: We're all winners.
3: You could play one of those nice, thank you, inspirational songs that you hear on all the TikToks today.
5: Nah.
3: Because I forgot, that's about you and what you like.
5: No. You know what I'm going to do? I'm going to hooch my...
3: I'm going to hooch hard.
5: I'm going to hitch my wagon to this. And like other campaigns in the past where it didn't work for you, but I'm going to fully
3: Can I suggest something? Can I say some words about this? Is that all right? I am so thrilled to be nominated. This is for presenting The Piano.
5: Good on you.
3: Also, the TV show The Piano is nominated.
5: Great show.
3: For Best Entertainment Program. Andrea Lamb, who is Australia's premier instrumental classical pianist, is the term number people.
5: Yep.
3: She is nominated for the most popular new talent. The fact that this show has resonated so much with people means a lot to me. So I'm thrilled, absolutely thrilled.
5: Put this in the speech.
3: But I also want you, Brendan, to play this with a straight bat.
5: I am.
3: We don't need any frou-frou.
5: Okay.
3: I don't want any crazy campaigns where you're dressed in some kind of combat jacket.
5: Well, that was when I was Colonel Samuel Troutman, and I was him to your Rambo.

0: talking you up at every opportunity. She can eat things that make Billy go puke, which is good because you get the chicken on the beef and the lobes. And what was the other
1: all
0: one?
1: All we need to
0: remember
1: do.
0: Remember the Karate Kid one?
1: No.
0: Can't remember what. No. Wax on, wax on.
1: I didn't win on those.
0: Ryan, years. Remember Amanda Marta?
2: Of course, yes.
0: Amanda Marta's coming.
1: Can I explain again about the straight back? Can I just say I'm thrilled to be nominated? Yeah. And maybe, Brendan, this is where you give the voting details.
0: Play it, Ryan. Oh. To vote for Amanda, head to tvweeklogies.com.au and follow the prompts. Who's the prompts? That's my girl. She's going to win it all the way. All the way.
1: I am up against Steve Irwin.
0: Steve Irwin?
1: Not Robert Irwin. Sorry.
0: That's sad. You're in memoriam already. Don't worry. We've all got your back. All of Australia have got your back. I'm going to be there all the way.
1: Please, just play it straight.
0: Of course it's going to be straight. It'll be straight as old Mrs. McVeigh.
1: Okay.
0: Don't you worry about that.
1: You know who's up for the gold? Can I just say this? Todd Woodbridge. Your nemesis.
0: No, he's not my nemesis.
1: And also, let me say this. The piano is up against Tipping Point.
0: Ooh, yeah. Imagine they put piano on Tipping Point. That'd put some jeopardy. There's Johnny Old Mate down the piano.
1: You've never watched You've never watched Tipping Point, even though you claimed you should have hosted it. Watched it.
0: I said years ago, can I just make this clear? Because I don't want to beef with Todd Woodbridge because I think he's very good.
1: He's excellent.
0: Years ago when it used to be on at 2 o'clock in the afternoon and I walked past the TV and I said, this is the easiest TV in the history of the world. If this ever comes up in Australia, I want to host it. And I said to my agent, who lives in the bus shelter just down the road there, hey, get me on that Tipping Point show. Anyway, it was a running joke, and then Todd got it, and good on him. I'm totally open for it.
1: For sure.
0: It isn't about me. It's about you.
1: You know who else is nominated? Andy Lee.
0: Is he up against you?
1: No. He's nominated. His show, Do Not Watch This Show, is nominated in the Children's TV category.
0: What about Hamish?
1: He's joining
0: Where's
1: us
0: he
1: on the show today.
0: This?
1: Hamish is nominated for the gold.
0: Oh,
1: good. Don't we talk you through who's nominated for the gold? Ali Langdon, Julian Morris, Lisa Miller, Poe.
0: Yeah,
1: Robert
0: Hamish
1: Irwin,
0: isn't up for the gold.
1: Sam Pang.
0: He's up against
1: Todd
0: you.
1: Woodbridge. Is he? Let me have a look.
0: Mm. Yeah.
1: Oh, suddenly you're thinking I'm not such a good bet.
0: Well, now my allegiance is a torn. I love it.
1: It's me, Hamish, Julian Morris, Larry Emder, yep. Lisa Miller, and Robert Irwin. That's quite the category.
0: We're going to make this happen for you.
1: But now you're doubting.
0: We're going to need some petty cash, Ryan. We need some texters. And let's go down to Officeworks after the show. We are on the case.
1: Get the laminator.
0: Oh, laminate money, yeah. Good. Okay, excellent. We can't do anything until we do the Fast Five. Would you like to play?
1: Give us a call.
0: 1355 22. Give us a call on gold.

0: Gold, hello there. It's Jonesy and Amanda driving you home this Monday afternoon, 22nd of June. Fast five time.
1: How fast can this thing go?
2: Faster than the speed of light.
3: Jonesy and Amanda's
2: Fast Five.
0: Five questions. Can you go all the way and answer all five questions correctly? If you do that, Amanda will say...
4: How about this prize for question five, a double pass to see Simple Minds live? Right. The special guest of that show is Gary Newman.
0: Here in my car.
4: No, I think he's at the stadium.
0: Matthew is in Berwick. Matthew?
5: Yes, hello.
0: Can I expect your support for Amanda's tilt for best presenter for the Logie Awards this year?
5: Yes, congratulations, Amanda, on your award to be entered into the Logie Awards.
0: See, it's a done deal.
4: It's not a done deal, but I appreciate the thought behind it. Thank you.
0: Roll the goddamn ball. That was in the Big Lebowski. This is what's happening with you.
4: Thank you.
0: It's going to happen for you.
4: Matthew, here's question number one. In Group D, the Socceroos went down 2-0 to the USA. Turkey, who we beat, went on to be beaten by which other nation?
5: It wasn't Paraguay?
4: It was Paraguay. We're playing Paraguay next.
0: Let's play the... are we?
4: Yeah. Ooh. Hey, Ryan, how does it go?
6: Yeah, so we're playing Paraguay next. If we win that game, then we finish second in the group, which means we then go on to the round of 32 against the runner-up of Group G, and that'll probably be Egypt, Iran, or New Zealand.
4: Right.
6: And then...
4: It'll be fierce in my house if it's us against the Kiwis. Yes, keep going.
6: If we lose, then we come third in our group, and then it really depends because some of the third place teams move on to the next round, some don't. There's all these different ways to differentiate the
0: Egyptians,
6: teams.
0: Are they good at soccer?
6: Yeah, they're pretty good, yeah.
0: Because they've got a lot of space, haven't they?
4: Yeah. Have you seen how crowded Cairo is? Or have you just seen the bits around the pyramids?
0: When you get to the pyramids. Yeah. Just put it between there, Abdul, and then we'll be...
4: Oh,
0: what? Yeah. Isn't that an Egyptian?
4: Question number two, let's play the not-so-secret sound. Duh. Okay, Matthew, what sound is this? It's a sound of HR ringing a bell.

0: Matthew, what's that sound?
1: I spoke over the front of it because I thought that Jonesy might have been summoned by HR. So let's just hear it again.
0: I think it's okay. I think we've given it away now.
1: What's that sound?
2: It's not a train.
1: It's not a train.
0: You're right about that. It is not a train. That is question number two of the Fast Five. Have another listen.
1: I can almost smell it.
0: Might need a bit of choke. 1355-22 is our number. Why don't you give us a call? Play the Fast Five on Gold.

0: Gold. Hello there, it's Jonesy Demanda driving you home. And it's Fast Five time.
1: How fast can this thing go?
2: Faster than the speed of light.
3: Jonesy and Amanda's
2: Fast Five.
0: Kelly is in Beveridge. Kelly, can I expect your support for Amanda's tilt for best presenter for the Logie Awards?
4: Good afternoon, Jonesy and Amanda. Of course, I'm trying to work out how to rig the vote.
0: Well, not rig the vote.
5: I'm happy for the rigging.
0: Vote for Amanda, head to tvweeklogies.com.au and follow the prompts. This time I'm going to go full balls and all in on this. Like last time, you know.
5: What?
0: Well, I could have been better and we could have got you that gold. But it was, you know, it was Gleeson, it was Denya. They all got in the way.
5: And I'm not going for gold this time, Brendan. You do know that.
0: No, it doesn't matter. This is a good award for you to get.
5: Thank you. Well, look, let's just give out the voting information and that should do.
0: Can I just say this, Kelly? I was doing a thing for the Toyota Camry on this show called Do It Green. And I was talking to some people and they were talking about Amanda and they said, Amanda Keller is one-take Keller, best in the business, especially for PTCs. That's piece to camera. So you can remember all this dialogue and just spurt it out at the camera in one take, which is very hard.
5: Well, thank you.
0: No auto cue, none of that junk.
5: Thank you, Brendan.
0: And like, I look at the list. I'm seriously, out of all these people that you're up against, you are the best in the business.
5: Well, thank you, Brendan. That's very kind.
0: And probably coming next to you is maybe Hamish. Hamish, he's very charming. He's lovely. But you are head and shoulders above Hamish.
5: Well, Brendan, thank you. Let's get on with the quiz before I get embarrassed. We are playing the not-so-secret sound. Kelly, what's this sound?
4: A lawnmower.
5: It is a lawnmower.
0: Yep. In the famous la la la la la section of Don't You Forget About Me, how many la la la la la's are there?
5: Let's just give you a clue to what the la la sound like.
0: That
5: bit. So how many are there?
0: Is there A? What are you just going to say it?
5: No.
0: This is multiple choice, Kelly. A, 42, B, 57, C, 63.
4: Let's go with A.
0: 42.
5: Sorry,
0: thank you
5: Kelly.
0: For your support, Kelly. Rob's in Campbelltown.
5: Hello, Rob.
6: Hello, how are you?
5: Very well, thank you.
0: We're expecting your support for Amanda's tilt for the best.
6: Congratulations, yes, Amanda.
0: Thank you, Rob. People are already putting out the bunting.
5: In the famous section of Don't You Forget About Me.
0: Can
5: we just relax, Brendan? In this part of the song, in the whole song, how many la la la la's are there? Are there 57 or 63?
6: 63.
5: There are 63.
0: You know, I think Jim was phoning it in there.
5: I think he just forgot the lyrics.
0: Do you think him and Sting get together and say, hey, I've got to do-do-do-da-da-da. Well, I got this. They're just having a laugh. Which Australian comedian wrote the children's book? This is question five, Rob. This is question four, Rob. Which Australian comedian wrote the children's book, Do Not Open This Book?
5: He's on our show today. Sorry, Rob.
0: Renee is in Sunbury.
5: Renee, do you know which Australian...
0: Firstly, Renee, we got your support for Amanda for the best presenter in the world.
7: Yes, she is the best presenter in the world, so congratulations on your nominee. Well done.
5: Thank you, Renee.
0: We've got to seal the deal now, Renee. That's what we have to do.
5: So, and Brendan, what does that even mean?
0: Well, you go to tvweeklogies.com.au and follow the prompts. And we'll seal the deal.
7: I'm there all day.
5: Renee, I'm going to reward you by mispronouncing your name. Renee, thank you. We're up to question four. Which Australian comedian wrote the children's book, Do Not Open This Book?
7: Would that be Andy Lee?
5: It's Andy Lee, and he's on our show today.
0: He's coming up, and you're not nominated up against him. He's got his own thing going.
5: It's a children's category for him.
0: So it's not orcs. Jonesy to read. Oh, I'm not supposed to read that. Amanda is up for a Logie, the Pat Newton Award for most popular presenter for hosting which show, Renee?
7: Oh, sorry, can you repeat the question?
5: Yes,
0: Amanda is up for
5: hard.
0: A Logie, the Pat Newton Award for most popular presenter for hosting which show?
5: Sorry, Renee.
0: Thank you for your support, Renee. Fiona is in Doncaster.
5: Hello, Fiona.
7: Hi there.
5: It says Jonesy to read.
0: We've got to. Well, it was highlighted. Don't highlight something that I'm not supposed to read. Fiona?
7: Yes?
0: Do we have your support?
1: Of course, congratulations. It's amazing. Well done.
5: Thank you, Fiona.
0: No, I think there should be a national day for you. Amanda is up for a Logie. The Bert Newton Award for Most Popular Presenter for hosting which show, Fiona?
1: The Fabulous Piano.
0: It's Piano. The Piano. Congratulations to you, Fiona. You've won the jam pack. Inside, you'll find a double pass to see Simple Minds live. 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But Fiona, you've got the tickets.
1: That's fantastic. Thank you so much.
0: And I don't want to give you too much information, but will you go to tvweeklogies.com.au and vote for Amanda?
1: Oh. Of course I will, and I'll tell the family too as well.
5: Good. Fiona, thank you so much.
0: Good. Can you still get the TV Week magazine and rip out the coupon like Don Burke used to?
5: That was always the rumour that he'd get all the staff to fill out all the coupons.
0: Yeah, can you still do that?
5: I don't know. Let's try. Brendan, have you voted?
0: No, I've been here. I've been on the radio. And you know I don't have a phones in the studio policy, but when I finish here,
5: sure,
0: that will be my...

0: My first order of business.
1: You could have had all day. But yes, fair enough.
0: If you would like to play the Fast Five, just back to us for a second, jonesyandamanda.com.au.
1: Well, coming up, I thought I would see what all the fuss was about with ChatGPT and try and forge a friendship. I was looking for some book advice from my ChatGPT.
0: Mm-hmm.
1: Some unusual results. I'll talk about that.
0: Andy Lee joining us as well on Gold.
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4: Early crash in Tamala Park, Marmion Avenue southbound before Kinross Drive. That's been cleared away. Still emergency works in the lakes. Grattison Highway westbound, a great southern highway. It's reduced to a single lane. Traffic signals blacked out in Weller, Quinata Freeway at Mortimer Road. And Freeway northbound at Ankertel to Russell, Hay Street in the city, Reed Highway to Warwick and at Hodges Drive. 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It's Christy with the latest Perth traffic on Gold 96 FM.
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0: Gold. Hello there. It's Jonesy Demanded this Monday, the 22nd of June, driving you home.
1: Have you used ChatGPT much?
0: ChatGPT? I like how Boris...
1: Johnson.
0: I was going to say Yeltsin.
1: Oh, Boris Yeltsin said, gee, he was ahead of his time.
0: ChatGPT. And then some people say ChatGTP. I haven't used it, no. It's amazing, the applications, though. But I know a lot of people that use it, but I don't use it.
1: Well, people are having relationships and all kinds of things with it, and that's their...
0: So with the ChatGPT?
1: Yeah, because the ChatGPT learns a lot about you, and you go, well, I've never felt so seen. And you go, well, duh, you're telling it everything about yourself.
0: But it's like looking in a mirror.
1: Yeah. Like, because in a normal relationship, you only listen to part of the things I would say to you. A ChatGPT just echoes you back.
0: It echoes you back, but it would be like a fitting room mirror or a McDonald's mirror. They always make you look better.
1: McDonald's mirror.
0: McDonald's have got slim, this is just my own thing, but they've got mirrors that don't make you look like a big fatso.
1: So you order more?
0: No, just so when you're in there, you think, okay, I'll get the quarter pounder because I think I look all right. And then you walk outside and you see your reflection in the window of the shop and you go, jeepers.
1: When did that happen?
0: Yeah.
1: Well, I thought I'd use ChatGPT to help me find some reading material. I'm in a book club and things, but I thought I'd just experiment in a way. And I told it what I had been reading and I said, this book has been brilliant, but it's not a quick page turner. I've loved the language of it, but I'm like looking for a holiday read. And it said, oh, that sounds nice. And so it suggested some things. And weirdly, I've read them all. And I said, typed in, well, I've actually read those suggestions. Got any others? And it said, oh, that's amazing. Well, would you like these ones? It said, wow, I've read those. And then it says to me, you and I have a lot of overlap in our reading taste. And we sort of became pals. And so back and forth about what I'd read and what it thought would be great. I said, I've got these two books on my bedside table. Which one of these is better for a holiday read? And it analysed both of them and said, if you like this and you like that. And it was amazing. And at the end, I said, thank you. And then I went back to read the conversation. You know how you feel you've really bonded? It's like a new romance almost. You go back to look at your correspondence together.
0: Mm.
1: The very first line I had written is, I like Reading.
0: The town.
1: Oh, I felt so embarrassed in front of my new best friend that's how the whole conversation meant to start. I like reading. These are the things I've read.
0: Yep.
1: So I typed, I like Reading was how I'd begun. How embarrassing. So then I typed, look, apologies for misspelling reading, the irony. And I thought it would just say back, oh, hilarious, no problem. Instead, it pointed out all my other typos as well.
0: Oh.
1: It said, no apology needed. The fact it was in a sentence about reading makes it much funnier. Readers are often the worst typists because their brains race ahead of their fingers. And then it listed all the other typos that I had made. Rat it years ago. Give it another spin. All of these in your previous messages told me you were typing quickly. Piss off. If I was hoping to, if this had been a boyfriend, how passive aggressive and even just aggressive. And so I threw my phone on the bed and I thought, this friendship is over.
0: That was it.
1: That was it. It should have just said, no problem, hilarious, the end.
0: Yeah.
1: Don't point out all my typos. Thank you.
0: That's what you get for arguing with a bot.
1: Last time it's seeing my bot, that's for sure. Okay. Friendship over.
0: Well, like you didn't get to that point in the relationship.
1: No, quite right.
0: They might have released that online.
1: I hope it hasn't heard this conversation. I'm
0: already
1: still needy.
0: Andy Lee is joining us
1: now.
0: Oh,
1: yes, that's right.
0: He's got a new show out, Do Not Watch This Show. Is that the one we feature in?
1: Yes, in some future episodes.
0: Yeah.
1: This is based on some kids' books. He's been nominated for a Logie for this show.
0: It's like everyone in this room except for me and Ryan.
1: Yeah.
0: Well, which seems fair enough, really.
1: And don't be surprised.
0: Andy Lee joining us next on Gold.
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4: Emergency works underway in the Lakes, Gretiston Highway westbound and Great Southern Highway reduced to a single lane there. Freeway northbound at Anchortel Road to Russell Road, Hay Street in the city, Reed Highway to Warwick Road and approaching Hodges Drive. Freeway south at Loftus Street to Mill Point Road near the Mount Henry Bridge and Berrigan Drive through to Thomas Road. 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It's Christy with the latest Perth traffic on Gold 96FM.
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1: Big news for Andy Lee this morning. His massively successful show, Do Not Watch This Show, has been nominated for a Logie for Best Children's Program. That is extraordinary news. And Andy joins us now. Andy Lee,
0: here he
1: hello.
0: Is.
2: Thank you for having me. But your news as well, Amanda.
1: Mm. Well, thank there you. Is. Thank you. I Didn't thought maybe my Logie's days were behind me, but it's nice to have another crack at
0: yeah.
1: it, as it were.
0: Yeah. It's a big deal.
2: Have you won one before?
1: I've won one as a group for the living room.
0: Mm-hmm.
1: And yes, I think Beyond 2000 back in the day, I think.
2: Oh, mate, it was a crack of a show.
1: Yeah.
2: I loved that.
1: Yeah, the shoulder yes. pads were award-winning enough, obviously.
0: And there was, then there, you had a tilt at the gold once, twice, and there was no three times a lady.
1: Well, that's hurtful, but that's how that went.
0: Denya and Tom Gleason got in the way.
1: Didn't they just?
0: They ruined it for her.
2: I think I'm up there with the biggest loser when it comes to gold. I've had my fair crack at those and never got the chocolates, but that's okay.
1: It's
0: well,
1: hard,
0: I thought
1: it's
0: you,
1: a hard
0: I thought
1: thing.
0: You had.
2: No, I know. Oh. No, I know. I give off the air and arrogance of someone that's won a gold Logie, but right. it's not true.
1: Well, we're all in good company then. If there's a lot of us who never have.
0: It's
1: Andy.
0: Good to be nominated.
2: Exactly. Absolute honour to be nominated as it is for Do Not Watch This Show. Very excited.
1: Mm. Tell us about this, because I know you're up to season two. And I don't think I'm breaking any embargoes by saying Jonesy and I might be part of a future episode. But this has gone gangbusters. I know that people here at work, their kids dress up as your characters for Book Week. It is just absolutely massive.
2: It's been such a fun ride and an accidental ride. It's kind of like the way I found my fiance. I wasn't out there looking that morning when I found her in a cafe. Mm-hmm. She was the waitress where I'd spent many times going out to pubs and clubs trying to find someone. So this is the same with this show. I just wrote one singular book for my nephew for his first birthday. It was only ever meant to be one book. And my mate, who's a book publisher, he convinced me after months of me saying no to publish the books. And then I said to my sister, you know, do you mind if I commercialise this book? It's meant to be a lovely gift. And she said, it's fine. I said, I'll give the proceeds to George. I had to renegotiate with George.
0: Yeah. So this wasn't written down. You didn't have this in any paper form when you brokered this deal with your nephew.
2: No, thankfully, when I had to renegotiate with him, he was 4 years old. So he was walking the park.
1: Chinese burn.
0: They'll take anything.
1: And yeah, so many things are happening in your life. I know you're also... you're

0: renovating, you're planning a wedding. How much, when I say you are the male, is the male in the group doing those things?
1: Great question. Look, well, depends when it comes to renovating. Beck chooses which meetings she goes to. And I now call her Schrager. Now, you guys might remember Ian Schrager, who started Studio 54.
0: Yes.
1: Yes, he was like a famous designer back in the day. He now has the Edition Hotels worldwide, and he goes through and he makes high-end hotels. One day I was in the lobby of one of them, and it was just the Edition Hollywood had just been finished, and Schrager was coming through, and he came through. Ian walked through this lobby. He would have had 9 people following him with clipboards going, don't like that, take that fountain out, to change the pool table colour. He just points at things. That's what Beck does. I spend months trying to get things aligned, and then Schrager walks through, Beck, at last minute and goes, don't like that, change that colour. The problem is, Jonesy, she's always right.
2: Of course she is. Of course she is. My wife, she goes around when she renovates stuff. It's like, you know, okay, I need that to be black. No, it's got to be blacker. You know, there's no, and they've got colours like white duck, and there's hog's bristle, you know, which is pretty much just white and white.
1: That's what I think, but no, apparently not.
2: Just stick to American flag blue for everything.
0: Yes, don't get algae in the pool.
2: It doesn't last for a long time, that's all.
0: And in terms of the wedding, are you hands-on?
1: Well, Beck, I am, because Beck is not the quickest of decision makers, Amanda. So what happens was I will book something. I go, hey, I've booked something for us. We've got 3 weeks to decide, though. There's a cooling off period. So just let me know. And she goes, yeah, okay, I'll have a look at it. And then a week later I say, yeah, how are you feeling about that? She goes, oh, sorry, I'll get to it next week. And then it gets to a day before and I go, hey, we've got to decide by tomorrow. And she goes, oh, yep, it's fine. So I've ended up booking most things. But when it comes to the nice things like what crockery or cutlery or anything that gets out, that'll be all Beck, I'm sure.
0: Right.
2: Yep. Yep. I'll tell you this, it's cheaper to buy the napkins, because my daughter just got married, it's cheaper to buy the napkins than hire them. So cloth napkins is cheaper to buy them and throw them out or use them as oil rags than hire them.
1: These are the tips I need.
2: You're welcome.
0: But also, Brendan, when Jonesy got married, what was the moment where you said, someone phoned up for some details?
2: I was a joke. Someone rang up and my mother-in-law, future mother-in-law, was there and I said, hey, Helen, what time's this shindig of yours on tomorrow? Okay, so I was just...
0: There's non-involvement and then there's that.
2: I was just, as the groom, all you're going to do is keep the best man under control. Is Hamish going to be your best man?
1: Hamish is not my best man.
2: What?
1: I know. My brother has got that.
0: Yeah, rightly so.
1: He's just been alongside me longer.
0: The thing is, you two have done very dangerous things together, and I've seen, you know, hands in incredible insect hives and terrible stunts. Okay. I hope your Bucks night is going to be calm.
1: Well, when I first told Hamish I was engaged, it was, you know, only a matter of hours after I proposed to Beck. He was one of the first people I called, and I called him and said, "Hey, I've proposed to Beck." She said, "Yes, we're engaged," and he said, "Oh, it is tradition for friends to take their friends out on a massive Bucks party. So we better just keep with tradition here and have a very, very long one."
0: So, terrifying.
2: So this is when hands go into insect holes. See it all happening.
0: Good luck.
2: Well, congratulations to you, mate, on your upcoming nuptials. Also on the Logie. Yeah. That's for all the people that I'm talking to at the moment. Season 2 of Do Not Watch This Show starts the 3rd of July on ABC. Thank you for joining us, Andy.
1: It's a pleasure. We've brought out just in time for school holidays, unlimited screen time for the kids. Let us parent for your mother while they're on holiday.
0: They've got opposable thumbs. They can do that.
2: Yeah, they can do that. Yeah. Press subscribe.
0: Thanks, Andy.
1: Thank you, legend.
3: Goals, the long weekend with Carl Stefanovic and Eddie Maguire. A little less work, a lot more weekends.
2: You are flying to Great Britain tonight.
4: Yes. So how do you feel about a flight that's 22 hours Sydney to London?
2: It opens up the world to us again.
4: Oh, I think it's brilliant. You know, I was on a plane with Gudinski and Richard Wilkins a few years ago, and I went to sleep. And I wake up when the trolley's coming down the aisle, and I said, look, can I grab a vodka? And the hostess said, oh, I'm sorry, Mr. Stefanovic, but Mr. Wilkins has drunk all the vodka. And I said, oh, what about a gin and tonic? And the host, he goes, oh, I'm sorry, Mr. Stefanovic. Miss Gadinsky has cleaned out the rest of the bar.
3: 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The

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11: There's a crash in Leeming, South Street, eastbound at Violent Avenue. The left lane's blocked. Towing services on site. Traffic is slow through there. Some emergency works in the Lakes. Greatestone Highway, westbound at Great Southern Highway, is reduced to a single lane. And an earlier breakdown near the city freeway southbound after Mountsbury Road has cleared, but still expect delays. Reduce the duration of your cold this winter. 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If there's anything else, please call our traffic hotline. line on 9323 9696. It's Christy with the latest Perth traffic on Gold 96FM.

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2: It's 21 degrees. Hello, I'm Fee Papel. Albany Farm Fresh has joined Ingham's in locking down its WA operations following the detection of a highly contagious bird flu in wild birds. It's closed its egg farm in Redmond to protect its 40,000 hens. Ingham's breeder farms in Mushay, Gingin and Magumba have increased their biosecurity, stopping all non-essential access to the farms. Commercial poultry producers also asking the state government to give them the okay to put free-range chickens inside. Motorists will continue to receive cheaper petrol. The fuel excise has been extended from July, bringing the price of fuel down by 16 cents a litre. Peter Currie from the NRMA has told Seven every cent helps.
3: 16 cents a litre is about 10 bucks on a tank of petrol, depending on how big your tank is. So it's anywhere between $9 and $11. So every cent helps in the middle of a cost of living crisis, and no doubt this will help too.
2: WA's politicians have been given a pay rise to bring them in line with other states. The Salaries and Allowances Tribunal giving MPs an increase of 3.5%, taking the Premier's annual salary to more than $420,000. State ministers and the Leader of the Opposition take home a little over $328,000, while backbenchers get a base salary of around $185,000. The PM's plan to make housing more affordable is a hit with voters. New Resolve polling showing 54% of people support cheaper homes, 11% are opposed, while 35% say they're unsure. And Robert Irwin's star continues to rise. He's been nominated for a Gold Logie and will also host this year's awards in August.
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2: In sports, Sydney's Taylor Adams has announced he's hanging up the boots. The former Pie and Giant telling the Swans this morning this will be his final season after playing in the AFL for 15 years. The 32-year-old won Collingwood's Best and Fairest in 2020 before being traded to Sydney at the end of 23, where he played 23 games for the Swans.
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2: Perth's weather fine tonight with the temp dropping to 8 degrees, blue skies and 21 tomorrow, sunshine through till Thursday. Right now it's 21 degrees in Perth and it's your last week to win Lisa and Russell's golden ticket to Robbie Williams. Your next chance is tomorrow morning from 6 on Gold 96 FM.
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17: Your Logie's journey has been a long one, and I've been there every step of the way in your time. The Gold Logie, remember all those years ago, and I was your... You were Rambo, and I was Colonel Samuel Troutman.
18: A movie I've never seen.
17: Yeah, but he is the ultimate hype guy. Whenever someone's saying, who's this guy? Colonel Troutman would be there. He is John J. Rambo. I trained him. I created him. And so that didn't work so well. And then we went to the Karate Kid. I can't remember what we did with the Karate
18: Kid. I'm just going to put my head on the desk.
17: We're all in karate outfits.
18: I wasn't.
17: And I got the guys from the living room to be a part of that. And that didn't work. And then...
18: Then I said, can we just tell people how to vote and leave it at that?
17: Then the Amanda Marta Army. So the Amanda Marta's army. Actually, no, it's an Amada. It's a ship thing. There's no army. So, and that... I thought you were a done deal. Tom Gleason went and hijacked his campaign. So,
18: look, the thing is, can I? I've been nominated for Logies before as best presenter, and in the living room
17: but you
18: has
17: know,
18: won.
17: Yes, I forget those guys. What I'm saying to you, you are worthy of this. You're the best in the business when it comes to TV.

0: representing pound for pound, there is no one better in this country. Well, I'm serious.
1: Thank you.
0: I am serious. If aliens came down and said, you will be killed unless this person does a perfect piece to camera, I would nominate you. There is no one better.
1: No pressure.
0: You are so good at this, and that's why I want you to win, because you're a winner.
1: Thank you. So what I need is,
0: what's my inspo for the next tilt for your Logies campaign?
1: Just tell people how to vote.
0: Yeah, okay. Well, there's all that. Logies.com.au, tvweeklogies.com.au.
1: Can you just say it?
0: Okay, tvweeklogies.com.au. Follow the prompts. But what we need some sort of impetus. You know what I'm seeing there, Ryan?
2: Yeah.
0: You don't even know what impetus means. We need inspiration.
1: Oh, no, we don't. Just tell people how to vote, and that can be it. Please,
0: we'll work on this.
1: Let this be. That's all it needs to be.
0: You are a winner. Sing it, boys.
1: That's what you play after.
0: I'm manifesting. That's what all the seed-eating vegans do. They manifest. And it happens.
1: Do I even need to be
0: here? You take some time. We'll work on that. Speaking of influencers, mum has sparked fierce debate over pregnancy. Oh, I'm kidding, just scant details.
1: He's so you will listen. Code.
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0: Right on. Gold. Hello there. It's Jonesy and Amanda driving you home.
1: Well, let's talk about something that this woman has posted a story about a certain rite of passage. And people have fierce opinions about it. Might surprise you to hear. She's talking about a baby shower. She said that she took to TikTok to say that her sad reality was that as her due date approached, where was the village she hoped for? They were nowhere to be found. This video has racked up over 6.5 million views. She said the moment she realized no one was planning to celebrate her impending arrival. She posted this alongside photos of her in a lovely dress, heavily pregnant stomach, a couple of other shots of her in a swimming costume saying, "I'm pregnant, heavily pregnant." The imagery mattered a lot to her because that's part of this story for me. She said, at around 34 weeks pregnant, I realized nothing was going to happen unless I organized it myself. It was the same deflated feeling I had when only 4 friends came to my 18th party. She was quick to clarify she didn't expect her friends or family to cop the expense of the shower. Well, then what? She said she was simply longing for her community to offer their time and help to organise a milestone event. There's been lots of for and against here because these casual events, these casual baby showers have become incredibly full-on Instagram friendly.
0: Doing it for the gram.
1: Doing it for the gram. And she says, where's my community? I think what she's looking for is where's my Instagram show offery? Who's going to pay for my enormous arch of balloons? Who's going to pay for my big temple of cupcakes? This stuff is getting out of hand. This stuff is expensive. Listen to this stat here. This is data from a local parenting network, and researchers said Australians are paying more than $100 million a year for the tradition of a baby shower.
0: Wow.
1: And that doesn't include the present.
0: If men could get pregnant, then it would become the mates at all. It'd be like a bucks party.
1: Or but there's no alcohol.
0: Yeah, well, there'd be alcohol for the mates, but with the baby, he'd be, you know, deso driver.
1: But who pays for this and what actually is the modern kitchen tea?
0: It's a tricky one.
1: I mean, the modern baby shower.
0: Yep.
1: In the old days, you'd turn up at someone's house with someone would bring a plate of sandwiches, someone would bring a cake, and you'd contribute by giving them baby clothes and some baby stuff. This has now become something else because of Instagram. Mm. And she's saying, where's my village? I don't think she's looking for a village. I think she's looking for Instagram.
0: Yeah, maybe it's a whip pole. No, not a whip pole. Jam etiquette. You know, we have jam etiquette.
1: I think it's wider than that.
0: Wider?
1: Because I think it's not just baby showers. All these rites of passage, because there's baby showers, there's gender reveals, there's hens nights, there's kitchen teas. Mm-hmm. Someone is expected to organise all of these things. Women have to pay for this. All these working women are spending money on clothes for their friend. They're expected to do all this stuff for their friend's big events.
0: Okay, so not whip pole, not Jamaica. What about, let's have a look at the topic spider. The topic spider.
1: What's the abdomen?
0: Well, the topic spider, Ryan.
2: Yeah, I love the idea of the topic spider. No, a spooky, scary intro.
0: No, the topic spider is it's the body of the spider, which is your topic, and then each arm, the legs, are the different tendrils of the topic.
1: Did you read about it on the web?
0: No, look, it's not. The topic spider is a metaphor for what this is going to be.
1: This is hurting. Okay, well, we'll put it, I think it's a pub test. We put it to a pub test.
0: Let's do it as a pub test, but
1: we'll frame it. We'll talk about it next once I spray Jonesy with the mortine.
0: There's no spider, okay? There's no spider.
2: Could you spider bait for the intro?
0: No.
1: I'm going to put a jar over you and take you outside.
0: Look, I tell you what, let's take a break.
1: Let's take a break and get calm heads.
0: We'll gather our thoughts on gold.
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4: There's a breakdown in Dunkraig, Mitchell Freeway North at Whitfords Avenue. The left emergency lanes block police on site and people are out of their cars. Debris and Leeming, South Street eastbound at Violent Avenue. The left lane is affected. And emergency works in the Lakes, Great Eastern Highway westbound at Great Southern Highway is reduced to a single lane. 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Miss anything else, please call our traffic hotline on 9323 9696. It's Christy with the latest Perth traffic on Gold 96FM.
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0: Gold. Hello there. It's Jonesy Demander driving you home this Monday afternoon. Who's responsible for the baby shower? Is it the mum-to-be or is it her friends and family? We thought perhaps, was it a whip poll? It sounds like Jamedicid. Then we thought,
1: we looked
0: at the topic spider, which is not actually a segment. It's just what we call in the trade.
1: Around the arachnid. There's no one's ever called it that in the trade.
0: I've never heard of a topic spider. I'll tell you something about this. In the trade, that's what we call it.
1: Who's we? I've never heard of it.
0: The people that work in radio, the people that know radio.
1: Okay. We should have an international show of radio.
0: We also know that the 10th caller is not real. We're not going to play you a song if you request it. There's a good chance you're going to get Billy Joel Uptown Girl. Okay? These are the secrets.
1: Winners are real.
0: Of course the winners are real.
1: Santa's real.
0: As long as they sound good. Anyway, let's go down to the Jonesy Demander Arms for this one.
1: Okay, let's do it. Right, change the topic.
2: Pub test. Does not pass the pub test.
3: Pub test.
2: Pub test.
3: Does it pass the pub test?
2: Pub test.
4: Yeah, the pub test.
5: Doesn't pass the sniff test.
6: Stop it. It's not helpful.
1: I thought I could expand on the topic because we started off talking about a mother who has garnered over 6.5 million views with her TikTok angst

0: I'm at the end of my pregnancy. No one is arranging a baby shower for me. It's not about the money, she said. I'm happy to pay. I just want my community. Mm-hmm. But when you look at the photos that go with that, you think, no, I think you're looking for something else. You're looking for some Instagram, something, something. But where does this stop? Because her friends have probably been asked to pay for her wedding, mm-hmm. her hen's day. Mm-hmm. When I say pay for, it's always one of the bridesmaids or one friend's job, and it's hard work to do all the arranging, matching pajamas for all the hens, this and that, mm. the food, the weekends away, the girls' nights, the this. Then you have the kitchen tea. Then you have the baby shower, the gender reveal.
1: So what's the kitchen tea?
0: This is what it used to be called. This is once you're about, before right. you get married, you have your hens. This is where, yep. I don't know if people still do this. It used to be people would bring you things to help you set up a yeah. home.
1: They'd bring you like a little bottle warmer.
0: Well, it won't be that these days. This is the thing. It's so expensive.
1: So you can't get a bottle warmer anymore.
0: But Instagram has taken, I think it's deserving some of the blame for amping up.
1: Yeah.
0: And exaggerating what is expected.
1: When you were pregnant with your boys, did you have one of your BFFs?
0: No, I didn't. I wasn't into any of that. I really wasn't into it.
1: I would have helped you.
0: I didn't want any of it. But I get that that's me. A lot of people love a party mm. and like all of this, but it's getting expensive. And who's going to do the thinking on all of this? This is the thing I worry about, yep. is that someone's job it is to take over arranging this stuff for your friend's rituals.
1: So who does it come down to? Is it the mum or is it the friends?
0: Well, I think we're going to call it this. How would you feel if I said paying for other people's wedding and baby events?
1: Because that's what it is. We're broadening it out to weddings now.
0: Well, yeah, all this stuff. You're paying for other mm-hmm. people's rituals.
1: Yeah, I didn't see this on the topic, Spider.
0: It's been there since we first spoke about it, yeah. if you cared to look right Maybe. Down the abdomen. away from the proboscis. Does it have a proboscis? I don't think it does.
1: No, it's just... Okay.
0: But I think it's interesting to look at the expectation to cover these things for other people. If you want a fancy wedding, great. If you want a baby shower that's got these big balloons and blah, blah, blah, great. But people, I think, are sick of paying for it. But maybe I'm wrong.
1: 1355-22 is our number. Why don't you call us? We would love to hear from you. That's coming up on Gold.
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3: Peter called the traffic hotline to say there's a two-car crash on Oran Road southbound just before Royal Highway and traffic's crawling on the approach. A crash to about Catawanaru Road north and at Amberley Way. The right lane's blocked. Emergency services are on site, traffic busy. And emergency works in the lakes, Greatestern Highway westbound and Great Southern Highway. 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If you see anything else, please call our traffic hotline on 93239696. It's Christy with the latest Perth traffic on Gold 96 FM.
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0: Gold, hello there. It's Jonesy Demanda driving you home. I do like the Simpsons predictions. You know how it's been well documented, the Simpsons TV show, Simpsons predictions. For example, Donald Trump's presidency in 2000, they predicted that would happen. In 1998, Disney buying Fox. 21 years later, Disney indeed bought Fox. 1995, smartwatches. 1994, the horse meat scandal.
1: What was that?
0: That was Lunch Lady Doris is seen serving up assorted horse parts, and lo and behold, years later, that was happening.
1: Horse parts.
0: The Simpsons have predicted a Mexico-Portugal final
1: in the
0: 2026 World Cup.
1: Really?
0: That's what they said.
1: So Portugal-Mexico.
0: In the final.
1: Is that likely? If you look at
0: It can get to it. Mathematically, Mexico are probably better than Portugal, but it can happen. It could happen. This is how it went down on The Simpsons.
2: Woohoo! This match will determine once and for all which nation is the greatest on earth, Mexico or Portugal.
3: Oh, I'll kill myself if Portugal doesn't win.
0: Am I right? He's more likely to win that.
4: Well, I don't know. Like, Portugal, very good side, but they haven't been hitting their stride this World Cup, and Mexico have been, so I don't know.
0: Have you eaten any horse meat lately?
4: No, I haven't, no.
0: Are you sure?
1: I've got a World Cup cute story. About Pickles the dog. This was in March. He wasn't pickled. In March 1966, 4 months before England hosted the FIFA World Cup, the trophy was stolen from a stamp exhibition in London. Why it would be part of a stamp exhibition, I don't know. The World Cup trophy was stolen. The theft embarrassed authorities, as you can imagine, triggered a nationwide search. There was a ransom demand, multiple investigations, but police were unable to find the missing trophy. A week later, the breakthrough came from an unlikely source. While walking in South London, a four-year-old black and white collie called Pickles began sniffing around a package hidden beneath a bush next to a parked car. His owner initially suspected that the package might be dangerous, opened it, saw the World Cup was in it.
0: Right.
1: It was wrapped in newspaper. He took it to the police, who first thought that man was the culprit.
0: Ah, yeah.
1: They cleared him
0: finally. The old dog found this.
1: Yeah. But, maybe I should keep it. Finders keepers. But Pickles became an international celebrity. He won Dog of the Year. He won a silver medal at the National Canine Defence League. He won a year's supply of free dog food. He received thousands of pounds in reward money, enough to buy a house, like a full house for his owners, not a dog house, I imagine. Months later, England won that FIFA World Cup.
0: Wow.
1: And Pickles was invited to the official celebration banquet alongside the players. sadly, he died the following year while chasing a cat in an accident.
0: Oh.
1: So Pickles didn't come to a great end.
0: No.
1: But the life of Pickles was celebrated big time.
0: He delighted many. The pub test is coming up. Today, this is interesting how we got to this.
1: It is. It starts.

0: started with a woman saying, where's my tribe? Where are my people? Where's mm-hmm. my community? Who's going to pay for my baby shower? Or who's going to come and set up my baby shower? We've extended that because I think women in particular now have to pay a certain role for their friends' rituals, the weddings, the mm-hmm. kitchen teas, the this, the that, the baby showers. So we're going to put that to the pub test next.
1: That's coming up on Gold.
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4: Keep in mind the two-car crash Peter called in about on Orong Road, southbound, just before Royal Highway. Traffic very busy there. A crash in Balcatta, Wateroo Road North, better Amberley Way. The right lane is blocked. And emergency works in the Lakes, Great Eastern Highway westbound, a Great Southern Highway, is reduced to a single lane. If you can't remember the last time your brakes were checked, it's been too long. 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Feel the difference. 21 degrees in Perth tomorrow, currently 20. If you something else, please call our traffic hotline on 9323 9696. It's Christy with the latest Perth traffic on Gold 96FM.
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0: Gold. Hello there. It's Jonesy Demander driving you home. When there's big issues to discuss, we go straight down to the Jonesy Demander Arms for...
1: The pub test.
2: Pub test.
1: Does not pass the pub test.
2: Pub test.
1: Pub test. Does it pass the pub test?
2: Pub test.
3: Yeah, the pub test.
1: Doesn't pass the sniff test. Stop it. It's not helpful.
0: And today...
4: Well, today we're talking about... It's the conversation started with discussing a woman who said, I'm about to have my baby. Where is my tribe? Why aren't they organising a baby shower, pretty much? She said, it's not about the cost, I'll cover that, but where are my people? But these days, I do think that it's become more and more because of Instagram. It's becoming expensive. It's balloon arches. It's a cavalcade of cupcakes. And it's not just baby showers. It's events before the wedding. Mm-hmm. It's events for the bride. It's expensive. It's time-consuming for friends to organise this stuff. It's destination weddings. So this is what we're calling it, paying for other people's weddings and baby events. Does it pass the pub test?
5: No, it doesn't. If I want to get married, it is no one's responsibility to do a hen's night for me. If I want to have a child, it is no one's responsibility or obligation to do a baby shower for me. I think we should just be done with all this pre-this and pre-that. Attend the wedding. Go and visit the baby in the hospital or at home.

0: by all means. But all this stuff beforehand, I would do away with it. No.
1: Touchy subject, I'm 49, I'm single, I didn't have children, and I can't explain to you the thousands of dollars I have spent in bridesmaids, in baby showers, in first birthdays, in baptisms. And being single, I can tell you that it's come into the thousands, money that I'll never see for myself.
2: Seriously? I had my son 30 years ago, nobody paid for me, so what makes it any difference now?
3: And the same with the wedding. Pay for yourself. It's not anybody else's obligation to do that or pick up the tab for you.
4: It's getting out of control. It's just now going further than the gift. You're now being dictated what to buy. And I've got two family weddings next year that are destinations, not in this country. There's another extra added cost. Out of control.
5: No, it doesn't. Unfortunately, the youngsters nowadays want everything for nothing, and it's all about me. Stop thinking about yourselves, guys. Think about others. You want a party, you pay for it.
6: You want a party, you pay for it. Maybe at the wedding you just have a tap and go. 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
3: 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Fiona Ellis-Jones here from Your News Now. 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
6: So the crash in Balcatta, Wanneroo Road, Northbound at Amberley Way, the right lane's blocked. Emergency services on site. It's heavy. And a two-car crash in Welshpool, Orong Road, southbound before Roe Highway. Traffic banked up through there. And emergency works in the lakes, Great Eastern Highway, westbound at Great Southern Highway. It's reduced to a single lane. 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It's Christy with the latest Perth traffic on Gold 96 FM.
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9: It's 20 degrees. Hello, I'm Fee Papel. The Premier has admitted the discovery of the H5 strain of the bird flu in two birds in WA is a concern, but one they're prepared for. While there is a low risk to human health, the highly contagious strain can cause mass fatalities in wildlife. Roger Cook says the state is working closely with the Commonwealth to keep on top of it.
10: Hoping for the best, preparing for the worst. And being over-prepared here is obviously key to making sure that we can respond to any biosecurity threat.
9: Meantime, experts are warning black swans could be wiped out by the bird flu. Aurelie LeBay from the WA Seabird Conservation Network has told the ABC there's no stopping the spread of the disease.
11: However, to mitigate the impact on the native wildlife, removal of carcasses early on helps limit the spread of the illness.
9: A Perth teenager charged over the death of a Midland man last July has taken a plea deal. The 17-year-old initially charged with murder after the father of one died in hospital from stab wounds sustained during a botched robbery. He's pleaded guilty to manslaughter and he and his co-accused will now be sentenced in October. The Treasurer is promising to take action on bank closures. Following revelations, 596 regional towns don't have a local branch. Jim Chalmers assuring Parliament there's more work to be done improving access. Australia's auction clearance rate has fallen to its lowest level since the start of the COVID pandemic. It's now dipped below 50%. And some positive news about Tony Modra, the AFL great, now out of the ICU. The former Dockers player is undergoing more surgery today after Thursday's crash where a tree branch went through the windscreen of his cattle truck, causing critical injuries.
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9: In sports, St Kilda's wildcard chances have taken a massive blow with two star Saints sidelined, likely for the rest of the season. Jack Sinclair has been cleared of an Achilles rupture, but he did suffer a serious calf injury in yesterday's loss to the Bulldogs, while star recruit Tom De Koning remains in hospital with a punctured lung and two cracked ribs after a heavy hit in the second quarter. Perth's weather dropping to 8 degrees tonight, sunny and 21 tomorrow, and fine until Thursday with the showers back for Friday. Right now it's 20 degrees in Perth, and it's your last week to win Lisa and Russell's golden ticket to Robbie Williams. 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
17: 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Cracks me up.
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21: I think that's the music you play for the winner. 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
13: Winner, winner, Muncie dinner. I'm looking at it right now because it's going to happen for you. I feel that we've come to this point.
21: Well, also, I'm happy to say the piano, the TV show itself, is nominated. And Andrea Lamb, my fabulous offsider, she's up for Best New Talent.
13: She's a junior burger in this game. She just started.
21: Yeah, but she's up for an award as well.
13: And I want her to win.
21: I'd like you to vote for her too, Brendan. And for the show, the piano.
13: Done and done and done. All happening for you. If you want to be a part of this, head to tvweeklogies.com.au and follow the prompts. I know it sounds unsexy, but look at what I'm looking at. That's sexy.
21: I'm in a cardigan and I'm really
13: bringing
21: it home.
13: You're in the suburbs.
21: Oh, sure
13: just
21: I am.
13: Just like Michael Jackson did. Coming up, Instagram is here and we've got another World Cup roundup. That's coming up on Gold.

0: Gold. Hello there, it's Jonesy Nevada driving you home this Monday afternoon.
1: Have you ever entered a competition?
0: Cornflakes many years ago to win a

0: moped bike, yeah, to say why you would like this bike. And someone said that if you put a really colourful, made a colourful envelope.
1: That was your forte.
0: That was a
1: all
0: thing.
1: Show, no substance.
0: Yeah, you make and I just thought, I really, really, really, really, really want this bike.
1: Did you get it?
0: 25 words of yeah. No, I did not get it.
1: I remember I won a radio. There was a cat food competition to name their new cat food. And my father, who loves a pun, said, why don't you call it Shasta? Shasta have her blah, blah, blah cat food. I didn't win the major prize, but the most exciting thing in the world, I still remember coming home and there was a box for me on the doorstep and had a little radio in it.
0: Shasta.
1: Shasta.
0: Trust you to get the word Shast in there somewhere.
1: The reason I mention competitions is that in 1998, a woman in Ecuador entered a Coca-Cola raffle. What she had to do was to collect 6 commemorative Coca-Cola glasses, exchange them for coupons, place the coupons in a ballot box. She won a trip to the World Cup.
0: Oh, good.
1: She thought she'd just won a trip to that World Cup for that very first year. But in fact, she'd won a trip to every World Cup ever for the rest of her life.
0: So
1: that was in 1998. She's from Ecuador. She has never been on an airplane before, never left her hometown. So she has attended France in 1998, Korea, Japan in 2002, Germany in 2006, South Africa in 2010, Brazil in 2014, Russia 2018, Qatar 2022. She's expected in the States 2026, but they're saying here she may have some health issues that may stop her getting there.
0: Yeah, they're kind of hoping for that. They go, oh, geez, she's really cashed in on this, hasn't she?
1: Well, that was the prize.
0: Great prize.
1: And not knowing, she thought, oh, that's nice. We're going to go to a World Cup and get on an aeroplane. No, every 4 years. Amazing.
0: Yeah, I like all this. I like the World Cup soccer stuff because I was reading
1: about... Sort of the parallel stories, aren't they? The periphery stories.
0: Yeah, they're the side stories. So in 62, the Chilean team...
1: Ate each other?
0: No. The Chilean team, they had a strategy. I don't know if they stumbled upon this or it was a thing. So before taking on Switzerland and beating them, they ate Swiss cheese. And then before they took on Italy, they ate spaghetti. This isn't a joke. I'm not making – this is what happened.
1: What was the thinking behind it? We'll smell like you.
0: Yeah. Before they took on Russia.
1: Vodka?
0: Vodka?
1: No, I really did. They drank vodka.
0: Yeah, before they took on Brazil.
1: Coffee.
0: But they lost.
1: Oh.
0: So they should have eaten, I don't know, something else from Brazil maybe. What else did Brazil got?
1: Brazil nuts.
0: Nuts, eat a Brazilian.
1: You can giggle all you like. You have to end this segment.
0: I'm not giggling.
1: You have to grow up, Benny Hill, and end this segment.
0: I'm not giggling at anything. Something that popped up in my algorithm over the weekend is Trump's reflection pool.
1: Oh, have you seen that? Hilarious.
0: Let's talk about that also. Instagram makes its return on Gold.
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4: So a crash in Balcatta, Wanneroo Road North, better Amberley Way. The right lane's closed by incident response. Traffic busy on the approach. So a crash too in Welsh Bull on Orong Road, southbound heading towards Roe Highway. Traffic busy. And emergency works in the lakes. Great Eastern Highway West, better Great Southern Highway, reduced to a single lane. 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If you see an electrical hazard, stay 8 metres away and make the safe call to Western Power. 21 degrees in Perth tomorrow, currently 18. If you see anything else, please call our traffic hotline on 9323 9696. It's Christy with the latest Perth traffic on Gold 96 FM.

0: Gold, it's Jonesy and Amanda driving you home this Monday afternoon. There are two camps on the reflecting pool, depending on where your algorithm's tuned. On one side of the fence, it's poor tradesmanship and dodgy contractors. On the other side, it's Antifa transgender people trying to upset the regime.
1: So what's happened? So this pool's been there for a long time in Washington.
0: Yeah. It's the one in Forrest Gump. You love Forrest Gump.
1: Not so much, but
0: you
1: yes.
0: don't like the movie Forrest Gump. I don't know why. It's a great
1: Maybe
0: thing.
1: Maybe I need to revisit it. I watched it.
0: You got to watch
1: it
0: again.
1: When I wasn't in the right zone.
0: It's so good, you know.
1: But anyway, that...
0: Well, you know that bit when Jenny goes traipsing through
1: It's a very famous story.
0: And he's making that speech. Well, no, it was just a return serviceman just commentating about his life in Vietnam. But that is the reflecting pool.
1: Yeah, and it has been there for...
0: A long time.
1: A long time. So why did Donald Trump decide to fix it?
0: I think he just did a bit of a zhuzh up. You know,
1: and he wanted to paint it in more patriotic colours, I think.
0: Yeah, so it's American flag blue. And unfortunately,
1: that blue looks like algae.
0: I'm surprised it's shallower than I expected. I thought it'd be a bit deeper. But it look, and then there's people putting chlorine in there. They've gone out of their local swim mart and they're just ending chlorine. And the paint, my problem with paint is, what is it with paint? You got paint and it'll stick to everything. You can never get it off. But then when you put it on an application where you don't want it to, come off,
1: you know, if you should test a good paint, is put it near a wedding dress or something.
0: There you go.
1: You know, that's the worst time and paint's going to stick to it.
0: There you go. Already a current affair on the case to follow up the dodgy tradesman.
2: He's the fake tradie who has his sales pitch down pat, promising the world only to leave a trail of destruction.
3: And you're going to have something you're going to be very proud of, and it'll last for 50 to 100 years before you have to do anything with it. Very strong, powerful substance that we use. And we picked a color called American flag blue. We had color choices. And before it was just gray. It was the color of concrete and stone. So it's going to be really special. I thought you'd like to see it.
0: 50 to 100 years.
1: Or a couple of weeks.
0: 2 weeks. Instagram is here. Would you like to play? Last week we gave away $1,000.
1: Give us a call. $2,000 is up for grabs every day.
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6: The crash in Balcatta, Wanneroo Road, northbound at Amberley Way. That's clear, but still some delays. There's still emergency works in the lakes. Great Eastern Highway westbound and Great Southern Highway. It's reduced to a single lane. And freeway southbound, so Vincent Street to Millpoint Road, Manning Road. Barely a drive through to Thomas. 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Content is general in nature. Investing carries risk. 21 degrees in Perth tomorrow, currently 18. If you have anything else, please call our traffic hotline on 9323-9696. It's Christy with the latest Perth traffic on Gold 96 FM.
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0: 10 questions, 60 seconds on the clock. You could pass if you don't know an answer. We'll come back to that question if time permits. You get all the questions right, $1,000.
4: And you can go with $1,000, which is what occasionally happens. People say, thank you, I'll go.
0: It can happen.
4: You can, however, answer a bonus question and double your money, but it's double or nothing.
0: It can happen for you, like Amanda is going to win Best Presenter in the World. Oh. Isn't that right, Kelly, of Carolyn Springs?
5: Hello, yes, that's correct.
0: So, Kelly,
4: no pressure on me or you.
0: Can I just say we have your support here?
5: Yes, absolutely.
0: Jonesy Demand, okay. No, Jonesy Demand, tvweeklogies.com.au. Actually, just send it to me and I'll vote.
4: That's not helpful, Brendan. That is not helpful.
0: Actually, I can't vote twice. I wanted to. I wanted to hack the system.
4: Just tell people how to vote and we can be done.
0: Just, will you do that for me, Kelly?
5: I'll vote.
4: Okay, thank you.
0: Vote.
4: I didn't even say how, Brendan.
0: I just said go to tvweeklogies.com.au and follow the prompts.
4: Thank you. It's awful having to beg for this.
0: You're not begging. I'm doing the begging.
4: Okay. Well, thank you. Kelly, let's see what we can do for you. We've got 10 questions. We've got 60 seconds. If you're not sure, say pass. We might have time to come back, all right?
5: Okay. No worries.
4: Unreal, no Kelly, because here we go. Here comes question number one. What is the first meal of the day called? Question two, kindy is short for what?
5: Kindergarten.
4: Question three, sugar comes from which plant?
5: Pass.
4: Question four, sleepers and studs are types of what?
5: Earrings.
4: Question five, who is the father of Lachlan Murdoch?
5: Rupert Murdoch.
4: Question six, which car company makes the model Santa Fe SUV?
5: Hyundai.
4: Question seven, Negroni is a type of what?
5: Beer.
0: Oh! It's Peroni.
4: Yeah, Negroni's a cocktail.
0: Oh, no, Kelly.
4: You're and doing sugar so well. Comes from sugar cane.
0: You know
4: sugar
0: that?
5: Cane, yes.
4: Oh, Plop, she would have come back and got that one, I'm sure. Kelly. Oh, I'm sorry,
0: man,
4: Kelly.
0: You were on your way.
5: That's okay. Thank you. I'll be voting anyway, Amanda.
4: Oh, thank you, Kelly.
0: Kelly,
4: I appreciate
0: your support.
4: Thank you, Kelly.
0: And we'll get it back to you after Amanda's finished using it.
4: Coming up next, Steven Spielberg was asked a very weird question about E.T.
0: Okay.
4: And I'll play his answer for you.
0: That's coming up on Gold.
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7: There's a crash in North Fremantle, Tidaman Road, westbound after Napier Road. The left lane's blocked. Police and ambulance on site. There's still emergency works in the lakes. Great Eastern Highway, westbound a Great Southern Highway. It's reduced to a single lane. Traffic management on site there. 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T's and C's apply. 21 degrees in Perth tomorrow. Currently 17. If you see anything else, please call our traffic hotline on 9323 9696. It's Christy with the latest Perth traffic on Gold 96 FM.
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8: Hi, I'm Sally Pearson. Australia's 86-strong track and field team has been locked in for the Glasgow Commonwealth Games, with women making up half the team. Jess Hull, Jemima Montag, Nina Kennedy, Michelle Jenniker and Nicola Olislagers are among those who have confirmed their spots. The Adelaide Thunderbirds are through to a third Super Netball Grand Final in 4 years after smashing the Melbourne Vixens by 14 goals. Serena Williams has been granted a wild card for the singles draw at Wimbledon starting next week. She'd already been given a wild card for the doubles.
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0: Gold. Hello there. It's Jonesy Demand. It is Monday afternoon, driving you home. Hope everything's going peachy pie.
1: I've just been looking at this interview that a journalist has done with someone from the New York Times. She's speaking. Her name is Rachel Abrams, and she hosts the New York Times podcast, The Daily. I love that podcast. I listen to that all the time.
0: Mm-hmm.
1: But she was recently interviewing Steven Spielberg, and she asked him a really quirky question.
2: Was E.T. slimy or dry?
1: Was E.T. slimy or dry? Before I play the answer, what do you think?
0: I thought it may be a little leathery. You know, when he was, they found him in the creek. Remember they found him in the creek? It was a bit slimy then when he was unwell.
1: Ryan, what do you think? You seen E.T.?
3: I have seen it. It's a long time ago. I think he's slimy.
1: I pictured him like the neck of a Galapagos turtle, sort of dry and leathery.
0: Maybe
1: like an
0: the consistency of a elephant.
1: An elephant.
0: Elephant's trunk.
1: So that's what we think. Here's what Steven Spielberg said when asked, was E.T. slimy or dry?
4: E.T. What a wild question. E.T. Was a little moist, but never slimy.
5: A little moist, but never slimy. Was that an actual directive you gave?
4: E.T. was only dry when E.T. got sick.
5: Right,
4: and
5: right,
4: then
5: right.
4: E.T. was dry.
5: Okay, moist, but
4: I've never been asked that question before, ever.
5: So basically the answer is in the middle. So all the friends I've argued with about this over the years, everybody's a little right.
4: When I hear the word slimy, I think it's H.R. Geiger alien with when the teeth come out.
5: Uh-huh.
4: That's slimy.
5: Okay.
4: E.T. never had the tendrils of drool.
5: Right, no, it's true.
4: We didn't go that far.
1: But maybe Steven Spielberg.
0: Yeah, he's got a bit of a
1: But thing, he yeah. said it was a bit like a dog's nose, that he was when it was dry, it meant it wasn't well. That's what they say about a dog's nose, don't they? If it's wet, it's
0: healthy. I thought a dog always had to have a moist nose.
1: Yeah, that's right. If the nose is dry, it means it's not well, which is the same as E.T.
0: Okay.
1: In that same interview, do you want to know what E.T.'s birth name was, E.T.'s real name?
0: Sure, I didn't know this.
1: Gavin? No, it was it was Zrek.
0: Zrek.
1: Z-R-E-K. Zrek. Because apparently there was a 9-page sequel treatment titled E.T. 2 Nocturnal Fears, but didn't go anywhere. But the character's real name was revealed to be Zrek.
0: Wow. There was never a sequel for E.T., was there?
1: No.
0: You would have thought in the world of sequels, and especially Spielberg, he's bang up for a sequel.
1: Imagine the bike he'd be on next time.
0: Yeah, what would he be doing?
1: Electric bike.
0: Slimy, not the first slimy A-lister in Hollywood, eh?
6: Righto, you two. That's enough.
1: Good. Before
0: Vote for Amanda to win Best Presenter in the world. TVWeekLogies.com.au. Follow the prompts. Do it.
1: Are you being held hostage?
0: Do it now. No, I'm doing like a subliminal thing.
1: Okay.
0: Manifesting.
1: All right. Well, thank you.
0: All the seed eaters, the vegans, they all do this. And look, it all happens to them.
1: You know, you're appalling yourself. I know that.
0: I am.
1: We're back tomorrow.
0: Yep.
1: For Tin Hat Tuesday. Get your tin hats. We want your conspiracies.
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0: Napier Road, the left lane's closed by incident response. Police and ambulance are on site. Take care. Emergency works too in the Lakes. Great Eastern Highway westbound and Great Southern Highway is reduced to a single lane. Freeway northbound, so Hay Street in the city, Hunt Street to Reed Highway, then Ridford Avenue through to Hodges. Freeway southbound, Vincent Street to Millpoint Road, Canning Highway to the Mount Hemi Bridge and Belia Drive to Thomas. 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
3: 19 degrees. Hello, I'm Fee Papel. To the UK, and an emotional Keir Starmer has quit the top job. The British Prime Minister says it's been the job of a lifetime, but it's clear the party needs someone new to lead them at the next general election.
4: And when I leave the biggest job in the country, I shall spend more time on the most important job, being the best husband I can and being the best dad I can to my beautiful children.
3: Seabird experts say there's no stopping the spread of the deadly avian flu. Aurelie LeBay from the WA Seabird Conservation Network telling the ABC Australian birds have no immunity to the virus.
5: We're very worried about the two penguin colonies that we have close to the city, particularly the ones on Penguin Island and the ones on Garden Island. Their population, particularly in shortwater, has been dwindling. They're very much on the brink. And
3: it comes as the Premier activates the emergency animal disease hotline for the deadly variant of the bird flu.
6: For people to report any concerns or activity that they see in local wildlife or agricultural animals, just to make sure that we've got the very best opportunity to continued early detection.
3: A Perth teenager charged over the death of a Midland man has taken a plea deal. The 17-year-old initially charged with murder after the father of one died in hospital from stab wounds sustained during a botched robbery in July last year. The teenager has pleaded guilty to manslaughter. He and his co-accused will be sentenced in October. Petrol will continue to be cheaper, with the federal government extending the cut to the fuel excise for another month, but it's halved the amount. Prices at the Bowser will now be 16 cents lower throughout July.
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3: In sports, St Kilda's wildcard chances have taken a massive blow, with two star Saints sidelined, likely for the rest of the season. Jack Sinclair has been cleared of an Achilles rupture, but he did suffer a serious calf injury in yesterday's loss to the Bulldogs, while star recruit Tom De Koning remains in hospital with a punctured lung and two cracked ribs after a heavy hit in the second quarter.
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3: Having a look at Perth's weather, dropping to 8 degrees tonight, sunny and 21 tomorrow, and it'll be fine till Thursday. Right now it's 19 degrees in Perth, and your next chance to win Lisa and Russell's golden ticket to Robbie Williams is Monday morning from 6 on Gold 96 FM.
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11: 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I need your help. 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
0: All right, every Monday we play back your misheard lyrics. As we're playing them back, if we hear what you think you're mishearing, if we don't hear it, and for the great ones,
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0: And as always, this feature is powered by you guys. So whenever you mishear them, email me, christian@christianoconnell.com.au. Last week, a couple of Hall of Famers, Dennis, AC/DC, You Shook Me All Night Long. My mind was aching and we were baking with you. Morgan, our junior listener, 12-year-old Morgan, Queen, another one bites the dust. Hey, I'm going to get to poo. That's why you're in the Hall of Famer, if you come up with champagne radio like that. All right, this Chris has got this one. Higher by Creed. Can you take me higher to a place where blind...

Or is it, what's higher than that? What? Higher level of awareness. Go into a place where I'm Mel C. Can you take me to a place where I'm Mel C? Can you take me higher? Get ready. To a place where I'm It's because it's Creed and his big voice, and he's really pacing it beautifully, where he just wants to be Mel C.

0: That is exactly the kind of stuff we love. Chris James, come on in.
1: Instant Hall of Famer.
0: Alistair Grisbert, We Didn't Start the Fire. Billy Joel, British Beatlemania.
2: British Beatlemania.
0: Or Have the Brits Beat Romania.
2: British Beatlemania.
0: British Beat Romania.
2: British Beatlemania.
0: Yes. Kelly's got the Rolling Stones, Start Me Up. Or has Mick seen a deadly scorpion? Scorpion! Oh, I love that scorpion!
1: Instant Hall of Famer!
0: Reminds me of my fear when I thought I saw that snake a couple of weeks ago when we were in Sydney. Do you remember?
3: On the 17th floor.
0: 17 floors up. It was the cable to my headphones. Del Brown, punk rocker, Teddy Bears with Iggy Pop. I'm a punk rocker, yes I am. Or is Iggy a prawn cracker? Yes, I am.
3: Wow, that's spot on.
0: Brilliant. I'm a prawn cracker. Yes, I am. Brilliant, Dale.
1: Instant Hall of Famer.
0: These are great today. Thank you very much. Pete's got this. She's Got to Be Loved by Jenny Morris. She's Got to Be Loved.
4: She got to be loved.
0: Or has she got two pillows?
4: She got to be loved.
5: Oh, yes.
0: Yes, is there? Now, Will's got this. Cristiano have a double misheard from an English soccer chant. It's supposed to say them chanting, that is embarrassing, that is embarrassing.
6: That is embarrassing, that is embarrassing.
0: It's a very kind of like, a lot of the soccer chants I've heard aren't that polite. It's actually quite formal.
3: Yes.
0: That is embarrassing, team.
6: That is embarrassing, that is embarrassing.
0: So he's got two possible misheards for this. Either, that isn't my receipt.
6: That is.
0: Can you hear it?
3: Yes, that is.
0: That isn't my receipt.
6: That is embarrassing. That is embarrassing.
0: Or is it lobsters in motion?
6: That is embarrassing. That is embarrassing.
0: I'm hearing lobsters in motion.
6: That is embarrassing. That is embarrassing.
3: The second time I heard it, the first time I didn't.
6: That
0: lobsters
6: is
0: in motion.
6: Embarrassing. That is embarrassing.
0: Yes, it's a double word either way.
1: Instant Hall of Famer.
0: Well done, everyone. Some brilliant ones today. Thank you very much. Keep them coming. Email me directly when you mishear them. Christian@christianoconnell.com.au. Thank you.
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10: Through North Fremantle, there's a crash on Tyburn Road westbound after Napier Road this evening. Incident response have closed the left lane. Police and an ambulance are on site, but there's no major delays. Through the lakes, there's still emergency works on Great Eastern Highway westbound. At Great Southern Highway, traffic management are on site. It's down to a single lane. Mitchell Freeway northbound under speed. Stevenson Avenue to Reed Highway and Ocean Reef Road. The southbound runs slow out of the city, Hay Street to Mill Point Road, Manning Road, and between Russell and Anketell Roads. 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It's Dylan with the latest Perth traffic.

0: Christian O'Connell's show. So I'm heading back to the UK Saturday, go see my mum, my dad, my sister. I want to take some stuff that really shows what a great new home for me and my family this is. What do I take this time, though? I'm taking Tim Tams. I take Tim Tams every single time.
1: Okay. What sort do you take, though?
0: I take a variety, a couple of different flavours, actually.
2: Yes. How are they received over in England?
0: They're kind of like, we've got biscuits.
1: No.
0: It's not revolutionary, the Tim Tams.
2: Because you've got the lesser ones. What are the penguins?
0: No, the penguin. I'm afraid.

0: say that in taste test, penguins are superior. I'm sorry.
1: I bet they don't have the double choc penguin. Penguins,
2: okay. Yeah, you got double choc penguins?
0: Yeah.
2: Oh,
0: yeah.
2: Yeah. Right. Yeah. We thought we had you there.
0: Yeah. On the ropes, on the ropes. Got a hell, quick comeback from the pom. Countered that one effortlessly. Yes. I'm not sure if you're aware of this. Other countries also have a lot of what you've got. So, what team, what should I put in there? What else could I take back to the UK to impress Mum and Dad? What an amazing home this is for me now.
2: Well, it's summertime over there. I'm thinking.
0: Oh, you'll love this. So, I spoke to Mum yesterday. She goes, just to warn you. It's a severe weather warning when you get here. It's going to be like 31, 32 degrees. So be careful. Mum, you know, I've been living in Australia for 8 years. It can get pretty hot there. I'm not 31. The one who's going to be running indoors at 31.
1: Have they got aircon, though?
0: No.
1: Oh, no.
0: There's no reason for
1: it.
0: Yeah,
1: I know.
0: So what else should I be taking, Ria?
2: I'm thinking a pair of budgie smugglers. I know it's summertime. It's 31 degrees. There are going to be people swimming out in the Thames. Ponds and the Thames.
0: The Thames? No one swims in the Thames. You'd never see them again. That murky old river.
2: And so maybe a beautiful pair of budgie smugglers to take around that lovely...
0: So budgie smugglers, again, universal. We have them in the UK.
1: Yeah, but you never get to wear them because of the weather.
0: Oh, no, people do. Unfortunately, people do. No, they're not an Aussie thing.
2: Really?
0: They had them all over the world.
2: Oh, okay.
1: What about, I've got something for you. What about chicken salt?
0: Now, that is a great idea, Patsy. That's one thing that when we came here, started with how great it tastes on stuff. Yeah. It makes anything better.
2: Mm. So you guys don't have chicken salt in the UK?
0: It's not such a big thing. No, not at all. Oh, I've never had it before. Never tasted what a sensation it is. Chicken salt is great. Yeah. What are there in the way of snacks? What can you offer me that I could take back?
1: Well, there's barbecue shapes.
0: Yes.
1: And there's got to be barbecue. Can't be pizza. Oh,
2: yeah, don't be.
1: They're good,
2: pizza.
1: But not like the epiphany.
0: What's the chicken one as well that's really nice?
2: Chicken crimpy.
0: Those, that's it. Yeah. I love those. The crimpy's coming.
2: Yep. And the underrated...
0: And also they stink as well. I might crack them open on the flight over.
1: Oh, nice.
0: You know, it's an hour into here. I'm a 21-hour flight. Who's got chicken crimpies out?
2: What about the Australian finger bun? It's like, have you ever had a finger bun?
0: No.
2: It's a small, I guess it's just like a long bun with icy frosting on top.
0: Again, those exist in the UK. I can't keep putting stuff out and go, we've got that. We've got that. We've got that. So basically, Australia has what we've got, but just not as good.
1: You've got to put a can
0: next,
1: of
0: next, you're going to go, why don't you take a soccer ball? Yeah, we've got that.
2: Well, actually,
0: I thought soccer was Australian.
2: One thing you haven't got, maybe you could take over the Ashes urn.
0: Shakalak. Christian, what about Vegemite shapes? They're nice, but not remarkable. Great sales pitch, Richard. That's head of marketing. Now, one of the team has actually, producer Tino, 50% of the Chuckle Sisters, has actually worked in UK radio somehow. Now, No, he said somehow because it's incredible news. Now, producer Tino, what did your mum and dad send back to you, mate?
3: So they used to send me things that I would miss from home, and Mum used to send me Bond's underwear.
0: We have underwear in the UK.
2: We don't have underwear.
3: It's not the same. Nothing is as good as a Bond's cotton underwear.
0: Yes. We've got underwear.
3: Bond's underwear, Cadbury chocolate, because I think the Cadbury tasted bad in the UK.
0: No, it does not. It's better in the UK. I'm going to bring some back, actually. I'm going to bring back a care package for you guys from the UK.
2: I would love that.
0: Okay, and what else would they send you?
3: She would also send me classic Vegemite and Milo, because the Milo in the UK they have, but it's fake, and it wasn't good.
0: Oh, come on, where do you get these conspiracy... Where do you get these conspiracy theories from? Listen, why is it fake?
3: It wasn't made in Australia, it's made in Nigeria, and it wasn't the same.
0: don't ever go at Nigeria. Why are the Nigerians serving up fake Milo to the Poms?
3: I don't know why, but it was not very good. It was all chunky and...
1: Oh, yeah.
0: I just probably hadn't melted probably in the drink. Stir it.
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7: Well, good news. The crash in North Fremantle has cleared now. No delays on Tyburn Road westbound after Napier Road. Checking the Mitchell northbound under speed, Stevenson Avenue through to Reed Highway and further along Ocean Reef Road. Southbound run, busy Hay Street through the city to Mill Point Road, Manning Road and between Russell and Anketell Roads. Also emergency works remain in place through the Lakes, Great Eastern Highway, westbound and Great Southern Highway down to a

0: single lane with traffic management in place. Thinking about planting a native tree? You could claim up to $150 back through the WA government's TreeBait program. Search TreeBait WA and get started today. It's Dylan with the latest Perth traffic.
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Over the last couple of weeks, we've been on a mission to save Aussie pubs. Thanks to Forex, the pub is calling. Somewhere between the first sip and the last laugh, it's always a Forex. So we found the pub we wanted to. Well, at first we thought it was going to be a Reno. It is a Reno, more a restoration, because the pub, I know a lot of you have seen it on our social account. You can see the videos that's been going on over the last couple of weeks. We've got daily updates. We found this beautiful pub and a beautiful couple that were running it as well, Tracy and Gary, up in a place called Helidon, about an hour and a half outside Brisbane. And Rio and I went up there a couple of weeks ago and fell in love with Tracy and Gary and this pub and the whole story. They saw it online. They were looking for somewhere, a big family home that they could retire to, a place for the grandkids to run around. They saw this pub. But then when they moved in, they realized they couldn't shut the pub down. And Tracy and Gary were ideally hoping to retire. They spent the last

0: 2 years as accidental publicans running a pub they did not want to be running. But they do it because they care about the community, and they're those kind of Aussies. You know people like this. And also, the other thing to tell you something about, Tracy, 2 weeks into when they moved into place, found out that she had MS as well. That has not diminished the zest for life that Tracy has. She is irrepressible. And we'll be up there this Friday. We're doing the big unveil. We're taking the show. We're all flying up to... No sleep to Toowoomba?
1: Yes, correct.
0: We're rocking up in Toowoomba on Thursday night, hitting it hard. And then the big live show on Friday. And it's not just us coming doing the entire show up there. We have a very special musical guest singing live. What about me? All great pubs need live entertainment. We've got Shannon Knoll. Not only is he doing this banger. What a manky dog. Intimidates him. He's also going to do horses if he sticks around. Anyway, let's get the star of all this on right now. Tracy joins us live. What a couple of weeks for you and Gary. What have been some of your highlights as this reno is going around, you know, your home?
2: Everything's a highlight, down to, you know, having the wall painted to the sign writing. Furniture's starting to arrive. It is a whirlwind. It's something we've never in a million years would have believed it would happen to us.
0: And Shannon Knoll also then performing live as well Friday. That's going to be amazing.
2: Yes, we're getting so many Facebook messages and phone calls.
0: And you've had a wedding. Someone had their wedding reception there last week.
2: The wedding was wonderful. We had nearly 70 guests. For the wedding, they absolutely loved it. They couldn't believe the transformation that the shed had taken over.
0: Yeah, it's starting to look incredible. I see the videos every day. Now, we sent up our man, intern Pete, last week. Was he, you can be honest, was he any good? It didn't appear that he did anything up there.
2: Christian, he hopped in our Dodge and drove down the wrong side of the street.
0: What? He's not even European. What do you mean he went down the wrong side of the street?
2: I know. People were asking, where's
0: What's
2: he from?
0: Wrong with him?
2: I kept saying America. he just took off like a bat out of hell down the wrong side of the street.
0: Like in a Tracy Chapman
2: Josh
0: song, Fast
2: him.
0: Car.
2: He
0: That's
2: Josh
0: Pete's life.
2: Was a nervous wreck.
0: Yeah, it would appear all he did was only report back on how good the local spa shop is to get some snacks for all the tradies that were working there.
1: And it sounded like you had a lot of bacon and egg rolls that you made for him, Tracy.
2: Oh, yes, yes. And coffee. Large cups, short cups, little cups, big cups.
0: Well, I'm sorry to say he's insisted. No wonder now. He told me he's going back Wednesday to scout ahead to get everything ready. Now I know where he's going to. This is go and get more of those bacon rolls and coffee from you, Tracy.
2: Well, I'll hide the car keys. Yeah.
0: Well, I can't wait to see you Friday for the big unveil, Tracy. Good luck this week. Enjoy all. And as always, a joy to chat to you, mate.
2: Thank you so much, Christian. See you Friday.
0: We will.
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6: One final look at the roads this evening. Mitchell Freeway northbound, just under speed at Ocean Reef Road, and the Kwinana Freeway southbound, pretty similar, only slow at Russell Road for the moment. Graham Farmer Freeway, Northbridge Tunnel, Tonkin and Rowe Highways are all looking clear, but in the lakes, there's still emergency works to factor in. At Great Eastern Highway westbound, at Great Southern Highway, down to a single lane with traffic management still on site. 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It's Dylan with the latest Perth traffic.
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0: Christian O'Connell's show. Brand new time waster today on International Monkey Day. We're looking for your monkey movies. All right, we're looking for your monkey movies. Be careful with monkeys. No laughing business. Ripped Face Off.
1: Oh, no. Oh, my goodness. Silver.
0: The Big Babunski.
1: Gold.
0: Throw Kaká from the train.
1: Take Silver.
0: Gone Gorilla. Not Gone Girl, Gone Gorilla. Mystery surrounds this story.
1: Silver Plus.
0: Ape Fear.
1: Gold.
0: No Donkey Kong Country for Old Men.
1: Silver Plus.
0: Saving Primate Ryan.
1: Gold.
0: And Seven was a chilling old movie,
1: wasn't it?
0: Oh, I hate
1: that. Oh, that movie actually gives me nightmares.
0: Don't worry, I've got a better one. Seven Monkeys Jumping on the Bed.
1: That is a much better
0: movie. No more monkeys jumping on the bed. You heard what the doctor said. Mama's just called him.
1: Gold. Oh, I hate that movie. So I still have
0: just
1: nightmares
0: awful.
1: About it.
0: That box.
1: What? I genuinely...
0: should have realised then. Spacey.
1: The clues were pretty easy. Right in front of her.
0: Hiding in plain sight. Anyway.
1: Much nicer movie, though.
0: Yeah, what you got?
1: Deep Chimpact. Little Albert the Second up in space.
0: Now we know his name. Yeah, right, Silver.
1: Have you seen that movie about the mafia monkeys?
0: Oh, yeah.
1: Baboon Doc Saints?
0: Bronze.
1: This gorilla's got to do a big talk during wartime.
0: Oh, yeah.
1: It's King Kong speech.
0: That's good.
1: Won an Oscar for it.
0: Gold. King Kong speech.
1: And R.I.P., she did a lot of good work, but her best work was Goodall Hunting.
0: Oh, wow. To Jane Goodall. Yes, very smart. All right, gold for that. What have you got there? Monkey movies. Rio, you're primed and ready to mark.
1: I'm primate and ready to mark.
0: Oh, my God. This guy's got the zingers. A baboon with a view.
1: Gold.
0: Well done, Tracy. King Kong and I.
1: Gold.
0: Not Forgiven. Great Western there. Unforgiven.
1: Silver.
0: Monkey Largo.
1: Silver.
0: I Know What You Did With the Last Banana.
1: Gold.
0: She's the Mandrill.
1: Silver.
0: Any Given Sunday.
1: Silver Plus.
0: Chimps Playing American Football. Great, I'd watch that. Hunt for the Red Ass Toba.
1: That's a

0: God.
1: Well done, Corey. I rung a tango in cash.
0: Silver plus.
1: The Curious George of Benjamin Button.
0: Silver.
1: Almost. Pretty in pink bum.
0: Silver.
1: Come on. Primates of the Caribbean.
0: Gold.
1: When Harry met Sally.
0: Gold.
1: Well done, Steve. Horton Fingers of Pooh.
0: Oh. Come on now, bro.
1: I thought that was gold. It's smart.
0: I guess it's smart.
1: Chimpanzoo Lander.
0: Silver.
1: Tough luck, Mitch. Silverback Mountain.
0: Gold.
1: There's Simeon About Mary.
0: Gold.
1: That's very good, Mark. There's Simeon About Mary. Iron Mandrill.
0: Silver plus.
1: What about old Capuchin Phillips?
0: Gold.
1: Steve, that's very good. Steve Harmon did that one. Capuchin Phillips. Kong in 60 seconds.
0: Silver.
1: What about Big Marmoset's house?
0: Gold.
1: Macaque to the future.
0: Silver
1: plus. All right, who is today's Albert the Second?
0: It's Capuchin Phillips.
1: Capuchin. That's the Christian O'Connell Show for today. The countdown is on for our big live show in our Ultimate Pub Render, the Criterion Hotel. 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We're back tomorrow. Thank you very much for joining us. 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

0: Good afternoon, everybody. Hope you are having a beautiful drive home on this Monday afternoon. If you've had a great day, let's keep it going. If you've had a crap day, let's have a laugh for the next couple of hours. Unfortunately, Will is not laughing too much because he is very, very ill. So he's not here with me today. But that was a pretty aggressive noise to play for Will not being here. But if you like the TV show, Have You Been Paying Attention? Or you like stand-up comedy, then you're going to love the person who's in the studio with me today. That's her laugh. It's Lizzie Hu, everybody. Woo!
1: Hello, everyone. I'm waving like you can see me.
0: With both hands as well. It was a very aggressive double.
1: Like at the top of a bus or something. Hi, everyone. Yeah, thanks for having me.
0: Of course, of course. You are always welcome in the studio. And Lizzie, it's a very, very exciting time for you actually to be here in the studio.
1: Is it?
0: Because we are 4 days until Million Dollar Day.
1: Oh my, what?
0: Yeah, might be giving away $1 million.
1: We're not in Kansas anymore, are we?
0: That is exactly right.
1: $1 million?
0: $1 million.
1: That's crazy.
0: What's the first thing you'd buy with $1 million, Lizzie?
1: Or holiday.
0: Yeah,
1: luxe holiday.
0: Location, give me location.
1: I'm thinking boat. Like private cruise. I'm a big below deck fan.
0: Yeah, okay.
1: So it would be a really cool thing if I just like hired a boat for like me and my friends.
0: Awesome.
1: And then we do below deck style.
0: Like, love that.
1: I don't know, Mediterranean. Somewhere nice. Maybe just the Whitsundays. Who knows?
0: Really? It's $1 million, Lizzie.
1: Yeah,
0: That's the Whitsundays.
1: Save some.
0: Okay, amazing. All right, well, you're here with me here for 2 hours, Lizzie. But up next, Rod Stewart. You a fan of Rod?
1: I don't mind a bit of Rod. Love the hair.
0: Great hair.
1: Love the vibe.
0: I think he's still pretty sexy, even though he's 80.
1: Yeah.
0: Unfortunately, he's been caught in a big lie.
1: Oh, no.
0: Yeah, lying to all his fans. See you up next on Will and Woody with Lizzie Hu.

0: Will and Woody driving you home here for Snooze. That was a very strange finish to a song. In about 15 minutes' time, you could win $10,000 just by burning something of yours. Will is away. He's sick. So Lizzie Hu is in the studio with me. And Lizzie, I want to talk about Rod Stewart and his lies.
1: Yeah. What is happening?
0: It's dirty.
1: He looked like an honest man to me.
0: I agree. I trust him. I trust him to be my accountant.
1: Trust any rock star. They're the most honest people.
0: Is that right? Well, Rod has proven that he is incredibly untrustworthy.
1: What's happened?
0: He's still doing his thing at 81, which is
1: love
0: pretty bloody impressive.
1: That is impressive.
0: But he, in one concert, he was struggling so much at the age of 81 that he got an oxygen tank brought to him on stage just so he could get some pure oxygen.
1: Some O's.
0: Some O's. Some sweet O's. What a rock star. Punching those sweet O's.
1: Yeah. Guys, I need some O's. I need some O's up here.
0: So he gets his sweet O's up there on stage. And then the following day, he says that he has a respiratory infection and he's going to have to cancel some shows.
1: Oh, no.
0: So this is all above board. It's like, okay, makes sense. He was on stage getting sweet O's.
1: Okay.
0: It probably makes sense that he's sick.
1: Yeah.
0: Unfortunately, he was then cited catching a private jet to go and see the World Cup with his two kids.
1: Whoa.
0: So just reading between the lines here, Lizzie Hu, I just feel like this whole oxygen tank thing was BS.
1: It's a big setup.
0: It's a big setup. It's a very orchestrated. Yeah, a lot of effort, right? To like go like, I know, I'm going to bring the oxygen tank out. I'll, you know, make it seem like I'm really ill.
1: Exactly.
0: Cancel the shows just so I can go to the soccer with my boys.
1: Mm.
0: And it's just a classic example, Lizzie, of lying about the reason to take a day off work.
1: Yeah, we've all been there, haven't we?
0: Even though he's a rock star, he has the same struggles.
1: Yeah.
0: You know what I mean? You can't be honest. You can't be honest about why you need a day off. You need to lie. So I would love to hear more stories. What lie did you tell to get a day off work? And then did you get caught?
1: Yeah.
0: Did you
1: also the setup too? Like how much work did you have to put into that lie?
0: Yeah.
1: Because sometimes it's just a call on the day.
0: Definitely. We always joke in this team that if on Friday someone talks about having a bit of a tickle.
1: It just
0: stinks of you planning on taking Monday off.
1: Exactly.
0: Because if you get the tickle going on the Friday, then all of a sudden people aren't as sus. Did you have a job?
1: Yeah, I had an office job for years before I did stand-up, and I would lie all the time. I don't think I ever took a proper sick day.
0: Yeah, right, okay. Always lies.
1: Always lies. Because I wanted to be paid for being sick. That was my...
0: I mean, that's the dream.
1: That's the theory.
0: That is the dream.

0: Yeah. Even though I had sick days, you know, but I would always just, I would just text in to my bosses, all male bosses, just be like, oh, sorry, guys, UTI.
1: Bang.
0: No questions asked. Yeah. No question. They're not asking any of those questions.
1: How many, like, in like a given year, how many times were you saying you had a UTI?
0: They were getting really bad at one point.
1: I love the idea of the bosses just talking in meeting rooms going, we're starting to get worried about this.
0: Yeah, they're really hard to, though, they are really hard to get rid of once you have one, but if it's a fake one, also still very hard to get rid of.
1: Of course. Sometimes you need the week.
0: Exactly.
1: Will and I got caught once. So this is a shocker.
0: At this station?
1: Really? No, this is a previous employer.
0: Okay.
1: So we were having a bit of a session on a Friday night and we had a work event on the Saturday.
0: Okay.
1: So unfortunately, one thing led to another and we had a pretty big night.
0: Right.
1: And then so Will and I at some stage the following morning were like, we're probably going to need to call in sick for tomorrow because there's no way we can show up in this state.
0: Yeah.
1: So we both wrote a text message to our boss effectively saying food poisoning, like we've both come down with this sickness, don't know what it was, bad prawn, a classic. And, you know, we both shared the same dish, so we've both come down with it. And then unfortunately, on Facebook, there was a photo posted of the two of us with a group of our friends holding Bloody Marys.
0: Oh, the morning of.
1: And I'm pretty sure the caption was, day two is always better than day one. It was like, there's going to be a tough explanation on Monday morning.
0: That's hard.
1: So have you lied about why you had a day off? And did you get caught? You can text us as well.
0: Yeah, I want to hear about the setup.
1: Yeah, setup would be good. Mm. You're remain anonymous as well. Maybe you're currently having the day off and you've lied about it.
0: Yeah, it is a Monday.
1: It's Will and Woody.
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0: It's Will and Woody driving you home. Will, unfortunately, is a little bit sick. So Lizzie Hu is here in the studio with me. And I mean, based on the topic we're talking about here, Lizzie, maybe Will's lying.
1: Oh,
0: I mean, really?
1: Imagine.
0: I mean,
1: is
0: really?
1: He's at the coast right now.
0: Maybe.
1: Yeah, he is.
0: Anyway, we are asking you guys if you've lied about why you've had a day off work. And I think double points if you got caught, because I just think the story's better. And as well, we like hearing about the effort that's been made beforehand to really sell the lie. We've got Katie here. Katie, you lied about having a day off.
2: Yeah, I did.
0: What happened, Katie?
1: Tell us.
2: So I was getting married and I wanted to have a nice long honeymoon, 10 days, and they wouldn't allow me any time off work.
1: What?
2: So I changed the date of my wedding to be in the school holidays. I'm a teacher. And it didn't allow me enough time, so I just thought I'll have 2 6 days. So I spoke to my boss and everyone was going to cover me. It was all good, no worries.
0: Yeah.
2: And I called in or I messaged from Thailand to say, hey, we won't be in because my husband's really sick.
1: Yeah.
2: And when I returned to work on Thursday, they called me into the office and someone had dobbed on me.
0: No
1: what?
0: Way.
2: Yeah.
1: A colleague and or like a parent?
2: To this day, I never know. And we've been married 16 years now. And so Thursday afternoon, they said, can you hand your laptop in? See you later.
0: What?
2: And I got fired.
0: You got sacked?
1: You got sacked?
2: I got sacked.
1: Katie?
2: Yeah. Oh. And the clincher was that my husband was actually really sick. He actually didn't leave the hotel room for those last 2 days.
0: I mean, you were still in Thailand, to be fair.
2: It was just the fact that I'd kind of pre-planned it and they got me on the fact that I was deceitful.
0: God.
1: And this is 16 years ago, so this wasn't, like, Facebook wasn't to blame or social media wasn't to blame, right?
2: No.
1: This would be someone on the inside.
2: Someone threw me under the bus and then, like, no one was allowed to talk to me and I had meetings and stuff and they just went, nah. And then forevermore, I was used an example that you're not to take time off to get married, otherwise you'll lose your job.
1: My gosh. That is brutal.
0: Bloody hell. And I thought we were tied here. It's truth almighty. Tara, you told a lie to get a day off work.
3: Yes, I was severely hungover.
0: Mm.
3: I'd run out of excuses of me being sick. I don't have any children, so I told them that my dog was sick.
0: Yeah, perfect. Perfect. Yep, right.
3: And I was so scared about being caught, I made a fake Facebook page dedicated to my sick dog.
0: And did that sell it? Did it work?
3: It worked, yes. So I felt really bad.
0: So sorry, to make a Facebook page about

0: a sick dog. It must have been like a significant sickness that you were making a page about. What was the sickness you went for?
1: I told him that he ate something bad and then we immediately had to go to the vet and then they gave an injection to throw up and then he was just tired and sore all day.
0: Beautiful.
1: Just went on and on. And I only added people that I work with to the Facebook page.
0: Perfect. My gosh. Genius.
2: So
0: genius,
2: what were you actually doing that you wanted the day off?
1: I was just very, very hungover.
2: Okay, yeah.
1: And I literally couldn't function. I was like, no, I can't go in, but I can't tell them I'm sick. Everyone knew that I went out the night before. And everyone else always says their kids are sick. So I was like, okay, my dog's sick.
0: Yeah. I mean, when our kids are sick, though, we don't make a Facebook page about our kids being sick. Jason, you also lied about having a day off. What was your lie?
3: I did. So me and my best mate at the time, this was like 30 years ago, his girlfriend's parents had a holiday house away and we'd gone up there for the weekend.
0: Beautiful.
3: Didn't really want to come back home and we worked together, the mate and I. And we told my parents that my car had broken down, rang the boss and told him that the car had broken down.
0: Right.
3: Obviously 30 years ago, couldn't get parts or anything like that. We had to wait for them all to be shipped in so we could get the car fixed.
0: Yeah, great.
3: But there was actually nothing wrong with the car. We spent a full extra week up at the holiday house. My parents even sent me money to get the car repaired.
2: They sent you money.

season 3 of the HBO original series House of the Dragon

0: is now streaming only on HBO Max.
1: Oh, yeah. Oh, yeah, it is Will and Woody.
2: I love that theme music that you've got. I got really, like, rock and roll there.
1: Yeah, you did. You got a real angry look on your face.
2: Yeah, I wanted to do some headbanging.
1: The person who owns that face, by the way, is Lizzie Hu.
2: Yeah.
1: Will is off sick today. And we think watching episode one of season three of The House of the Dragon, which is now streaming. It's the HBO original series, House of the Dragon. It is now streaming, as I said, only on HBO Max. It's a great show.
2: Yeah.
1: And a big part of the show, Lizzie, is dragons.
2: Yeah. Oh.
1: Dragons.
2: Really? House of Dragons. Whoa.
1: I know, a bit of a spoiler.
2: Whoa.
1: Little bit of a spoiler. But they're big on the dragons in the House of the Dragon.
2: Got it.
1: And dragons breathe fire.
2: Yes.
1: So right now, to celebrate the fact that House of the Dragon is now streaming, we are offering the opportunity for you guys to win $10,000.
2: Okay.
1: All you have to do is offer us something that's sentimental to you, and then we will, if we choose you, we will then put that item into a fire.
2: A real fire.
1: Genuine. We had to get permits for it. We've got like a pyrotechnics company.
2: What?
1: That is coming out to observe the fire. And we want to make a massive fire.
2: This is awesome.
1: As well, there's talk about me getting on a flamethrower.
2: What?
1: We're talking about it. There's discussions.
3: Who's they?
1: There's, well, the company and me. Anyway, so if you want that to be you, just offer us something that is sentimental to you. It doesn't necessarily have to be high monetary value, by the way.
2: Yeah.
1: It just has to mean a lot to you.
2: And we are going to burn it.
1: Bloody oath.
2: Wow.
1: You seem way too excited about that. Do you have a fire thing?
2: Oh, I think sometimes, yeah. I love watching fire.
1: Yeah, me too.
2: There's something about that. Like, you know, you sit by a fire and just watch it. I love that.
1: I lit a bonfire in my room as a kid.
2: Oh, I didn't go that far.
1: Okay. Yeah. I thought we could bond there. I thought we could bond there, but you've jumped off. I should say, by the way, currently in the lead is Julianne. So she currently has the $10,000.
2: Okay.
1: Because she has offered up love letters that she sent to someone at World War II. Sorry, it was her auntie.
4: Not her.
1: Her auntie. Her auntie's love letters.
2: Oh, my God.
1: To someone at World
2: War
1: II.
2: That is sentimental.
1: That's super sentimental. What would you offer up, Lizzie, to win $10,000?
2: I would offer up my favourite jumper. This isn't going in the fire, is it?
1: Is that your favourite jumper that you currently
2: My favourite jumper is like, it's really holy, and like, I reckon I've had it for about 20 years.
1: Okay, there we go.
2: It's moulded to my body. It's already got holes in it. And I reckon I've had two boyfriends in this jumper's lifetime that have wanted to throw it out and have bought me other jumpers so that I wouldn't wear this jumper, but I keep returning to the jumper. I love it so much. I'll put it in the fire bin.
1: Okay, that's your offer.
2: Yep.
1: If I'm being honest, I think Julianne still takes the cake. But
2: love letters from the war versus the jumper? Are you kidding me?
1: Offer us something. Yes. Knock Julianne off the perch.
2: Jumper off the perch.
1: Let's go to Jamie here. Jamie, currently in the lead, we've got Julianne, who is offering up her auntie's love letters to a soldier in World War II. That's pretty emotive.
2: That's pretty sentimental.
3: Yeah.
1: Bit of a stitch up on the auntie, I reckon.
2: Yeah.
1: In a way. Mm. Jamie, what would you like to offer up? What's sentimental to you?
5: I have my belly casting from my second born child.
1: Who I
5: did not do very many memorable things for my pregnancy with her, being the second child.
1: Of course, yeah, that happens. That does happen, Jamie.
2: Mm.
1: Okay, so this is one of the few, memories of the pregnancy, and you are willing to throw that into a fire.
5: Yes.
2: And where is the belly casting now? Where is it?
5: It is currently in a storage box in my garage.
2: Okay. So it's not on display or anything.
1: Yeah. Okay.
5: No, it's been trying to keep it as safe as possible because they're not the most dirty of things.
1: Okay. Okay.
2: And what does that look? What does a belly casting look like? Is there artwork on it? Have you painted it or?
5: No, it doesn't have anything on it. But it's something that cannot be redone. I'll never be pregnant with her again.

0: True.
1: That is true.
0: Very true. I mean, you could probably do a pretty good copy of it, but great. Very sentimental, Jamie. Thanks for the call. Let's go to Dean here. Dean, I also have just a few issues, sorry, just on Jamie. Like, if throwing in the cast of a pregnant belly into a fire, that just has all sorts of, like, stressful... Like, that's almost...
1: Oh, it's going to blow up.
0: Well, blow up or also... Yeah. It looks like a pregnant belly going into a fire.
1: Yeah, that it's not a great visual.
0: That feels wrong.
1: You're right.
0: Dino, what's something that's sentimental to you that you want to throw into a fire?
2: I'm going to throw in a wall-hung grandfather clock crafted back in year 8, so it's 31 years old. It hung up on my parents' wall for decades there.
0: Whoa.
2: And it... obviously, we moved to Queensland, so somehow my wife poured her heart and soul out to mum and dad, and she convinced them to bring it to Queensland. So now it hangs up on our wall with the children that always look at it. I don't know how she got it off me mum and dad, because it was a pride and joy, and it was very priceless, sentimental to them, and real meaningful to them as well.
0: Mm-hmm.
2: So now it hangs up in the kitchen now, and...
0: Okay.
2: I don't know. I value my life, and the fallout with the parents, wife, and the siblings might be brutal. But
1: so this is going to cause a family fallout.
2: I'm in a doghouse for $10,000. I'm trying to get got to upgrade the family car, because the three girls we've got are sort of sitting there like a can of sardines at the moment.
0: I get that. Would you give them some cash to kind of like soothe the burn a little bit, Dean?
2: Well, I'm thinking I'm going to, with mum and dad, I reckon if I can take the ashes with me, I might box them up and give them to them for Christmas, I reckon.
1: Oh,
2: and
1: then,
0: like it's rubbing it in their faces a little bit. I reckon. Thank you, Dean. Appreciate it, mate. I do think the thing with the grandfather clock is it's wood, right?
1: Yeah.
0: Great fire.
1: It will add to the fire.
0: That's a great moment. Let's go to Noah here, and then Lizzie, we need to decide what's the most sentimental.
1: Okay.
0: Noah, what do you want to throw in the fire for $10,000, all thanks to The House of the Dragon, which is now streaming on HBO Max?
3: G'day, guys. I have my silver medal that I won overseas in an international archery competition when I was a kid, as well as my jerseys.
1: Whoa, okay, tell us about this archery.
3: I was the Trans-Tasman International Archery Competition. Wow. I went and shot overseas as part of the Youth Australian Archery Team.
0: Whoa.
3: It's currently hanging up in my parents' house. It is their pride and joy. They've got my jersey, the photos, and the medal.
1: My gosh.
3: But for an engagement ring for my partner, it is absolutely worth it to be in the doghouse with.
1: Whoa. I tell you what, archery does feel quite House of the Dragon.
0: It does. Especially if, and no, I'm not sure if you've still got the skills. I'm not sure if it's like riding a bike archery, but maybe you could get a flaming arrow. Right? Flaming arrow.
1: Oh, no.
0: No, hang on, hear me out. Like you go on the roof of the station, flaming arrow, shoots the flaming arrow onto his old jersey.
1: Oof.
3: For $10,000, I'm sure that could absolutely be done.
1: Yeah, look, Noah's still got the skills.
0: Yeah, it sounds like it. Sounds like
1: it.
0: So, Lizzie, where are you at? I mean, you threw in old jumper of yours.
1: Which is very sentimental. I mean, one woman's sentimental is not another woman's sentimental.
0: But we also have belly casting from Second Child. We've got the grandfather clock. We've got the old archery gear from the Transatlantic Games.
1: Championships. Well, yeah.
0: Where you at, Lizzie?
1: I mean, I'm not sure about belly casting. It feels like it's just in a tub somewhere. It's in storage now.
0: She didn't sell it well. And then you tried to say, like, is there artwork on it? She was just like, nah.
1: Yeah, I don't know about the belly casting.
0: It's just plaster.
1: And Dino, I didn't really know what Dino was on about, to be honest.
0: Dino talked for a long time.
1: I didn't understand about the grandfather clock. At one point, I thought that he'd made it.
0: Yeah, so did I. I thought he said he made it in year 8, but then all of a sudden it was in his family. I was confused with Dean as well.
1: Yeah, about Dean's story. Yeah. Maybe it was sentimental. I was just a bit confused, but I feel like it's Noah.
0: Hey, Noah.
4: Yeah, hello.
0: You currently have the $10,000, my friend.
4: Thank you very much.
0: You are very welcome. And you get training, mate, because we obviously will need to talk to the pyrotechnics team, but I'm loving the idea, Joe, of Noah shooting a flaming arrow

0: Will and Woody driving you home. Will is away sick today, so Lizzie Hu is here in the studio with me. And Lizzie, just before the song there, I was telling you that me and my wife, Mim, are having a role-playing romantic dinner this
1: weekend. Beautiful. Wow.
0: It's pretty exciting.
1: It is exciting.
0: We're pumped. We've had two kids. This is actually the first night. So we're going to have dinner and then we're going to have a night away from the kids.
1: Wow.
0: And this is the first time we've done this since the birth of our latest child, Murphy.
1: Okay. And that was Seven, eight months ago.
0: Okay, this is exciting.
1: It's
0: super exciting. But we just thought to add a little bit of spark to the whole thing, it'd be kind of cool if we rocked up to the dinner separately and played characters.
1: Okay.
0: Met each other for the first time.
1: I kind of love this.
0: I'm pumped.
1: Yeah.
0: So I just thought while I've got you here in the studio, and so many people have reached out to the radio show with suggestions about...
1: Who you gonna play?
0: Actually, I will play some audio here. So it came down to, after seriously like so many suggestions from people, the two most popular choices were vampire.
1: What?
0: Yeah, vampire's pretty rogue. I mean, the main person who was behind vampire was producer Annalise out there because she's just obsessed with...
2: Love vampires, sexy.
1: Really?
0: You're getting almost like quite emotionally attached to it.
2: Because you think about them as Edward Cullen, Damon... Oh.

0: He is sexy. Mm-hmm. He has a backstory, and he's super romantic. A leather jacket, a black shirt, long black pants.
1: Definitely the hockey player.
2: All right.
1: With regards to going in on skates, you can actually get inline hockey skates.
3: Oh, definitely a hockey player.
2: All right.
3: Walk in with your headgear on and rip it off, and then you could have a wig or something and just put your hair in the air and wear one of those fake chests. Things to make you look like you've got abs.
2: Whoa.
4: God, Kelly, sounds like you need to have a cold bath as well.
2: Okay. So those are the ones in the lead. On Friday, we were erring towards vampire.
5: Oh.
2: And that was based on like a social media poll as well. People love the vampires.
5: Yeah, that's a thing. I think definitely a millennial thing for sure.
2: Yeah.
5: I can't know. When you were saying, when I was hearing the vampire chat before, I wanted to vomit. Like I was viscerally like, ugh, no, disgusting.
2: And that will ruin the dinner with
5: me. You don't
2: want
5: to rock up to dinner with a cape on. Yeah. That's ridiculous.
2: So I said the same thing to Annalise. I don't think like the modern day vampires wear capes.
5: Oh.
2: I think they just wear. I think they kind of just wear normal civilian stuff. Clothes,
5: and they've got a weird tooth or something.
2: They got like sharp teeth, okay. And also they really want to suck your blood.
5: Okay,
2: and I think that's sexy.
5: No, it's not. I went to a hen's party with a vampire stripper, and no, thank you.
2: Sorry, more questions there. Vampire stripper. Yeah. So he came as a vampire.
5: Yeah, it was around that time. It was around 10, 12 years ago, I reckon. Uh-huh. And they rocked up in a Hyundai Getz.
2: Classic vampire
5: cramped in the Hyundai Getz, two-door Hyundai Getz.
2: Yeah.
5: They rocked. And they came out, and yeah, he had a cape on, and it wasn't good. That put me off the vampires.
2: Okay. Yeah. I think this is important to hear. Mm-hmm. This is really important intel. So, Lizzie, I said to you before the song, I want you to come up with who you think for you, and I know it's not us having the dinner, but I'm just interested to hear your perspective. Who for you is the sexiest character I could rock up to the dinner as?
5: Well, I have written down here off campus.
2: Oh, whoa!
5: So but that's only because I've recently watched it. I think that's like front of mind for me.
2: Okay.
5: So the ice hockey player, but you know, ice hockey player not in uniform. I think he's like casual. Okay. He's going out. He's got his hoodie on.
2: Okay, hoodie.
5: Like a college hoodie.
2: Okay. So is there
5: college hoodie?
2: Is there a college in mind?
5: I don't know. Like Melbourne Uni.
2: So the most desirable character that could rock up for a dinner for you is someone in a Melbourne Uni hoodie?
5: Look, I've been single for a while. Any character rocking up, anyone that confirms a date and goes through with it is good enough for me. The bar is low. It is so low. You know what the other things I've put down on my list?
2: Yeah. Please tell me.
5: Someone that says, hey, I got your favourite muffin.
6: Hi, everybody. Robbie Williams here.
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0: it is Will and Woody driving you home. Will is away sick, so Lizzie Hu is here in the studio with me. And Lizzie, we're about to do the $1 million pop quiz. 4 days away from
1: million dollar day.
0: So someone is going to have a shot at the $1 million, and it might be Felicity. Welcome, Felicity.
1: Felicity, I mean, she's
0: pumped. Slightly delayed there, but you're here. You're here, Felicity. Mm-hmm. And just by joining us on air, you now have a shot to win that $1 million in 4 days, Felicity.
2: Oh, my goodness. That is amazing.
0: I am just going to check, Felicity. I'm not sure if you're just, like, taking your time to respond to me. Is there a slight delay here?
2: One second. I will just get you off my hands free because I've stopped.
0: Yep. Good call, Felicity, because I reckon a delay while I'm doing the quiz, not good.
1: Yeah. Let's focus.
0: You're there, Felicity.
2: Hello, can you hear me better now?
0: Yeah, we got you.
1: Yeah, that's it.
0: And
2: so
0: Are you delayed?
2: I'm not delayed, I hope. Now.
0: No, you're good.
1: You're good. This sounds a lot better.
0: It was really weird when you were just leaving a second after all my questions before.
2: Sorry.
0: No, totally fine.
2: I just got home with the kids.
0: All good. Put the kids in a room. We got to focus because you have got 60 seconds on the clock right now. You got to get 10 questions right. You can pass. Have to take your first answer. You'll win $1,000 instantly if you get the 10 questions right.
2: Oh, my goodness. That would be amazing.
0: Of course, it is all thanks to Deal or No Deal and Millionaire Hot Seat, weeknights from 6:30 on Channel 10. Okay, Felicity, are you ready to go?
2: I'm ready.
0: Okay, hang on 2 seconds. Okay. What company has the tagline, "Just Do It"?
2: Nike.
0: Who interrupted Taylor Swift at the 2009 VMAs?
2: Diddy.
0: What iconic British band are Liam and Noel Gallagher a part of?
2: One Direction.
0: What was the name of the guy that was automatically your friend on MySpace?
2: Pass.
0: Who sings the 2008 song Paparazzi?
2: Lady Gaga.
0: What is the title of the fourth Harry Potter book?
2: The Hobbit.
0: Where was the first game of the World Cup held this year?
2: Spain.
0: What is the name of the comedian who wrote Mean Girls?
2: Eric Banner.
0: What TV? Sorry. Did you say Eric Banner?
2: Yeah.
0: What TV show that premiered in 2000?
2: Out there.
0: Yeah, it's good. You gotta check it out there.
2: Yeah, can't blame you for
0: trying. Felicity, great quiz. Unfortunately, we've got a couple wrong. I'll go through them quickly.
1: You're the best.
0: Who interrupted Taylor Swift at the 2009 VMAs? Wasn't Diddy, it was Kanye West. The iconic British band that Liam and Noel Gallagher are part of is Oasis. Not One Direction. The name of the guy that was automatically your friend on MySpace was Tom. You don't remember Tom. MySpace or Tom?
2: Nah, don't. Sorry.
0: The title of the fourth Harry Potter book is not The Hobbit. It is Goblet of Fire. The first game of the World Cup held this year, it was in Mexico City. I reckon that was a bit of a tough one. Name of the comedian who wrote Mean Girls, it definitely wasn't Eric Banner. It was Tina Fey.
2: Oh, Tina Fey, I love her.
0: Yeah, she's great. She wrote Mean Girls, Felicity.
2: Yeah, she did.
0: Gosh. Hey, Felicity, awesome. The good news is that you are still in with a shot to win the $1 million in 4 days' time. So we might be calling you. We might
2: That's
0: be.
2: That's awesome.
0: And we might see you.
2: Sorry, I did so bad at the quiz.
0: That's fine. Don't apologise, Felicity. You gave us a laugh. My God, Eric Banner, he loves that. We might see you in a couple of days, Felicity. Right up next, Lizzie. I want to talk more about the thing that your brother, as an influencer in Bali, was once promoting. I think it's the funniest thing that anyone could possibly promote and shows that your brother clearly has no shame.
1: Yeah.
0: It's extraordinary. If you guys haven't heard this,
1: you got to stick around.
0: It's Will and Woody with Lizzie.

0: It's Will and Woody driving you home. We're here for Snooze. Will is away today's six, so Lizzie Hu is in the studio with me. And Lizzie, before we get to you shaming your brother, I want to open up the phone lines here on 13 1065. Just want to give anyone listening now the opportunity to shame a sibling.
1: Yeah.
0: Anything your sibling has done embarrassing, call us and let Australia know about it. And you're about to be inspired by a truly amazing story about your brother Lizzie. So this is something I've wanted to talk to you more about for a long time. I thought about it for so many days later. You joined us here, Will and I, in the studio for an interview, and you told us about something that your brother was promoting.
1: Sometimes the comedy gods are like, well, here's what your brother's been up to. You do what you want with that.
0: Whoa.
1: So my brother, he is an influencer.
0: Oh.
1: I know, in Bali, the worst kind. Whoa. And like, honestly, he's not even ashamed of it. He's the face of this product called Ball Boost.
0: You're both killing it. You're both just dominating.
1: Different levels. One of my friends saw it and was like, hey, have you seen this? And I was like, why do I even bother writing jokes?
0: So is he still the face of Boost?
1: No, he's not. No. Okay. So
0: And it was a product, without going too much into it, we're a family-friendly show. Yeah. What was the product actually doing?
1: It's designed to give you more
0: stuff. Think everyone's got it. I think everyone's got it. Perfect. Okay. Yep. And you told me actually, I know I didn't know this, but obviously before the show today I was just peppering you with questions about this because I love it. Mm. The location of where he filmed his Instagram post for Ball Boost, where was that?
1: Obviously, this is like the funniest thing I've ever seen in my life because this is my brother. And then it was actually my ex-boyfriend that sent me the video link. And he was just like, have you seen this? And I opened it up and I think I was in such shock watching this 60-second reel, 30-second reel, I think it is. And it took me 5 goes to realize it was filmed in my parents' home. And because he was staying with them at the time. It was filmed in my parents' home. And then it took me another 5 goes to realize it was filmed in my mum's bedroom. And she is an 80-year-old woman. And that kind of product shouldn't even be associated with my mother's bedroom.
0: No, and surely he had the moment when he's sitting there on your mum's bed where he's like, maybe I shouldn't be promoting Ball Boost on her.
1: Maybe he didn't have that moment. I'm not sure. Maybe he was just like, all right, let's get this done. I need to make a bit of coin.
0: It's unbelievable. I love it so much. So do you want to shame a sibling? My brother, he's usually a pretty straight up and down guy.
1: Mm-hmm.
0: He's not a Balinese influencer like your brother. But there was one incident where he was living in London and he flew back to Australia for a Bucks party. So, you know, this was going to be a, you know, pin the ears back.

0: kind of session. Got and it. He was staying with my parents.
1: Uh-huh.
0: But my parents found my brother on the on the sidewalk in the morning.
1: Oh.
0: Like walked out. So it was like 6 in the morning. They found him napping on oh. on the sidewalk.
1: Oh, no.
0: And he had all this dirt in his fingernails.
1: Oh, no.
0: And so they were like, what has happened here? They brought him inside and they were like, what's happened? Like, why did you decide to sleep on the sidewalk? And he was kind of like, he had patchy memory. I don't condone excessive alcohol drinking, by the way, I should mention that. But they just asked him, like, how did this all happen? And he said he couldn't get his key in the door. So when that happened, he went out to the sidewalk and was like, I'll just have a little lie down here before I can get to a state where I can do it. But he thought, oh, I might get mugged while I'm out here.
1: What?
0: So what I'll do is I'll dig a hole. And he put his phone and his keys in a hole. Shameful behaviour.
1: That is drunk logic.
0: Yeah, isn't it? And he thought he was genius. He was like, they'll never find my phone and keys. I've buried it right here. Over to you guys. Do you want to shame a sibling?
1: Yes, get back at them.
0: Do you have more?
1: Oh, My other brother, he tried to start a trout farm during COVID in his backyard pool. Yeah, they all died. All the fish died.
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3: Dwayne Russell, he's actually a good commentator, but he loves a pun. He's like Cometti was. He can't avoid a pun.
4: Yeah.
3: So it'll be Zach Butters' chicken gets the ball, you know, Rogan Josh Tracy come for the ball. Marcus Bontandelli, you know, can you see that? Toby Nark,
5: Curvis. That should be said to you, mate.
3: Yeah. Oh, Chai Bolton from Freo. Anyway.
5: He worked all weekend on that.
3: Oh, I did it. I just came to me. 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

0: New home. Will is away sick today, so Lizzie Hu is in the studio with me. And right now, we're just giving you guys a phenomenal opportunity, really. Do you want to shame a sibling? Just take the radio show now to reveal something that your sibling has done that's incredibly embarrassing. It doesn't have to be as embarrassing as your siblings, Lizzie.
1: That's next level.
0: We were just talking before the song. We've got one brother who was promoting Ball Boost.
1: Yep.
0: That was in Bali.
1: As you do.
0: We just went on the website as well. You can't buy that anymore. So obviously the promotion went so well that they've sold out.
1: Yep.
0: But your second, another brother.
1: Yeah, another brother. During COVID, this was happening. He tried to genuinely and like earnestly start a trout farm in his backyard pool, in a rental, mind you.
0: So he goes, so how do you start a trout farm? You got to go out.
1: Well,
0: and
1: you had to take a drive to a trout farm.
0: Yeah.
1: And he bought all this trout. And I said to him, oh, did you put it in an esky or something? He's like, no. Put it in the back of the car. And then drove back. And then he'd emptied his backyard pool and put just fresh water in there. And then, like, lobbed these trout into the pool. And then I think they lasted a couple of days.
0: Uh-huh.
1: And he also went to the local creek and sort of got some river reeds out and just sort of, like, plopped them in the pool. And then, but he was so determined, he went back to the trout farm to get more trout and then put them back. Didn't work out. But
0: didn't work. So you never tried the trout, or you didn't?
1: Never worked. They all died.
0: Oh,
1: but there is, to be fair to his idea, it's a great, I still think, and my whole family thought that it was a great idea.
0: Did you really?
1: Yeah, we all like, that's how mental we are. We just got the message, and with the pictures of the trout in the pool, we're like, oh yeah, that's a great idea, Simon. Well done. Yes, that's out of the box thinking.
0: Everyone will be doing that.
1: COVID, we were all going a bit crazy, weren't we?
0: Yeah, yeah.
1: he was so determined. Mm. But he just didn't do it. I could feel
0: what a shame.
1: Feel bad for him.
0: What a shame.
1: But there is such thing as hydroponics. Well, not hydroponics, aquaponics. Not hydroponics, wrong ponics.
0: It's very different.
1: Aquaponics.
0: Yes, yes.
1: And people have turned their backyard pools into actual, like, living, you know, water ecosystems.
0: Yeah,
1: so
0: right.
1: I think you can still swim in them, but people have, like, koi fish and stuff in their backyard pools now. And they put, like, they're like creeks or, like, dams.
0: You turn your pool.
1: Like ponds. They're like real life ponds.
0: Right.
1: Yeah, that's what I'm trying to say.
0: Right, yeah. Right.
1: Yeah.
0: That's kind of cool.
1: Yeah. People are doing it.
0: Giving you guys the opportunity to shame a sibling. Tyson, what have you got?
2: Oh, when we were younger, my sister, she pinned me up to a wall and duct taped my hand to the wall and threw darts at my hand.
1: Whoa.
2: Yep.
1: At your hand?
2: Yeah, I come inside and Mum had to pull them out of my hand.
1: Oh, my gosh.
0: Was this like a retaliation for something, Tyson?
2: I don't know, but, it went through my hand and she was grounded.
1: I bet she was grounded.
0: The image here. So you're duct taped up to a wall.
2: Yep.
0: This is a wild thought for a child to have. She duct tapes you to a wall. And of the darts that she threw at you, was she like 100% strike rate?
2: Oh, I think so. I don't know. Her hand and eye coordination these days are horrible, but back then, anything to do with me, they were 100% strike rate.
1: Wow.
0: Bloody hell. That's totally wild, Tyson. Not that necessarily the call that I was expecting.
1: No.
0: That's almost manslaughter.
1: Tyson.
0: Up next, Lizzie. I feel like we've got to know each other well over the last hour and a half.
1: Mm-hmm.
0: Not that we didn't know each other before, but I feel like I need to just warm us up a little bit.
1: Okay.

0: personal question for you up next. It's a pretty personal question.
1: Oh.
0: And I just want to headline it by saying if it's too personal,
1: okay,
0: we can just move on with the radio
1: show. All right. That's fine.
0: Okay. That's up next on Will and Woody with Lizzie Hu.
1: Yep.

0: It's Will and Woody driving you home. Will is away sick today, so Lizzie Hu is in the studio with me. And Lizzie, I said to you before the song there that I've got a very personal question for you.
1: Yeah, I'm ready.
0: And again,
1: bracing myself.
0: I haven't really run this by the producer, so it might also be a tiny bit inappropriate. So
1: okay,
0: so if it's received that way, we can just move on.
1: Okay, ask me and I'll answer or I won't answer.
0: Okay.
1: No,
0: perfect. Have you ever done a bush wee? Okay, not inappropriate to ask that?
1: Not inappropriate.
0: Okay, great. Perfect.
1: Yeah.
0: Let's go into it. How often do you...
1: Bush pee?
0: Do you bush wee?
1: Well, if I'm hiking or on a bush walk,
0: Only
1: way. You get your friend to do lookout.
0: Perfect.
1: And you go and pop a squat, as you would say.
0: Perfect. Okay, yeah. Very comfortable question. I just wasn't sure how you were going to respond to
1: it. Oh, okay.
0: Because this leads me to some advice that I gave to my daughter, Remy. So... I can be guilty of doing wees in the backyard.
1: Oh.
0: At home?
1: Lemon tree.
0: Well, there's no lemon tree.
1: Okay.
0: So there's no there's no real excuse for it outside of laziness.
1: Mm.
0: Just feels like sometimes you're in the backyard, the toilet's all the way inside.
1: Okay.
0: You do a wee in the backyard.
1: Yep.
0: Anyway, my 3.5-year-old daughter, she saw me doing a wee outside.
1: Mm-hmm.
0: She's obviously got questions. She says, "Dad, what are you doing? That's not a toilet."
1: Yeah.
0: That's not a toilet.
1: That's
0: what are you doing,
1: Dad? That's a fair comment.
0: And so it's a totally fair comment. Yep. Do you know what I mean?

0: So, but I had a moment as a father, and mm-hmm. you know, I'm trying to be a father who is progressive,
1: yeah.
0: and not sticking to gender norms. And I was mm-hmm. like, do you know what? It's kind of wrong that I think men doing bush wees is seen as, you know, sometimes totally fine.
1: Yeah.
0: Whereas if women do a bush wee, maybe a little bit more controversial. And I thought, I'm going to teach my daughter how to do a bush wee.
1: Great.
0: Right? Strong parenting.
1: Yeah.
0: So I was like, come over here. It's called a bush wee. And there are and there are situations in your life
1: yes.
0: where you're going to need to do a bush wee.
1: Great.
0: So I taught her, obviously it's a little bit harder for women to do yeah. a bush wee.
1: Yes.
0: Like for a guy.
1: Just easy.
0: Easy, right? Mm. You need to hang off a tree.
1: Yeah.
0: Is that the technique
1: that's,
0: that you...
1: Yeah, that's what we do. Hang off a tree, legs spread.
0: Yeah, yeah, right, yeah.
1: Hoping for a strong stream.
0: Yeah, right. I needed you there that day to run my daughter through it. So I did my best to teach her. We were doing that, like, so you hold the bottom of the tree, you lean back, you do the wee, and I was like, this is great. This is a bush wee, Remy, and there'll be times in your life where you have to do it. And if yes. anyone says that you can't do that, just tell them to bugger off.
1: Okay.
0: Because you should be allowed to do it, right? Okay, so I thought I'd nailed parenting. Okay, right. And you have those moments okay. where you're like, I've just been a great dad today.
1: Right.
0: The next
1: good
0: week.
1: For you.
0: Thank you. Mm. Thank you, Lizzie. The next week, my wife picked up my daughter from kinder.
1: Yep.
0: And.
1: Yep.
0: And
1: every.
0: And it's never a good moment when the teacher says, hey, can we have a quick chat?
1: Oh, no.
0: And you know, we've had a few of those chats throughout Remy's kinder experience, and the kinder teacher pulled my wife over and said, hey, it's not a big deal.
1: Yeah.
0: But your daughter today, your daughter went and did a wee outside when we were all playing outside. And my wife immediately was like, that's my husband. He wees in the backyard. She's just copying him. And she said, okay, that's fine. But it is a little bit of a problem when then she says, no, it's fine. I'm doing a bush wee and I'm allowed to do bush wees.
1: And there are times in my life and people will say, don't do this, but I'm allowed.

0: It's Will and Woody driving you home, and we have to get out of here. Will was away today, so Lizzie Hu stepped in. Lizzie, thank you so much.
1: Thanks for having me. Always love coming in here.
0: You're so welcome. Yeah. So something we do on the radio show, Lizzie, at the end is because Will and I both have multiple children now and we need to get home quickly, we do our feedback effectively on the air. We kind of do our post-show notes. Generally, these come from the producers outside, and generally, these are negative notes.
1: Yeah, I can see their faces. So, not looking very positive today.
0: Not at all. So I hope you've got a thick skin. Joe, note for the show.
2: The faces, because I haven't had Botox in a while, Lizzie.
1: Oh, sorry.
2: The other note is, Woody, you decided on vampire.
0: Well, okay, so you are referring to my role-play romantic dinner.
1: Oh, so you have decided.
0: Well, so last Friday...
1: Okay.
0: Based on a social media poll, people all wanted vampire, but it concerns me that when I was talking to you about my role play dinner, Lizzie said she would literally vomit in her mouth.
1: I was going like,
0: that's not what I want from my wife. Like, I'm trying to be, this is supposed to be sexy. I'm supposed to be desirable, not vomit in mouth. What's up, Annalise?
2: I just want to come in for the
0: third time, like,
2: button issue there. Yeah. I just want to come defend the vampires one more time.
0: Convince Lizzie, because this woman, she's had it. She had a vampire stripper
1: at the hen's party.
2: I feel like you've been dealt a bad deck of cards. Do you know what I mean? Like,
1: did she?
0: I'm not sure if that's the right saying.
2: Same gender diff. Anyway.
0: Do you think just generally in life, Lizzie Hu hasn't been given a good deck of hands? Is that what you're saying?
2: No, you've been her stripper experience. Yeah. You got Dracula. Oh, right. You didn't get Damon is what I'm saying. Mm.
1: I'm saying is a little bit of
2: body glitter on your woods with a black shirt that's unbuttoned, one too many buttons undone, and Mim is going to love it.
0: Okay. What are your thoughts on body glitter, Lizzie?
1: Body glitter, maybe a little fake tan. Why don't you get a fake tan?
0: Hang on. Vampires are pale. Vampires don't have
1: not
0: color.
1: This one. Not this one.
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And somehow, the music still feels just as good. 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
7: Jonesy and Amanda.
8: Man, I hate this. Cracks me up.
9: Maybe you should lay off the moonshine.
10: Jonesy's always knocking Amanda.
11: It's so easy.
10: Amanda always knocking Jonesy.
11: I'm done.
12: Stick it in the guts, Barry.
13: Your Logie's journey has been a long one, and I've been there every step of the way in your time. The Gold Logie, remember all those years ago, and I was your... You were Rambo, and I was Colonel Samuel Troutman.
9: A movie I've never seen.
13: Yeah, but he is the ultimate hype guy. Whenever someone's saying, who's this guy? Colonel Troutman would be there. He is John J. Rambo. I trained him. I created him. And so that didn't work so well. And then we went to the Karate Kid. I can't remember what we did with the Karate
9: Kid. I'm just going to put my head on the desk.
13: We're all in karate outfits.
9: I wasn't.
13: And I got the guys from the living room to be a part of that. And that didn't work. And then...
9: Then I said, can we just tell people how to vote and leave it at that?
13: Then the Amanda Marta Army. So the Amanda Marta's Army. Actually, no, it's an Amada. It's a ship thing. There's no army. So, and that... I thought you were a done deal, but Tom Gleason went and hijacked it with his campaign. So,
9: look, the thing is, can I? I've been nominated for Logies before as best presenter, and the Living Room
13: but you
9: has
13: know,
9: won.
13: Yes, I forget those guys. What I'm saying to you, you are worthy of this. You're the best in the business when it comes to TV presenting, pound for pound. There is no one better in this country.
9: Well,
13: I'm serious.
9: Thank you.
13: I am serious. If aliens came down and said, you will be killed unless this person does a perfect piece to camera, I would nominate you. There is no one better.
9: No pressure.
13: You are so good at this, and that's why I want you to win, because you're a winner.
9: Thank
13: so
9: you,
13: what I need is, what's my inspo for the next tilt for your Logies campaign?
9: Just tell people how to vote.
13: Yeah, okay. Well, there's all that. Logies.com.au, TVWeekLogies.com.au.
9: Can you just say it?
13: Okay, TVWeekLogies.com.au. Follow the prompts. But what we need some sort of impetus. You know what I'm saying there, Ryan?
7: Yeah.
13: You never know what impetus means. We need inspiration.
9: Oh, no, we don't. Just tell people how to vote and that can be it. Please,
13: we'll work on this.
9: Let this be. That's all it needs to be.
13: You are a winner. Sing it, boys.
9: That's what you play after.
13: I'm manifesting. That's what all the seed-eating vegans do. They manifest. And it happens.
9: Do I even need to be?
13: Maybe it takes some time. We'll work on that. Speaking of influencers, mum has sparked fierce debate over pregnancy. I'm giving just scant details so you will listen.
9: Code.
13: But it is important.
9: There's an interesting discussion to be had, not that you know it.
13: That's coming up. It's Jonesy and Amanda driving you home for Jam Nation.

0: Hello there, it's Jonesy and Amanda driving you home.
1: Well, let's talk about something that this woman has posted a story about, a certain rite of passage, and people have fierce opinions about it. Might surprise you to hear. She's talking about a baby shower. She said that she took to TikTok to say that her sad reality was that as her due date approached, where was the village she hoped for? They were nowhere to be found. This video has racked up over 6.5 million views. She said the moment she realised no one was planning to celebrate her impending arrival. She posted this alongside photos of her in a lovely dress, heavily pregnant stomach, a couple of other shots of her in a swimming costume saying, "I'm pregnant, heavily pregnant." The imagery mattered a lot to her, because that's part of this story for me. She said at around 34 weeks pregnant,

0: and I realized nothing was going to happen unless I organized it myself. It was the same deflated feeling I had when only four friends came to my 18th party. She was quick to clarify she didn't expect her friends or family to cop the expense of the shower. Well, then what? She said she was simply longing for her community to offer their time and help to organize a milestone event.
1: Mm.
0: There's been lots of for and against here because these casual events, these casual baby showers have become incredibly full-on Instagram friendly.
1: Doing it for the gram.
0: Doing it for the gram. And she says, where's my community? I think what she's looking for is where's my Instagram show-offery?
1: Yeah.
0: Who's going to pay for my enormous arch of balloons? Who's going to pay for my big temple of cupcakes? This stuff is getting out of hand. This stuff is expensive. Listen to this stat here. This is data from a local parenting network and researchers said Australians are paying more than $100 million a year for the tradition of a baby shower.
1: Wow.
0: And that doesn't include the present.
1: If men could get pregnant, then it would become the mates would all get, it'd be like a bucks party.
0: Or but there's no alcohol.
1: Yeah, well, there'd be alcohol for the mates, but the with the baby, he'd be, you know, Deso driver.
0: But who pays for this and what actually is the modern kitchen tea?
1: It's a tricky one.
0: I mean, the modern baby shower. Yep. In the old days, you'd turn up at someone's house with someone would bring a plate of sandwiches, someone would bring a cake, and you'd contribute by giving them baby clothes and some baby stuff. This has now become something else because of Instagram. Mm. And she's saying, where's my village? I don't think she's looking for a village. I think she's looking for Instagram.
1: Yeah, maybe it's a whip poll. No, not a whip poll. Gym etiquette. You know, we have jam etiquette.
0: I think it's wider than that.
1: Wider?
0: Because I think it's not just baby showers. All these rites of passage, because there's baby showers, there's gender reveals, there's hens nights, there's kitchen teas. Mm-hmm. Someone is expected to organize all of these things. Women have to pay for this. All these working women are spending money on clothes for their friend. They're expected to do all this stuff for their friends' big events.
1: Okay, so not whip poll, not gym etiquette. What about, let's have a look at the topic spider.

0: the topic spider, Ryan.
1: Yeah, I love the idea of the topic spider. No, the get topic like a spooky, scary intro.
0: No, no, the topic spider is it's the body of the spider, which is your topic, and then each arm, the legs, are the different tendrils of the topic.
2: Did you read about it on the web?
0: No, look, it's not. The topic spider is a metaphor for what this is going to be.
2: This is hurting. Okay, well, we'll put it. I think it's a pub test. Can we put it to a pub test?
0: Okay, let's do it.
2: But we'll do it as a pub test, but we'll frame it. We'll talk about it next once I spray Jonesy with the Mortine.
0: No, there's no spider, okay? There's no spider.
1: Could you spider bait for the intro?
0: No.
2: I'm going to put a jar over you and take you outside.
0: Look, I tell you what, let's take a break.
2: A break and get calm heads.
0: We'll gather our thoughts. It's Jonesy and Amanda driving you home for Jam Nation.
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0: Hello there, it's Jonesy Demander driving you home this Monday afternoon. Who's responsible for the baby shower? Is it the mum-to-be or is it her friends and family? We thought perhaps, was it a whip poll? It sounds like Jamedicid. Then we thought,
1: we looked
0: at the topic spider, which is not actually a segment. It's just what we call in the trade.
1: Around the arachnid. There's no one's ever called it that in the trade.
0: I've never heard of a topic spider. I'll tell you something about this. In the trade, that's what we call it.
1: Who's we? I've never heard of it.
0: The people that work in radio, the people that know radio.
1: Okay. We should have an international show of radio.
0: We also know that the 10th caller is not real. We're not going to play you a song if you request it. There's a good chance you're going to get Billy Joel Uptown Girl. Okay? These are the secrets.
1: Winners are real.
0: Of course the winners are real.
1: Santa's real.
0: As long as they sound good. Anyway, let's go down to the Jonesy Demander Arms for this one.
1: Okay, let's do it. Change the topic. Pub test. Does it pass the sniff test?
2: Stop it. It's not helpful.
1: I thought I could expand on the topic because we started off talking about a mother who has garnered over 6.5 million views with her TikTok angst. She said, I'm at the end of my pregnancy. No one is arranging a baby shower for me. It's not about the money, she said. I'm happy to pay. I just want my community. Mm-hmm. But when you look at the photos that go with that, you think, no, I think you're looking for something else. You're looking for some Instagram, something, something. But where does this stop? Because her friends have probably been asked to pay for her wedding, mm-hmm. her hen's day. Mm-hmm. When I say pay for, it's always one of the bridesmaids or one friend's job. And it's hard work to do all the arranging, matching pajamas for all the hens, this and that, the food, the weekends away, the girls' nights, the this. Then you have the kitchen tea. Then you have the baby shower, the gender reveal.
0: So what's the kitchen tea?
1: This is what it used to be called. This is once you're about, before you get married, you have your hens. This is where, I don't know if people still do this. It used to be people would bring you things to help you set up a home.
0: They bring you like a little bottle warmer.
1: Well, it won't be that these days. This is the thing. It's so expensive.
0: So you're going to get a bottle warmer anymore.
1: But Instagram has taken, I think it's deserving some of the blame for amping up and exaggerating what is expected.
0: When you were pregnant with your boys, did you have one of your BFFs?
1: No, I didn't. I wasn't into any of that. I really wasn't into it.
0: I would have helped you.
1: I didn't want any of it. But I get that that's me. A lot of people love a party and like all of this, but it's getting expensive. And who's going to do the thinking on all of this? This is the thing I worry about, is that someone's job it is to take over arranging this stuff for your friend's rituals.
0: So who does it come down to? Is it the mum or is it the friends?
1: Well, I think we're going to call it this. How would you feel if I said pain?

0: for other people's wedding and baby events.
1: Because that's what it is. We're broadening it out to weddings now.
0: Well, yeah, all this stuff. You're paying for other people's rituals.
1: Yeah, I didn't see this on the topic, Spider.
0: It's been there since we first spoke about it, if you cared to look right down the abdomen. away from the proboscis. Does it have a proboscis? I don't think it does.
1: No, it's just...
0: Okay. But I think it's interesting to look at the expectation to cover these things for other people. If you want a fancy wedding, great. If you want a baby shower that's got these big balloons and blah, blah, blah, great. But people, I think, are sick of paying for it. But maybe I'm wrong.
1: That's coming up. It's Jonesy and Amanda driving you home for Jam Nation.

0: Hello there, it's Jonesy Demander driving you home. I do like the Simpsons predictions. You know how it's been well documented, the Simpsons TV show, Simpsons predictions. For example, Donald Trump's presidency in 2000, they predicted that would happen. In 1998, Disney buying Fox. 21 years later, Disney indeed bought Fox. 1995, smartwatches. 1994, the horse meat scandal.
1: What was that?
0: That was Lunch Lady Doris is seen serving up assorted horse parts, and lo and behold, years later, that was happening. The Simpsons have predicted a Mexico-Portugal final the 2026 World Cup.
1: Really?
0: That's what they said.
1: So Portugal-Mexico.
0: In the final.
1: Is that likely? If you look at the
0: It can get to it. Yeah, mathematically, Mexico are probably better than Portugal, but it can happen. It could happen. This is how it went down on The Simpsons.
2: Woohoo! This match will determine once and for all which nation is the greatest on earth, Mexico or Portugal.

0: kill myself if Portugal doesn't win.
1: Jeremiah is more likely to win that.
2: Well, I don't know. Like, Portugal, very good side, but they haven't been hitting their stride this World Cup, and Mexico have been, so I don't know.
1: Have you eaten any horse meat lately?
2: No, I haven't, no.
1: Are you sure?
3: I've got a World Cup cute story about Pickles the dog. This was in March. He wasn't pickled. In March 1966, 4 months before England hosted the FIFA World Cup, the trophy was stolen from a stamp exhibition in London. Why it would be part of a stamp exhibition, I don't know. The World Cup trophy was stolen. The theft embarrassed authorities, as you can imagine, triggered a nationwide search. There was a ransom demand, multiple investigations, but police were unable to find the missing trophy. A week later, the breakthrough came from an unlikely source. While walking in South London, a four-year-old black and white collie called Pickles began sniffing around a package hidden beneath a bush next to a parked car. His owner initially suspected that the package might be dangerous, opened it, saw the World Cup was in it.
1: Right.
3: He was wrapped in newspaper. He took it to the police, who first thought that that man was the culprit. They cleared him
1: finally. The old dog found this.
3: Yeah, but law, maybe I should keep it. Finders keepers. But Pickles became an international celebrity. He won Dog of the Year. He won a silver medal at the National Canine Defence League. He won a year's supply of free dog food. He received thousands of pounds in reward money, enough to buy a house, like a full house for his owners, not a dog house, I imagine. Months later, England won that FIFA World Cup.
1: Wow.
3: And Pickles was invited to the official celebration banquet alongside the players. sadly, right. He died the following year while chasing a cat in an accident. Oh. So Pickles didn't come to a great end.
1: No.
3: But the life of Pickles was celebrated big time.
1: He delighted many. The pub test is coming up today. This is interesting how we got to this.
3: It is. It started with a woman saying, where's my tribe? Where are my people? Where's my community? Who's going to pay for my baby shower? Or who's going to come and set up my baby shower? We've extended that because I think women in particular now have to pay a certain role for their friends' rituals, the weddings, the kitchen teas, the this, the that, the baby showers. So we're going to put that to the pub test next.
1: That's coming up. It's Jonesy and Amanda driving you home for Jam Nation.
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0: cavalcade of cupcakes. And it's not just baby showers. It's events before the wedding. Mm-hmm. It's events for the bride. It's expensive. It's time-consuming for friends to organise this stuff. It's destination weddings. So this is what we're calling it. Paying for other people's weddings and baby events. Does it pass the pub test?
1: No, it doesn't. If I want to get married, it is no one's responsibility to do a hen night for me. If I want to have a child, it is no one's responsibility or obligation to do a baby shower for me. I think we should just be done with all this pre this and pre that. Attend the wedding, go and visit the baby at the hospital or at home, by all means. But all this stuff beforehand, I would do away with it. No.
2: Touchy subject, I'm 49, I'm single, I didn't have children, and I can't explain to you the thousands of dollars I have spent in bridesmaids, in baby showers, in first birthdays, in baptisms. And being single, I can tell you that it's come into the thousands, money that I'll never see for myself.
3: Seriously? I had my son 30 years ago. Nobody paid for me, so what makes it any difference now?
2: And the same with the wedding.
3: Pay for yourself. It's not anybody else's obligation to do that or pick up the tab for you.
4: It's getting out of control. It's just now going further than the gift. You're now being dictated what to buy. And I've got two family weddings next year that are destinations, not in this country. There's another extra added cost. Out of control.
5: No, it doesn't. Unfortunately, the youngsters nowadays want everything for nothing, and it's all about me. Stop thinking about yourselves, guys. Think about others. You want a party, you pay for it.
6: You want a party, you pay for it. Maybe at the wedding, you just have a tap and go. You know, you go to the wedding, tap and go.
0: But I think people accept you pay, you attend a wedding and the wedding's put on for you.
6: Yeah, of course.
0: But you shouldn't have to pay for all that other stuff around it.
6: Certainly no one tap and go on the wedding night.
0: Leave a deposit.
6: Thank you for all your calls. Instagram is here. Would you like to play?
0: Of course you will.
6: It's Jonesy and Amanda driving you home for Jam Nation.
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17: It's a day of celebration. 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
17: Winner, winner, Muncie dinner. I'm looking at it right now because it's going to happen for you. I feel that we've come to this point.
18: Well, also, I'm happy to say the piano, the TV show itself, is nominated. And Andrea Lamb, my fabulous offsider, she's up for Best New Talent.
17: She's a junior burger in this game. She just started.
18: Yeah, but she's...

0: up for an award as well.
1: And I want her to win.
0: I'd like you to vote for her too, Brendan. And for the show, The Piano.
1: Done and done and done. All happening for you. If you want to be a part of this, head to tvweeklogies.com.au and follow the prompts. I know it sounds unsexy, but look at what I'm looking at. That's sexy.
0: I'm in a cardigan and I'm really bringing
1: it home. You're
0: rocking
1: the suburbs.
0: Oh, sure
1: just
0: I am.
1: Just like Michael Jackson did. Coming up, Instagram is here and we've got another World Cup roundup. It's Jonesy the Man.

0: Hello there, it's Jonesy Nevada driving you home this Monday afternoon.
1: Have you ever entered a competition?
0: Yeah, cornflakes many years ago to win a moped bike. Yeah, to say why you would like this bike. And someone said that if you put a really colourful, colourful envelope.
1: That was your forte.
0: That was a
1: all
0: thing.
1: Show, no substance.
0: Yeah, you make and I just thought, I really, really, really, really, really want this bike.
1: Did you get it?
0: 25 words of yeah. No, I did not get it.
1: I remember I won a radio. There was a cat food competition to name their new cat food. And my father, who loves a pun, said, why don't you call it Shasta? Shasta have her blah, blah, blah cat food. I didn't win the major prize, but the most exciting thing in the world, I still remember coming home and there was a box for me on the doorstep and had a little radio in it.
0: Shasta.
1: Shasta.
0: Trust you to get the word Shast in there somewhere.
1: The reason I mention competitions is that in 1998, a woman in Ecuador entered a Coca-Cola raffle. What she had to do was to collect 6 commemorative Coca-Cola glasses, exchange them for coupons, place the coupons in a ballot box. She won a trip to the World Cup.
0: Oh, good.
1: She thought she'd just won a trip to that World Cup for that very first year. But in fact, she'd won a trip to every

0: World Cup ever for the rest of her life. So that was in 1998. She's from Ecuador. She has never been on an aeroplane before, never left her hometown. So she has attended France in 1998, Korea, Japan in 2002, Germany in 2006, South Africa in 2010,
1: yep.
0: Brazil in 2014, Russia 2018, Qatar 2022. She's expected in the States 2026, but they're saying here she may have some health issues that may stop her getting there.
1: Yeah, they're kind of hoping for that. They're going, oh, gee, she's really cashed in on this, hasn't she?
0: Well, that was the prize.
1: Great prize.
0: And not knowing, she thought, oh, that's nice. We're going to go to a World Cup and get on an aeroplane. No, every 4 years. Amazing.
1: Yeah, I like all this. I like the World Cup soccer stuff because I was reading
0: about... Sort of the parallel stories, aren't they? The periphery stories.
1: Yeah, the side stories. So in 62, the Chilean team...
0: Ate each other?
1: No. The Chilean team, they had a strategy. I don't know if they stumbled upon this or it was a thing. So before taking on Switzerland and beating them, they ate Swiss cheese. Right. And then before they took on Italy, they ate spaghetti. This isn't a joke. I'm not making this is what happened.
0: What was the thinking behind it? We'll smell like you.
1: Yeah. Before they took on Russia.
0: Vodka?
1: Vodka?
0: No, I really did. They drank vodka.
1: Yeah, before they took on Brazil.
0: Coffee.
1: But they lost.
0: Oh.
1: So they should have eaten, I don't know, something else from Brazil maybe. What else did Brazil got?
0: Brazil nuts.
1: Nuts, eat a Brazilian.
0: You can giggle all you like. You have to end this segment.
1: I'm not giggling.
0: You have to grow up, Benny Hill, and end this segment.
1: I'm not giggling at anything. Something that popped up in my algorithm over the weekend is Trump's reflection pool.
0: Oh, have you seen that? Hilarious.
1: Let's talk about that also. Instagram makes its return. It's Jonesy and Amanda driving you home for Jam Nation.
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0: Jonesy and Amanda driving you home this Monday afternoon. There are two camps on the reflecting pool, depending on where your algorithm's tuned. On one side of the fence, it's poor tradesmanship and dodgy contractors. On the other side, it's Antifa transgender people trying trying to upset the regime.
1: So what's happened? So this pool's been there for a long time in Washington.
0: Yeah. It's the one in Forrest Gump. You love Forrest Gump.
1: Not so much, but
0: you don't
1: yes.
0: like the movie Forrest Gump. I don't know why. It's a great
1: Maybe
0: thing.
1: I need to revisit it. I watched it.
0: You got to watch
1: it
0: again.
1: It when I wasn't Jenny. In the right zone.
0: It's so good, you know.
1: But anyway,
0: Well, you know that bit when Jenny goes traipsing through.
1: Yeah, it's a very famous story.
0: And he's making that speech. Well, no, it was just a return serviceman just commentating about his life in Vietnam. But that is the reflecting pool.
1: Yeah, and it has been there for
0: a long time.
1: A long time. So why did Donald Trump decide to fix it?
0: I think he just did a bit of a zhuzh up. You know,
1: and he wanted to paint it in more patriotic colours, I think.
0: Yeah, so it's American flag blue. And unfortunately,
1: that blue looks like algae.
0: I'm surprised. It's shallower than I expected. I thought it'd be a bit deeper. But then there's people putting chlorine in there. They've gone out of their local swim mart and they're just ending chlorine. And the paint, my problem with paint is, what is it with paint? You got paint and it'll stick to everything. You can never get it off. But then when you put it on an application where you don't want it to, come off.
1: You know, if you
0: off.
1: Should test a good paint is put it near a wedding dress or something.
0: There you go.
1: You know, that's the worst time and paint's going to stick to it.
0: There you go. Already a current affair on the case to follow up the dodgy tradesman.
2: He's the fake tradie who has his sales pitch down pat, promising the world only to leave a trail of destruction.
3: And you can have something you're going to be very proud of and it'll last for 50 to 100 years before you have to do anything with it. Very strong. Powerful substance that we use. And we picked a color called American flag blue. We had color choices. And before it was just gray, it was the color of concrete and stone. So it's going to be really special. I thought you'd like to see it.
0: 50 to 100 years.
1: Or a couple of weeks.
0: 2 weeks. Instagram is here. Would you like to play?
1: Well, $2,000 is up for grabs every day. There's

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1: Best money.
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4: Jonesy and Amanda's.
0: Instagram. 10 questions, 60 seconds on the clock. You could pass if you don't know an answer. We'll come back to that question if time permits. You get all the questions right, $1,000.
5: And you can go with $1,000, which is what occasionally happens. People say, thank you, I'll go.
0: It can happen.
5: You can, however, answer a bonus question and double your money, but it's double or nothing.
0: It can happen for you, like Amanda is going to win best presenter in the world. Oh. Isn't that right, Kelly, of Carolyn Springs?
6: Hello, yes, that's correct.
0: So, Kelly,
5: no pressure on me or you,
0: Can
5: Kelly.
0: I just say we have your support here?
6: Yes, absolutely.
0: Jonesy Demand, okay. Jonesy Demand, tvweeklogies.com.au. Actually, just send it to me and I'll
5: that's
0: vote.
5: Not helpful, Brendan. That is not helpful.
0: Actually, I can't vote twice. I wanted to
5: if
0: hack
5: you just
0: the system.
5: Tell people how to vote and we can be done.
0: Just, will you do that for me, Kelly?
6: I'll vote.
5: Okay, thank you.
0: Vote.
5: I didn't even say how, Brendan.
0: I just said go to tvweeklogies.com.au and follow the prompts.
5: Thank you. It's awful having to beg for this.
0: You're
5: stuff.
0: Not begging. I'm doing the begging.
5: Okay. Well, thank you. Kelly, let's see what we can do for you. We've got 10 questions. We've got 60 seconds. If you're not sure, say pass. We might have time to come back, all right?
6: Okay. No worries.
5: Unreal, Kelly, because here we go. Here comes question number one. What is the first meal of the day called? Question two, kindy is short for what?
6: Kindergarten.
5: Question three, sugar comes from which plant?
6: Pass.
5: Question four, sleepers and studs are types of what?
6: Earrings.
5: Question five, who is the father of Lachlan Murdoch?
6: Rupert Murdoch.
5: Question six, which car company makes the model Santa Fe SUV?
6: Hyundai.
5: Question seven, Negroni is a type of what?
6: Beer.
0: It's Peroni.
5: Yeah, Negroni's a cocktail.
0: Oh, no. Kelly.
5: You're and doing sugar so well. Comes from sugar cane.
0: You know that?
5: Yeah. Oh, Plops, you would have come back and got that one, I'm sure. Kelly. Oh, I'm sorry,
0: man,
5: Kelly.
0: You were on your way.
6: That's okay. Thank you. I'll be voting anyway, Amanda.
5: Oh, thank you, Kelly.
0: Kelly,
5: I appreciate
0: your support.
5: Thank you, Kelly.
0: And we'll get it back to you after Amanda's finished using it.
5: Coming up next, Steven Spielberg was asked a very weird question about E.T.
0: Okay.
5: And I'll play his answer for you.
0: It's Jonesy and Amanda driving you home for Jam Nation.
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0: Hello there, it's Jonesy the Man. It is Monday afternoon, driving you home. Hope everything's going peachy pie.
1: I've just been looking at this interview that a journalist has done with someone from the New York Times. She's speaking, her name is Rachel Abrams, and she hosts the New York Times podcast, The Daily. I love that podcast. I listen to that all the time.
0: Mm-hmm.
1: But she was recently interviewing Steven Spielberg, and she asked him a really quirky question.
2: Was E.T. slimy or dry?
1: Was E.T. slimy or dry? Before I play the answer, what do you think?
0: I thought maybe a little leathery. You know, when he was, they found him in the creek. Remember they found him in the creek? It was a bit slimy then when he was unwell.
1: Ryan, what do you think? You seen E.T.?
3: I have seen it. It's a long time ago. I think he's slimy.
1: Pictured him like the neck of a Galapagos turtle. Sort of dry, dry and leathery,
0: maybe
1: like an
0: the
1: elephant.
0: Consistency of a elephant.
1: An elephant.
0: Elephant's trunk.
1: So that's what we think. Here's what Steven Spielberg said when asked, was E.T. slimy or dry?
4: E.T. What a wild question. E.T. I was a little moist, but never slimy.
2: A little moist, but never slimy. Was that an actual directive you gave?
4: E.T. was only dry when E.T. got sick.
2: Right,
4: and
2: right,
4: then right. E.T. was dry.
2: Okay, moist, but
4: I've never been asked that question before. Ever.
2: So basically the answer is in the middle. So all the friends I've argued with about this over the years, everybody's a little right.
4: When I hear the word slimy, I think it's H.R. Giger Alien with when the teeth come out.
2: Uh-huh.
4: That's slimy.
2: Okay.
4: E.T. never had the tendrils of drool.
2: Right. No, it's true. No, he didn't
4: go that far.
1: But maybe Steven Spielberg.
0: Yeah, he's got a bit of a
1: But he said it was a bit like a dog's nose, that he was when it was dry, it meant it wasn't well. That's what they say about a dog's nose, don't they? If it's wet, it's healthy.
0: I thought a dog always had to have a moist nose.
1: Yeah, that's right. If the nose is dry, it means it's not well, which is the same as E.T.
0: Okay.
1: In that same interview, do you want to know what E.T.'s birth name was, E.T.'s real name?
0: Sure, I didn't know this.
1: Gavin? No, it was it was Zrek.
0: Zrek.
1: Z-R-E-K. Zrek, because apparently there was a 9-page sequel a treatment titled E.T. 2 Nocturnal Fears, but didn't go anywhere. But the character's real name was revealed to be Zrek.
0: Wow. There was never a sequel for E.T., was there?
1: No.
0: You would have thought in the world of sequels, and especially Spielberg, he's bang up for a sequel.
1: Imagine the bike he'd be on next time.
0: Yeah, what would he be doing?
1: Electric bike.
0: Slimy, not the first slimy A-lister in Hollywood, eh?
1: Aye.
5: Righto, E.T., that's enough.
1: Good. Before
0: vote for Amanda to win best presenter in the world. TVWeekLogies.com.au. Follow the prompts. Do it.
1: Are you being held hostage?
0: Do it now. No, I'm doing like a subliminal thing.
1: Okay.
0: Manifesting.
1: All right. Well, thank you.
0: All the seed eaters, the vegans, they all do this. And look, it all happens to them.
1: You know, you're appalling yourself. I know that.
0: I am.
1: We're back tomorrow
0: for
1: Tin Hat Tuesday. Get your tin hats. We want your conspiracies.
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8: People always say you can be great, but aren't I just me? 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Can't I just be? 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
5: 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Good morning, Rio.
6: Good morning.
5: Good morning, Patsy.
7: Good morning.
5: Patsy, how was your weekend?
7: Oh,
5: there's
7: it
5: no
7: was
5: way
7: disastrous.
5: You got up at 5 to watch the game.
7: No, I did not.
5: No.
7: I got up about 11. It was great.
5: Bloody hell.
6: Wait, what
7: there's
6: time did you go to bed?
7: With that. I earned that through the week.
5: You do, actually. Gets up way before the rest of us.
7: Yes.
5: Comes in from Holland. Sleep. Why are you raising your eyebrows like that?
6: Well, she's here after us.
7: I am not.
6: Excuse me, I was in the car park today.
5: Oh, really?
6: Patsy came in later.
5: Because she spins the story. She's in before all of you.
6: I think that was maybe previous years.
5: Things have changed.
6: Start time's been pushed back.
5: Wow.
7: Well, I'd say after nearly 40 years of it, maybe 10 minutes later, wouldn't you say, Rios?
5: 40 years? You got the radio now when you were 13, 14?
7: I'm coming up nearly 40 years.
5: Bloody
6: oh my
7: doing
6: Lord.
7: Breakfast, yes. So I
5: reckon. So what, you're 54, aren't you?
7: I was 17.
6: Wow. Radio prodigy.
7: So, you know, forgive me if I have a few extra minutes.
6: You're forgiven. I'm just saying, you know, I'm just keeping it real.
5: Yeah.
7: Okay, that's...
5: anyway.
7: Right, for a Monday morning.
5: You've made it weird now, Rio.
6: Patsy's
5: lying about her biography. The numbers don't add up.
6: You said I raised my eyebrows.
5: Yeah, you're right. So, Patsy, enjoy that line.
7: Listen, the weekend...
5: So, the few hours you were awake, what did you do?
7: My husband is
5: Pucks just... Tawny Phil?
7: No, he's a big wrecking ball through the house. So, we had a heater installed last week and they put, like, this platform around it to put storage. They said, oh, we'll do a platform and you can chuck stuff up there. And we cleaned the garage out. And so, we thought, you know, the trees, because we have two or three Christmas trees, they're taking up a bit of space in the garage. I said, can you whack them up in the garage space, like in the roof space, I mean, and get them out of the road. So he got up there and all 6'4" of him, only he was walking across, you could hear him walking across, what are they like?
5: Joists.
7: The joists, thank you. And he tripped and shoved his foot through the plaster of the
5: it's
7: roof.
5: It's a great photo.
6: It's an incredible photo.
5: It's amazing. It should be in the Louvre. It's such a great photo. It looks like a human paw print.
7: It's his foot mark.
5: What was he wearing? Sort of ballet shoes. It's quite a dainty sort of hole, isn't it?
7: There's nothing dainty about
5: his
7: that.
5: His ballet shoes or his flats through.
7: Shoved his damn paw through it. So now we've got to get, I don't even know where
5: he's
7: to
5: lucky,
7: go to get
5: he, he's
7: fixed.
5: Lucky he didn't go all the way through.
7: I know, and saw like a leg dangling from the ceiling space. But if anyone could do it, it'd be my husband. So he's stepped through the ceiling. Apparently it's quite common, like, to, you know, put your foot through it. It's not that thick.
5: I've never heard of it.
7: No, but it's
5: quick
7: not
5: raise
7: that
5: of
7: thick.
5: Hands on this nine-person team. Who's heard of someone putting a foot through the ceiling? Lionel Richie danced on the ceiling. He didn't fall through the ceiling. Anyway, Patsy's going to go back to bed right now because you're doing this for 200 years.
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0: Christian O'Connell Show. Saria, you got up, watched the game.
1: Yes.
0: I did, yeah.
1: It was freezing as well. It took a lot of, I'm going to say, courage and bravery to get out of bed at that time.
0: And what made it all so hard is it, we're used to those hours. So getting up, so I got up at 4:30, made myself a cup of tea. The family that said we'd be up, they were nowhere to be seen. Just me, the cat, and the dog on the couch in the dark. And then what made it worse is those hours during the week, that's normal. Why are they so offensive and aggressive at the weekend?
1: Yeah, it feels wrong.
0: I felt like I was being made to get one that someone's booked an early flight.
1: Yes, yeah, exactly. And then when it's over, you're like, what do I do now?
0: It's got 7, I'm annoyed, frustrated.
1: I'm not exercising.
0: My whole weekend is ahead of me and I'm just now out of whack.
1: I feel like you use the all your weekend energy too early. And then I was lazy for the whole Sunday.
0: And then also, you know, don't want to be a Debbie Downer here, but it was very clear at 5 a.m. Oh, this is not going to be a big win.
1: Yes, within 5 minutes.
0: Where is that megastar that the whole world is raving about? Oh, he's sat there at the sidelines. Wait, what?
1: Guy?
0: I mean, I'm no manager, but surely the best player should be playing against the best team in your group.
1: Or maybe the second best player who scored that amazing goal.
0: Yeah.
1: Oh, he's not. Oh,
0: okay. And he was like, oh, that was such a sluggish first half night. Got up early for this.
1: Yeah.
0: What's happening, Tony? Come on.
1: Yeah, it was a tough start. And you had that feeling immediately, like, oh, they're better than us. Oh,
0: yeah. There's levels to this World Cup, Malarkey, isn't there?
1: Maybe Mike Grillo was right.
0: No, don't say that. Don't say that. And of all the teams to lose to as well.
1: Yes.
0: Oh, boy.
1: USA. Literally,
0: you actually would have thought, do they think they've won the World Cup?
1: It did seem like that.
0: They were screaming like, we're going to win the whole thing. You've only done 2 games. There's still so much to go. So how do we feel about Friday now, Paraguay, who just dumped Turkey out over the weekend?
1: I've processed it, the loss, and now I'm feeling really good.
0: Okay, break it down. Why are you feeling good?
1: I'm feeling good because, A, we only need to draw against them to come second.
0: What was the phrase you said to the team before the show? Net something.
1: Oh, yes. Yeah, so we're at... Again, this is... Even I'm going to confuse myself now. We're at net 0 goals because we've scored 2
0: goals.
1: Now,
0: I've heard of net neutral. And obviously, there are goalkeeping nets at the back of the nets. What's net neutral?
1: We've scored 2 goals. Yep. We've had 2 goals scored against us. So we're at 0 net goals.
0: Okay, I get it so far.
1: Paraguay have had 4 goals scored against them and they've scored 1, I think, or 2.
0: Yeah.
1: So they're at -2.
0: Yeah.
1: So we just need a draw and then we finish.
0: But draw how? 0-0? Or what if it's 1-1 or 2-2?
1: Well, it doesn't matter.
0: No, that's going to affect the net balance.
1: No,
0: it will.
1: That's not how net works.
0: Net.
1: That's why they put the word net there, so it doesn't matter.
0: So how are you defining net neutrality?
1: Net? I actually don't know what net means, if I'm being honest.
0: Because I'm just going to go, what are you meaning?
1: I guess it's the difference.
0: Net.
1: The net is like the difference.
0: Net profit is after operating costs.
1: No, don't say that. I'm even more confused. What are operating costs?
0: What's left?
1: Yeah, it's the difference. It's the difference.
0: Difference of what?
1: Difference between the goals we've scored and goals we haven't scored. Goals gone missing?
0: Is anyone listening right now who can explain why we should be positive going into Friday? There are reasons to be positive about Friday's game because actually we're not in a dire situation.
1: Mm. Oh, and their best player got a red card for putting his hand over his mouth.
0: I saw that. I didn't know.
1: I think it's so you can, it's to hide yourself if you're sledging someone and you put your hand over your mouth and you go, Christian's a loser. And then
0: you should do that at school, didn't you?
1: Yes,
0: you do that at school.
1: The teacher can't
0: see. I heard that. Get off. I know your parents. I'm calling your mum.
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0: Christian O'Connell's show. How was your weekend? Tell us about it in three words. Teacher Chris has come to our aid. So try and make sense of why it's good and you should feel optimistic about the Socceroos' third game this Friday. Even if we lose, we could end up finishing second.
1: Huh?
0: Yeah.
1: No.
0: Even if we finish third, we've won the World Cup. Christian, tell Rio to think of it as a math sum.
1: You've already lost me, but go on.
0: Goals scored in a winning game, take away goals scored in a losing game, equals your net goals.
1: I think it's just your total goals scored versus your total goals scored against you.
0: Yeah, it is.
1: Yeah.
0: It's going to all come down to goal difference.
1: Yeah.
0: In all of these various qualifying groups. If we draw this weekend against Paraguay, then we could go on to play Egypt, Iran, or New Zealand.
1: Oh, imagine if it's New Zealand.
0: Fingers crossed.
1: Layup.
0: But that's assuming that Belgium tops their group.
1: And they're playing right now.
0: If we lose, we'll still go through, more than likely, but then we could be facing Germany.
1: Oh, don't want that.
0: No.
1: Don't want that.
0: But you're at the World Cup. You can't start picking countries. New Zealand. Yeah, we'll have some of that. We'll have some New Zealand. Yes, they do. The smaller country. Oh, God, not the Germans. No, anything but the Germans. All right, three-word weekend. How did your traitors game go?
1: Oh, well, it was a great night, but a terrible night for me. I was the first one voted off. So in the game, you all come together. There was 20 of us at our friend Maddie's house. And some of you are traitors and the rest of you are faithful. You have to find out who the traitors are and banish them.
0: So did you do, like the TV show, you had that ceremony where you get together and start kicking people off?
1: Yeah, so the traitors, which I was not. I was a faithful. The traitors do have...
0: Would you prefer to be a traitor?
1: I would have preferred to be a traitor.
0: Yeah.
1: But the very first round, the rest of the group, all my friends, 20 of them, voted me off first at 6 p.m.
0: I would have done that too.
1: What do you mean?
0: No, you have traitor vibes.
1: No,
0: you give off traitor vibes.
2: I'm very trustworthy. I'm very trustworthy.
1: Yeah, she's salty.
0: Yeah. She's salty with you today. You're right.
1: I
2: well deserved, I say.
1: I went and apologised. I'm still sorry. I'll bring you some flowers in the next break, Patsy.
0: No, that'll make it worse. You'll be eating those flowers.
2: Whack you
0: they get rammed in your throat.
2: So 6 p.m. you're a traitor.
0: So did you have, like, the proper setup for it?
1: Yeah, they went all out. It was like being on the TV show. First round...
0: Cloaks? Did anyone have cloaks?
1: Everyone had... there were cloaks, there were hats, there were, like... What did they call those fancy little Peaky Blinders hats? I was wearing a turtleneck. That was my classiest thing that I owned.
0: Yeah.
1: But I was... Unfortunately, the game goes for like 5 hours. So
0: we don't have that kind of concentration anymore.
1: No, not at all. And so I knew as soon as I was out, I was like, I've got 5 hours left of this. And so I had a bit of a tantrum. I the first thing I did was start accusing everyone of being racist. Everyone immediately very uncomfortable with that. I had to start walking that back a bit. and then there was straight after.
0: There should be an international version of traitors.
1: That would be epic. Yes. And then our friends Tom and Tash, who are a couple, husband and wife, they had a blow up because Tom accused Tash of being a traitor.
0: What an awesome night.
1: It was awesome.
0: That's incredible.
1: They were not on speaking terms the next morning.
0: You're kidding.
1: I texted Tom. I said, is it a bit frosty over there? He said, she still hasn't spoken to me.
0: Oh, God, it was like the atmosphere in here today.
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I said, are you gonna be my girl? It's a 1, 2, 3, take my hand and come with me, because you look so fine that I really wanna make you mine. I said, you look so fine that I really wanna make you mine. 4, 5, 6, come on and get your kicks. Now you don't need

0: Christian O'Connell Show. Christian, my three-word weekend is sport, sport, sport. How good. Well, watching non-stop World Cup games for hours, then rolling into more AFL and NRL over the weekend. That's from Emma. Christian, my three-word weekend from Paul. Blue Healers Binge.
1: Oh, wow, that's a throwback.
0: My three-word weekend, Christian, is cancelled everything, slept. Brackets, and it was elite. Patsy started a new movement. Louisa, Christian, my three-word weekend, not happy, Jane. Socceroos losing, but moral set over the ref being on the USA side.
1: Yeah.
0: Especially
1: yeah.
0: in the second half.
1: What about that cramping?
0: Yeah, I know.
1: During extra time.
0: Yes.
1: Hey, you've got 2 more minutes.
0: Yeah, come on. Plus the Americans overreacting to their win. Yeah, that's what made it harder as well.
1: Yes.
0: If it was another country, it wouldn't be so bad. It's their braying and the USA, USA.
1: Apparently they were doing chants that Vegemite sucked in the stadium.
0: That's an act of war. Who's with me? Who's with me?
1: I'm with you, sir. There was no one with me.
0: You can't just have, if we're going to start war, it can't just be one lone English guy who's got his Aussie passport declaring war. Okay, come on, guys. Let me ask you again. Who's with me?
1: I'm with you.
0: That's better.
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6: 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Toby Nark, Kirby.
8: They should be sending you, mate.
6: Yeah. Oh, Chai Bolton from Freo. 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
6: Christian O'Connell Show. Big week for us on the show. This Friday's show, we are live in Queensland at the Criterion Hotel for the big unveil for the big reno. Tracy and Gary get to see everything that's been happening over the last 3 weeks. Shannon Knoll. Still can't believe that yesterday. I was playing some Shannon Knoll songs. I was like, he's singing live on the show this Friday in a pub. It's amazing. I cannot wait to head up there Thursday. And, of course, obviously, the third Socceroos game as well.
7: Yes.
6: Now, the other big thing for me is the next day on Saturday, I head back to the UK, see my mum, my dad and my sister. I haven't seen them for a year and a half. Very, very excited about seeing them. And whenever I go back, I always take some bits from Australia to showcase, really, what an amazing country this is.
7: The best of this country.
6: The best of the best. What do I take this time, though? I'm taking Tim Tams. I take Tim Tams every single time.
7: Okay.
8: What
7: right?
8: sort do you take, though?
6: I take a variety, a couple of different flavours, actually.
7: How are they received over in England?
6: They're kind of like, we've got biscuits. It's not revolutionary, the Tim Tams.
7: Because
6: you've
7: got the lesser ones. What are the penguins?
6: No, the penguin. They, I'm afraid to say that in taste test, penguins are superior.
7: You're going to be kicked out.
6: I'm sorry.
8: I bet they don't have the double choc penguins.
7: Yeah, you got double choc penguins?
6: Yeah. Yeah.
7: Yeah. We thought we had you there.
6: Yeah. On the ropes. Golly hell, quick comeback from the pom. Counted that one effortlessly. Yes. I'm not sure if you're aware of this. Other countries also have a lot of what you've got. Australian steals a lot of things and make out that they invented it.
7: Russell Crowe.
6: Viennetta. Crowded house.
7: Pavlova.
6: So what team, what should I put in there? What else could I take back to the UK to impress mum and dad? What an amazing home this is for me now.
7: Well, it's summertime over there. I'm thinking...
6: Oh, you'll love this. So I spoke to mum yesterday. She goes, just to warn you... Mm-hmm. And they are there. It's a severe weather warning when you get here. It's going to be like 31, 32 degrees. So be careful. Mum, you know, I've been living in Australia for 8 years. It can get pretty hot there. I'm not the one who's going to be running indoors at 31.
8: Have they got aircon, though?
6: No.
8: Oh, no.
6: There's no reason for it.
8: Yeah, I know. Yeah.
6: There's no reason why. It'd be odd if you walked in someone's house and they had air conditioning in the UK.
8: Yeah.
6: It'd be really weird. What's that for? Why would you need that for one day a year? When the summer kicks in. So what else should I be taking, Ria?
7: I'm thinking a pair of budgie smugglers. I know it's summertime, it's 31 degrees. There are going to be people swimming out in the ponds, the Thames.
6: The Thames? No one swims in the Thames. You'd never see them again. That murky old river.
7: And so maybe a beautiful pair of budgie smugglers to take around that lovely...
6: So budgie smugglers, again, universal. We have them in the UK.
7: No.
8: Yeah, but you never get to wear them because of the weather.
6: Oh, no, people do. Unfortunately, people do. No, they're not an Aussie thing.
7: Really?
6: They had them all over the world.
7: Oh, okay.
8: What about, I've got something for you. What about chicken salt?
6: Now, that is a great idea, Patsy. That's one thing that when we came here, started with how great it tastes on stuff.
8: Yeah.
6: It makes anything better.
7: Mm. So you guys don't have chicken salt in the UK?
6: It's not such a big thing. No, not at all. Oh, I've never had it before. Never tasted what a sensation it is. Chicken salt is great.
8: Yeah.
6: What are there in the way of snacks? What can you offer me that I could take back?
8: Well, there's barbecue shapes.
6: I love shapes.
8: One and only.
6: Yes.
8: And there's got to be barbecue. Can't be pizza. Oh,
7: yeah, don't be pizza.
8: They're good, but not like the epiphany.
6: What's the chicken one as well that's really nice?
7: Chicken crimpy.
6: Those, that's it.
7: That
6: I love
7: good.
6: Those. The crimpy's coming.
7: Yep. And the underrated...
6: And also they stink as well. I might crack them open on the flight over.
8: Oh, nice.
6: You know, it's an hour into a 21-hour flight. Who's got chicken crimpies out?
7: What about the Australian finger bun? It's like, have you ever had a finger bun?
6: No.
7: It's a small, I guess it's just like a long bun with icy frosting on top.
6: Again, those exist in the UK. I can't keep putting stuff out and go, we've got that. So basically, Australia has what we've got, but just not as good.
8: You've got to put a can
6: next
8: of Milo.
6: You're going to go, why don't you take a soccer ball? Yeah, we've got that.
7: Well, actually,
6: I thought soccer was Australian.

0: Yeah.
1: One thing you haven't got, maybe you could take over the Ashes urn.
2: Oh! Oh! Boom!
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0: Christian O'Connell Show. So I'm heading back to the UK Saturday, go see my mum, my dad, my sister. I want to take some stuff that really shows what a great new home for me and my family this is. What should I take in my suitcase? I actually am going to take some Denko rub. My poor mum fell over on Friday when I saw her yesterday on Zoom. She's got a massive black eye. It was actually really horrible to see, you know, that she'd fallen like that. But if you are going to fall over, great place to fall over. Just outside the doctor's surgery, after seeing the doctor who said, you need to maybe start taking some whey protein, because my mum suddenly, for some reason, at 75, a couple of years ago, turned vegetarian. I said, that's great. You just want to make sure you're still getting your, you know, at your age, you need to look after your bone strength. Mm. The doctor had been warning her about bone strength. My mum tumbled outside afterwards. Oh. The thing is, you can't tell nurses anything, right? And my poor mum took a tumble and fell over outside the doctor's surgery. And then three doctors came running out to attend her. So I need to take some. Also, she was wearing an eye patch when I saw her yesterday. And I was like, my mum's wearing an eye patch. There's no, she hasn't said why she suddenly wearing an eye patch. So I thought, for a bit of fun, I'll go with this. She's not talking about the fact she's wearing a flipping eye patch. And I think, I'll just time it. How long into this Zoom until my mum goes, let's talk about the eye patch? 7.5 minutes.
1: Oh, that's too long.
0: She's going around all these other stories. And then, the best story you've got is the eye patch.
2: You're a pirate.
0: What's under that?
1: Wait, don't put Danker up on her eye. That'll sting. Don't do that.
0: Oh, yeah, maybe you're right, actually.
2: Oh, no.
1: That's the worst thing.
0: This is why, guys, I need you out. What should I take back from Australia? Not Denker up. That's out. Christian, what about Vegemite shapes? They're nice, but not remarkable. Great sales pitch, Richard. That's head of marketing. Hey, Mum, Dad. What are these? Are they remarkable? Not remotely.
1: If I like them, I don't know.
0: But they'd be great novelty value. Christian, what about Aussie Lamingtons?
1: Good one.
0: That's a good one. What about a kangaroo scrotum bottle opener?
2: Oh, dear.
0: Christian, cherry ripes.

0: like cherry ripes are great.
1: Christian, what about Ugg boots for the family?
2: Nice.
1: Uggs is a good idea. At the moment, the things that I really like are chicken crimpies.
2: Top of the list.
1: And Ugg boots. No, and of course, 4X.
2: Of course.
1: My mum can rub that in that black eye, and it'll probably be healed within minutes.
2: Immediately.
1: Actually. Immediately. Now, one of the team has actually, producer Tino, 50% of the Chuckle Sisters, has actually worked in UK radio somehow. Now, no, it said somehow because it's incredible news.
3: 6 a.m. all over again.
1: You know, because a lot of people always ask me about the difference between Australian radio and British radio, and the only way I could describe it is Australian radio is like a sewer. And UK radio is a pure stream in heaven. Now, producer Tina, what did your mum and dad send back to you, mate?
4: So they used to send me things that I would miss from home, and mum used to send me Bond's underwear.
1: We have underwear in the UK.
3: We don't have underwear.
4: It's not the same.
1: We have underwear in the UK.
4: Nothing is as good as a Bond's cotton underwear.
1: Yes. All we've got underwear is underwear.
3: No, you don't,
1: but
3: you
1: now,
3: don't.
1: Now it gives me like maybe... Maybe Benny Hill's a documentary. Now everyone's trousers were always falling down.
3: Yes.
1: Because of loose elastic.
3: Yes, you got weak-ass undies.
1: If he'd have had Bonds, there'd been no Benny Hill. No running around with people's underwear falling down and stuff like that. So what else was in the care package? Bonds underwear.
4: Bonds underwear, Cadbury chocolate, because I think the Cadbury tasted bad in the UK.
1: No, it does not. It's better in the UK. I'm going to bring some back, actually. I'm going to bring back a care package for you guys from the UK.
3: I would love that.
1: Okay, and what else would they send you?
4: She would also send me classic Vegemite and Milo, because the Milo in the UK they have, but it's fake, and it wasn't good.
1: Oh, come on, where do you get these conspiracy... Where do you get these conspiracy theories from? Come on, Tina. Listen, why is it fake?
4: It wasn't made in Australia. It's made in Nigeria, and it wasn't the same.
1: don't ever go in Nigeria. Okay, why are the Nigerians serving up fake Milo to the Poms?
4: I don't know why, but it was not very good. It was all chunky and...
0: Oh, yeah.
1: I just probably hadn't melted properly in the drink. Stir it.
4: Nah, no matter what I stirred, it was terrible.
1: Okay, All right.
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0: Christian O'Connell's show. Christian, what about you taking a Kubra hat back to England? You know what it's like there with all that non-stop sun. How are you going to get any shade? Please be safe. Come back alive. Thank you, Kimmy B. I will. Santos has sent a message as well. Christian, take Patsy's famous meatloaf back to your mum. She could use a laugh after a fall. What? Come
1: what is
0: on.
1: This pick on Pat's
0: Santo, come on, Santo. Hell's wrong with him.

0: Look, yes, you lost, but you can still be winning even when the Socceroos lose. Goals mean prizes. Prizes, coffee machines. Amazing raffle coffee machines for all goals and Socceroo goals in our goal-a-thon. Thanks to Harvey Norman. 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Install online at Harvey Norman. Half-year clearance on now. All right, two songs. You guess any of these correctly, and you can have a coffee machine. This song needs a coffee. What is the song? We need to make these harder. Our listeners are just so smart. And that also, the Johnny Boy, Danny Boy is so obvious in there. But what about this one? Too much coffee.
1: That sounds like Missy Elliott.
0: Let's get your freak on. Natalie, good morning, Natalie.
2: Hello, guys. How are we?
0: We're good. Hope you had a lovely weekend, Natalie.
2: I had a lovely weekend, yes. I had a lovely weekend.
0: Now, Natalie, let's see if we can win you a Breville coffee machine. What do you? Which one are you going for?
2: I think it's a bit of a tongue twister, but is it Tub Thumping Chumbawamba?
0: Yes, it is. You are a winner.
2: Thank you.
0: Too early on a Monday morning for that tongue twister, isn't it? It is Tub Thumping Chumbawamba. Take it five times. Natalie, you've got a brand new coffee machine. Well done. Have a great week.
2: Thank you so much. You too.
0: All right, now, I actually think the tougher one is this one. Brett, you think you got the answer. Morning, Brett. Welcome to the show, mate.
3: Morning, Christian. How are we all?
0: I'm good. Did you have a good weekend?
3: I had a great weekend, thank you.
0: Brett, did you get up early and watch the... You have to work. What do you do for a living, Brett?
3: I'm a firefighter.
0: Oh, well, you guys live off coffee, don't you?
3: Absolutely. Absolutely.
0: Now, give your crew a shout-out. Where are you stationed?
3: Stationed at Castle Hill.
0: Brilliant. Well, thank you very much for what you and your colleagues do. Let's try and win you this coffee machine. What song do you think this is, Brett? What do you reckon?
3: I know this song because my daughter sings it all the time and practically like that. That's Taylor Swift, Shake It Off.
0: This dad knows his Tay-Tay. Hey! Get it! Fiery Brett, you won the coffee machine. Well done.
3: Thank you very much, everyone. Thank you. That's fantastic. I'll be awake all day.
0: Yes. Brett, thank you very much for calling. The Christian O'Connell
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0: Christian O'Connell's show. Good morning, Jason O'Keefe. Christian.
1: Sounds like the Aussies are throwing down the culinary gauntlet. Time for the Nashes. It's a food version of the Ashes. Anyway, Christian, the Nashes is a blind taste test that will commence when you come back from the motherland. Refresh wares. It's on. Australia versus England. Penguin will take on Tim Tam. Cadbury's versus Aussie Cadbury's in the UK. UK Milo versus Australian Milo. And the list goes on. Jason O'Keefe, that is a killer idea. I'm going to send you a prize. We're definitely going to do that. All right, right now, though, we're looking for your stories. Falling. You can be just falling. Falling down, falling through, falling into.
2: Oh, good.
1: Love. Oh. Falling out. Not of love, just falling out of a taxi.
2: Yeah,
1: truck.
2: Falling out of love.
1: Yes. On Misery Tuesday. New thing we're doing. Christian, I got another banger about falling out of love. Well, I found out he was cheating. Oh. You want a coffee machine. That is the sort of thing that could easily happen on Australian radio. And I can't even say, not on our watch. Anything could happen on Australian radio. So Chris, Patsy's husband, the love god, has put a dainty foot through the ceiling.
3: Yes, just like a ballerina's toe through the roof of the ceiling when he was putting the Christmas tree up there.
1: Were you sat in the room and suddenly a bit of Chris's foot came through?
3: I was sitting watching Netflix and I just heard this almighty bang. And I thought, oh, he's dropped the tree or something up there. To see his toe dangling through the plaster.
1: It's an amazing image.
3: Yeah.
1: It looks like he's trapped up there and he's trying to punch his way out.
3: He lives up there.
2: Strange things.
1: All right, so we're looking for your falling stories this morning. Falling. Any stories about falling, falling into, and falling out of? Some might have fallen out of a tractor.
2: True. Or falling onto something. Mm. Is that something?
1: Yes, yes. I remember once falling onto a lady and spilling my drink all over her blouse.
3: That's what
1: you said. It was really, really, you know when someone's going, it's okay, it's okay, I just need a couple of towels. You know when it's so not okay? She just wanted to glass me, but she couldn't because there were witnesses there.
4: I'm tired, Grandpa.
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3: 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We're looking for your falling stories. 13:55:22. Rio's got a salacious appetite for them. I've just seen you messaging the Chuckle Sisters. Have we got any good falling stories? We'll take those next. Ooh, lovely. Christian, falling story. Was it a heavy metal concert? Fell down. I thought I was going to die, but as it turns out, heavy metal people are really nice. And I had several people worried about me, and they got me back up on my feet. I love that. All right, we'll update all our files and preconceptions of heavy metal fans. Okay, have you Monday at 10 past 8? We do your misheard lyrics.
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3: And as always, this feature is powered by you guys. 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Last week, a couple of Hall of Famers, Dennis, AC/DC, You Shook Me All Night Long. My mind was aching and we were baking with you. Morgan, our junior listener, 12-year-old Morgan, Queen, Another One Bites the Dust. Hey, I'm going to get to poo. That's why you're in the Hall of Famer, if you come up with champagne radio like that. By the way, I'm halfway through a story. It's just coming right now. Someone falling five stories.
5: Oh my!
3: A mum who cannot be broken.
5: No, wow.
3: No broken bones.
6: What?
3: That's how do you fall five stories?
6: Onto mattresses or?
3: Yeah, mums are tough.
6: It's true.
5: Oh, yeah.
3: They are tough. A dad, I wouldn't have got up from that.
6: No. Most humans wouldn't.
3: Actually, but no. Yeah, but mums are human plus.
6: Superhuman.
3: All right, this Chris has got this one. Higher by Creed. Can you take me higher to a place where blind.

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What? Higher level of awareness. Go into a place where I'm Mel C. Can you take me to a place where I'm Mel C?

0: That is exactly the kind of stuff we love. Chris James, come on in.
1: Instant Hall of Famer.
0: Alistair Grisbert, We Didn't Start the Fire. Billy Joel, British Beatlemania.
2: British Beatlemania.
0: Or Have the Brits Beat Romania.
2: British Beatlemania.
0: British Beat Romania.
2: British Beatlemania.
0: Yes. Kelly's got the Rolling Stones, Start Me Up. Or has Mick seen a deadly scorpion? Scorpion! Oh, I love that scorpion!
1: Instant Hall of Famer.
0: Reminds me of my fear when I thought I saw that snake a couple of weeks ago when we were in Sydney, remember? 17 floors up. It was the cable to my headphones. Del Brown, punk rocker, teddy bears with Iggy Pop. I'm a punk rocker, yes I am. Or is Iggy a prawn cracker? Yes, I am.
3: Wow, that's spot on.
0: Brilliant. I'm a prawn cracker. Yes, I am. Brilliant, Dale.
1: Instant Hall of Famer.
0: These are great today. Thank you very much. Pete's got this. She's Got to Be Loved by Jenny Morris. She's Got to Be Loved.

0: Or has she got two pillows?
1: We got to be loved.
2: Oh, yes.
0: Yes, is there? Now, Will's got this. Cristiano have a double misheard from an English soccer chant. It's supposed to say them chanting, this is embarrassing, this is embarrassing.
3: That is embarrassing, that is embarrassing.
0: So that is embarrassing, that is embarrassing.
3: That is embarrassing, that is embarrassing.
0: It's a very kind of like, a lot of the soccer chants I've heard aren't that polite. It's actually quite formal.
4: Yes.
0: That is embarrassing, team.
3: That is embarrassing, that is embarrassing.
0: So he's got two possible misheards for this. Either, that isn't my receipt.
3: That is embarrassing, that is embarrassing.
0: Can you hear it?
4: Yes, that is.
0: That isn't my receipt.
3: That is embarrassing, that is embarrassing.
0: Or, is it lobsters in motion?
3: That is embarrassing, that is embarrassing.
0: I'm hearing lobsters in motion.
4: Second time I heard it. The first time I didn't.
0: Lobster's emotion.
3: That is embarrassing.
0: Yes, it's a double word either way.
5: Instant Hall of Famer.
0: Well done, everyone. Some brilliant ones today. Thank you very much. Keep them coming. Email me directly when you mishear them. Christian@christianoconnell.com.au. Thank you.
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1: So it'll be Zach Butters chicken gets the ball, you know, like Rogan Josh Tracy for the ball. Marcus Bontondelli, you know, can you just imagine Toby Nark,
3: 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They should be sending you, mate.
1: Chai Bolton from Freo. 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

Christian O'Connell's show. Christian and Matt here. Many years ago, I fell through an old garden shed roof. The whole thing fell down around me. To this day, my family still tells the story like it's the best thing they ever saw. My family be the same if that happened to me, Matt. We're going to do this tomorrow morning on the show, your falling stories. But right now, let's tell you about the amazing story of the last couple of weeks and save our pubs.

0: Over the last couple of weeks, we've been on a mission to save Aussie pubs. Thanks to Forex, the pub is calling. Somewhere between the first sip and the last laugh, it's always a Forex. So we found the pub we wanted to. Well, at first we thought it was going to be a Renault. It is a Renault, more a restoration, because the pub, I know a lot of you have seen it on our social account. You can see the videos that's been going on over the last couple of weeks. We've got daily updates. We found this beautiful pub and a beautiful couple that were running it as well, Tracy and Gary, up in a place called Helidon, about an hour and a half outside Brisbane. And Rio and I went up there a couple of weeks ago and fell in love with Tracy and Gary and this pub and the whole story. They saw it online. They were looking for somewhere, a big family home that they could retire to, a place for the grandkids to run around. They saw this pub. But then when they moved in, they realized they couldn't shut the pub down. And Tracy and Gary were ideally hoping to retire. They spent the last 2 years as accidental publicans running a pub they did not want to be running. But they do it because they care about the community, and they're those kind of Aussies. You know people like this. And also, the other thing to tell you something about, Tracy, 2 weeks into when they moved into place, found out that she had MS as well. That has not diminished the zest for life that Tracy has. She is irrepressible. And we'll be up there this Friday. We're doing the big unveil. We're taking the show. We're all flying up to... No sleep to Toowoomba?
1: Yes, correct.
0: We're rocking up in Toowoomba on Thursday night, hitting it hard. And then the big live show on Friday. And it's not just us coming doing the entire show up there. We have a very special musical guest singing live. What about me? All great pubs need live entertainment. We've got Shannon Noll. Not only is he doing this banger. What a manky dog. Intimidates him. He's also going to do horses if he sticks around. Anyway, let's get the star of all this on right now. Tracy joins us live. Morning, legend.
2: Good morning. How are you?
0: I'm great, Tracy. I'm great. We love chatting to you. So, what a couple of weeks for you and Gary. What have been some of your highlights as this Renault is going around, you know, your home?
2: Everything's a highlight, down to, you know, having the wall painted, to the sign writing, furniture starting to arrive. It is a whirlwind. It's something we've never in a million years would have believed it would happen to us.
0: The sign writing is great, isn't it? Then the guy's typing did a great job.
2: Yes.
0: And
2: it's,
0: so
2: it's totally blown our mind that this would happen.
0: And Shannon Noll also then performing live as well Friday. That's going to be amazing.
2: Yes, we're getting so many Facebook messages and phone calls.
0: I didn't even know you had.
2: To Helidon?
0: Tracy, I didn't even know you had a phone line there.
2: Yes, yes, it just came in the last few weeks.
0: Wonderful. Well done. Wow. All right. So, Tracy, what is happening this week? Because obviously it's the last couple of days, you know, and it's all got to be done Thursday. So what are they doing this week?
2: Yeah. So this week, this morning, the floors are going in. The painting's being finished off. The carpentry's being finished off. The furniture's arriving. Everything's coming to

0: together this week.
1: And has it been chaos for you and Gary? Because this is also your home. And you've had a wedding. Someone had their wedding reception there last week.
0: The wedding was wonderful. We had nearly 70 guests for the wedding. They absolutely loved it. They couldn't believe the transformation that the shed had taken over.
1: Yeah, it's starting to look incredible. I see the videos every day. Now, we sent up our man, intern Pete, last week. Was he, you can be honest, was he any good? It didn't appear that he did anything up there.
0: Christian, he hopped in our Dodge and drove down the wrong side of the street.
1: What? He's not even European. What do you mean he went down the wrong side of the street?
0: I know, people were asking... Where
1: What's
0: he's
1: wrong
0: from,
1: with
0: I kept saying America. Yeah, he just took off like a bat out of hell down the wrong side of the street.
1: Like in a Tracy Chapman song, Fast Car. That's Pete's life.
0: Josh was a nervous wreck.
1: Yeah, it would appear all he did was all he report back on how good the local spa shop is to get some snacks for all the tradies that work in there.
2: And it sounded like he had a lot of bacon and egg rolls that you made for him, Tracy.
0: Oh, yes, yes. And coffee. Large cups, short cups, little cups, big cups.
1: Well, I'm sorry to say he's insisted. No wonder now. He told me he's going back Wednesday to scout ahead to get everything ready. Now I know where he's going to. Just go and get more of those bacon rolls and coffee from you, Tracy.
0: Well, I'll hide the car keys.
1: Do. Well, I can't wait to see you Friday morning for the big unveil, Tracy. Good luck this week. Enjoy all. And as always, a joy to chat to you, mate.
0: Thank you so much, Christian. See you Friday.
1: We will.
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0: 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Time for this morning's Time Waster. Today on International Monkey Day, we're looking for your monkey movies. The producers have handed me the top five most famous monkeys of all time.
1: Oh, goodness.
0: Hot topic. I like it. Who do you think is in there? Pat and Rio. Famous monkeys of all time. Who comes to mind?
2: What was that monkey off the Clint Eastwood movie?
0: Clyde.
2: Yes, Clyde.
0: Right, and so the big orangutan, isn't it?
2: He was
0: right-hand
2: orangutan.
0: Turn Clyde. I love those movies. Any which way but loose. That's not it. In the Power Five.
2: Oh.
3: The first monkey in space.
0: Yes, boom, number one. Albert the Second.
3: Great name for an astronaut monkey.
0: Great name, but terrible job.
3: Oh, yeah, I guess.
0: At number two, Bubbles.
2: Yeah, Michael Jackson's monkey.
0: Yeah. Number three, Harambe. At number four.
2: Harambe!
0: I know. They just made these up. At four, a fictional one, Marcel, Ross's pet monkey in Friends,
3: yeah,
0: remember?
3: Yeah.
0: And at number five, Congo the Painting Chimp.
3: Oh,
0: not
3: familiar.
0: Never heard of him. Created over 400 abstract paintings. Anyway. Even sold one to Picasso.
3: He sold a painting to Picasso is impressive.
0: That's impressive. That should be at number one. Yeah. If you're that good at art, Picasso goes, bloody, I mean, I'm good, but there's levels to this. What's your name? Congo, I'll buy it off you. That should be about Ross's one in France, who just did nothing other than sit on his shoulder. Anyway. Didn't I care that much about the top five power rankings of shoots, but I really do, turns out. All right, we're looking for your monkey movies. Be careful with monkeys, no laughing business. Ripped Face Off.
3: Oh, no. Yeah. Oh, my goodness. Silver.
0: The Big Babunski.
3: Gold.
0: Throw Kaká from the train.
3: Silver Plus.
0: Gone Gorilla. Not Gone Girl, Gone Gorilla.
3: Gorilla.
0: Mystery surrounds this story.
3: Silver Plus.
0: Ape Fear.
3: Gold.
0: No Donkey Kong Country for Old Men.
3: Silver Plus.
0: Saving Primate Ryan.
3: Gold.
0: And Seven was a chilling old movie,
3: wasn't
0: it?
3: I hate that old movie. Actually gives me nightmares.
0: But don't worry, I've got a better one. Seven Monkeys Jumping on the Bed.
3: That is a much better
0: no
3: movie.
0: No more monkeys jumping on the bed. You heard what the doctor said. Mama's just called him.
3: Gold. Oh, I hate that movie set. I still have
0: just
3: nightmares
0: awful.
3: About it.
0: That box.
3: Don't. I genuinely...
0: should have realised then. Spacey.
3: The clues were pretty right in front of her.
0: Hiding in plain sight. Anyway.
3: Much nicer movie, though.

0: Yeah, what you got?
1: Deep Chimpact. Little Albert the second up in space.
0: Now we know his name.
2: Yeah, right, Silver.
1: Have you seen that movie about the mafia monkeys?
2: Oh, yeah.
1: Boondock Saints?
3: Oh, that's actually really good.
0: Bronze.
1: this gorilla's got to do a big talk during wartime.
2: Oh, yeah.
1: It's King Kong speech.
0: That's good.
1: Won an Oscar for it.
0: Gold. King Kong speech.
1: And RIP, she did a lot of good work, but her best work was Goodall Hunting.
0: Oh, wow. To Jane Goodall. Yes, very smart.
4: 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Up all night.

0: 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Today's Time Waster on International Monkey Day. We're looking for your monkey movies. Rio, you're primed and ready to mark.
1: I'm primate and ready to mark.
0: Oh, my God, this guy's got the zingers. Up for grabs is a fuel voucher. A baboon with a view.
1: Gold.
0: Well done, Tracy. King Kong and I.
1: Gold.
0: Not Forgiven. Great Western, that. Unforgiven.
1: Silver.
0: Monkey Largo.
1: Silver.
0: I know what you did with the last banana.
1: Gold.
0: She's the Mandrill.
1: Silver.
0: Any Given Sunday.
1: Silver plus.
0: Chimps playing American football. Great, I'd watch that. Hunt for the Red Ass Toba.
1: That's gold.
0: Well done, Corey. I rung a tango and cash.
1: Silver plus.
0: The Curious George of Benjamin Button.
1: Silver.
0: Almost. Pretty in Pink Bum.
1: Silver.
0: Come on. Primates of the Caribbean.
1: Gold.
0: When Harry Met Sally.
1: Gold.
0: Well done, Steve. Horton Fingers of Pooh.
1: Oh. Come on now, bro.
0: I thought that was gold. That's it's smart.
1: I guess it's smart.
0: Chimpanzoo Lander.
1: Silver.
0: Tough Luck Mitch. Silverback Mountain.
1: Gold.
0: There's Simeon About Mary.
1: Gold.
0: That's very good, Mark. There's Simeon About Mary. Iron Mandrill.
1: Silver plus.
0: What about old Capuchin Phillips?
1: Gold.
0: Steve, that's very good. Steve Harmon did that one. Capuchin Phillips. Diary of a Chimpy Kid.
1: Gold.
0: What on Adam? Monkey Magic Mike. Stripper Chimp.
1: Oh, now you're talking.
0: Oh, yeah?
1: I don't wonder why I said that. Oh, silver.
0: Gave a little bit too much away there, my friend. Hey, whatever floats your boat, my friend. You want to pay cash to a chimp that strips, gives you a little lap dance? That's not, your business. Good for you.
1: It's not exactly what I said.
0: It's what I'm interpreting it as. Anyway, where were we? I'll tell you what we're
1: trying to defend myself.
0: We're on the radio. Kong in 60 seconds.
1: Silver.
0: What about Big Mama Set's house?
1: Gold.
0: What about old Monkey Magic Mike? Oh, he's falling to pieces over there. Come on. Focus, Rio. He get all giggly.
1: Gold.
0: Big Mama Set's house.
1: Yeah, still gold.
0: Oh, sorry. I've done that one. Macaque to the Future.
1: Silver
0: Fox. All right, who is today's Albert the Second?
1: It's Capuchin Phillips.
0: Capuchin. You then give it to Monkey Magic Mike. You fall to pieces with excitement. Of yeah, he's salivating at the mouth. Accusations. The headline. All right, we are back tomorrow. Have a great day. Thank you very much for joining us.
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2: Good morning, I'm Gareth Thompson. The passengers wrapped up in the hantavirus cruise ship chaos have been released from quarantine in Perth's north. Four Aussies, one permanent resident and a New Zealander spent 42 days in isolation at the COVID-era Bullsbrook Centre for National Resilience after travelling on the MV Hondius. They were shuttled to Perth Airport around 2 a.m. this morning. Authorities say they pose no further risk to the community. A reward of $1 million is being offered by WA Police in an effort to crack the state's first unsolved murder mystery in a decade, according to The West. Erica Coyne was found dead and her son Lloyd Mitchell critically injured inside their Albany home in February. It comes after multiple public appeals from police, including asking Spencer Park locals to look out for a discarded weapon in their gardens, had come up short. After coming to power in a landslide victory just 2 years ago, British Prime Minister Keir Starmer has resigned. He was under pressure from members of his own Labour Party following by-election results. He says he accepts he's not the best person to lead the party into the next election, but says the job's been the proudest moment of his life.
3: Every decision I've taken has been about putting the country I love first. That is why I will resign as leader of the Labour Party. I have spoken to His Majesty the King this morning to inform him of my decision.
2: Andy Burnham is expected to take over before Parliament returns in September. JD Vance insists negotiations with Iran are proceeding well, with the United States lifting sanctions on their oil, while the Vice President says Iran has agreed to let UN nuclear inspectors back into the country.
4: That is a major milestone for the American people and the first step in permanently ending a nuclear weapons program in Iran.
2: And one of the biggest names in the music industry, Clive Davis, has died at the age of 94. The record producer and label exec oversaw the careers of Whitney Houston, Sean Diddy,

0: Holmes and Kelly Clarkson.
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0: In sport, the Eagles are set to welcome back two handy inclusions for Saturday's clash with Carlton at Marvel Stadium. Tom McCarthy should return after missing the loss to North with a hamstring, while coach Andrew McWalters told Seven that Willem Dersma has recovered from his calf.
2: He was probably pretty close to being able to play that final game. We just didn't want to take a risk with him. So as long as he gets through training this week, which we expect he will, he'll be back in.
0: And the Perth Bears have confirmed their new football boss. Gareth Holmes will step into the role as they prepare to enter the NRL next year.
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0: Perth's weather, sunny and 21 the max today. Right now it's 7 degrees. 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
13: Good morning, I'm Gareth Thompson. WA chicken producers have gone into lockdown in an emergency response to the potential H5 bird flu outbreak. It follows two positive results for the virus in two seabirds in Esperance, amid 58 reports of dead or sick birds along the WA coast. Invasive species expert Dr. Carol Booth tells Nine, farms can be locked down, wildlife can't.
14: For poultry, it will mean, unfortunately, culling a lot of chickens to stop it spreading. And if it's in wildlife, we can't eliminate it from Australia.
13: Relief at last for the Aussies from the hantavirus cruise ship. Their 6 weeks in quarantine in Perth's north has finally ended this morning, after 42 days at Perth's COVID-era quarantine facility in Bullsbrook. Five Aussies and one Kiwi were released around 2 a.m. and are expected to return to their home states this morning. Some positive developments out of last night's peace negotiations, with Iran allowing UN nuclear weapons experts into the country and the United States lifting its sanctions on Iranian oil, while Donald Trump

0: says his country's farmers will be the biggest winners after the US released frozen Iranian money, declaring that cash will be used to buy American-made food.
1: From our farmers, and corn, soybeans, all of the things they need are going to be bought from our farmers.
0: British Prime Minister Keir Starmer has announced his resignation. He's been under immense pressure to give up the top job from members of his own party. It comes just 2 years after Sir Keir took the top job in a landslide. New figures from the Kids Helpline reveal a staggering rise in youth reaching out for mental health assistance in WA. The organisation's 2025 impact report reveals a 74% jump in young people using the service year on year. 80% of those reaching out from Perth or major centres, with web chat now the biggest communication format. And the wife of AFL icon Tony Modra has provided an update on her husband's recovery from a horror truck crash. Erica Modra says the 57-year-old has made encouraging progress but faces a long road ahead, while he's been overcome with emotion and gratitude for the support he's received from fans. In sport, West Coast expects Willem Dersma to be right for Saturday's clash with Carlton, with the 19-year-old overcoming a calf complaint. While on Seven, coach Andrew McWalter was confident Tom McCarthy has recovered from his sore hamstring.
2: Yeah, he's training well. He had a good period over the bye rehabbing that hamstring. So, again, as long as he gets through training this week, we're really confident he'll be able to play this week, which is terrific for us.
3: For thousands of Australian families facing hardship and homelessness, you can be the hope. Please give to the Salvation Army's Red Shield Appeal today.
0: Perth's weather, sunny and 21 the max today. We should be looking at sunshine for the next couple of days. Right now it's 7 degrees. 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
2: Did you recuperate nicely over the weekend, Lisa?
3: Well, yes and no. Had a nice day Saturday, nice dinner on Saturday.
2: You were up
3: night,
2: at three, then, obviously, to watch the Socceroos.
3: No.
2: No, okay.
3: Definitely not. I'm up at three enough, thank you very much, the other 5 days. But yesterday, there's been a bit of the old winter lurgy, even though winter only just started yesterday, going around. And yesterday felt like I was fighting a cold. And I thought, I'm not having this because we're going on holiday at the end of the week. So I've rugged up, I've put the heater on blast, I've sat on the couch wrapped up in a blanket, eating honey straight from the jar and chewing vitamin C, zinc, chewable things all day long, saying, I will not get it, I will not get it, I will not, just manifesting that I won't get it. And binge watched Hull and Coben's latest, the series made of one of his books. Yeah.
2: You ate a lot of vitamin C, didn't you? Because you accidentally bought the kids back.
3: I didn't have my glasses on when I was looking for some those chewable vitamin C things, because I thought, I don't want to get a cold. And people around here have had it. And I find that if you do, like, really dose yourself up on those for a couple of days, it's good.
2: Yeah. You had to double your dose.
3: I had to, I got home and I looked at it and I thought, I bought the kids one.
2: Yeah, the little teddy bears on the packet weren't a giveaway for
3: There's no teddy bears on the packet, but I just assumed that it's probably just a lower dose, so I'll just take more. So I basically just ate them all day like it was popcorn for my binge.
2: You put the heater on and just made the germs comfortable and just blew them all around the room.
3: I think I've warded it off.
2: Good.
3: But we'll see.
2: You're better off. Don't give it to me.
3: Yeah, no, I don't want to give it to anyone.
2: Otherwise, I'll have to grab my teddy bear vitamin C tablets.
3: Yeah.
2: Yes.
3: Yeah. That was it. What about you?
2: Mine was quiet, thankfully.
3: Yeah, yes.
2: I enjoyed a beautiful lamb roast last night, cooked by my son.
3: Oh, nice.
2: 13.
3: Yeah?
2: And he nailed it.
3: Does he watch MasterChef?
2: No, he just watches stuff on YouTube.
3: Oh, of course. Yeah, they do that.
2: He's of that generation. He's into short-term viewing.
3: Right, okay.
2: But he was able to, invest enough time, a long, slow-cooked lamb roast, did the seasoning, scored the fat, did the whole thing.
3: Yum, I love lamb. Yeah. That's my favourite.
2: So that was the discussion over the dinner table. Oh, see now, if you want to get out of doing like all the ATAR subjects and having to get, and do that. Be a chef.
3: It's a big deal these days.
2: I think it's rattling around in his mind just quietly.
3: Well, could be worse things.
2: And judged on
3: last night's meal. It's not
2: going to
3: be replaced by AI, is it?
2: No.
3: I hope not.
2: Maybe.
3: AI with an air fryer.
2: Maybe in the...
3: AF.
2: Maybe in the... maybe in the fast food places they might be able to get away with it, but no Michelin star stuff.
3: No.
2: Let me introduce you to my Michelin star AI robot assistant.
3: There are worse directions he could go.
2: Absolutely,
3: yeah,
2: I totally agree. And like I said, he absolutely nailed it. So
3: well done.
0: This is Lisa and Russell Rewound.

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1: Good morning. Emergency works. Great Eastern Highway westbound at Great Southern Highway. The lakes reduced to a single lane. The Crown of Pooh is busy on and off inbound. Mortimer Road to Rowley Road. A better run up across Mount Bridge in the Narrows to the city. All through on the Mitchell and Graham Farmer freeways. Northbridge Tunnel at speed in both directions. Congestion on Patterson Road northbound around Mount Road, Cronulla Beach. And building on Rockingham Road around Thomas Road and Ankerdale Road in Naval Base at the moment too. 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It's Roland with the latest Perth traffic.

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0: trying to steal a medical helicopter right off a busy highway. Florida man, that's who. 28-year-old Florida man Riley Ferrer crashed his pickup truck into another truck on Interstate 75 near Tampa, and a rescue chopper had to land on the road to help two injured crash victims. For some reason that only Florida man would know, Ferrer suddenly sprinted past the first responders and tried to hijack the chopper. His attempt was not successful. Officers took him to a hospital where he had to be physically escorted inside due to his resistance. He later told law enforcement he saw the Antichrist just before the wreck. Ferrer's now locked up facing multiple charges.
1: Men of Florida, I don't want you to think that Lisa is picking on you, but
0: no.
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5: Emergency works, Great Eastern Highway westbound at Great Southern Highway to Lakes, reduced to a single lane through the area. The Mitchell Furways Building, Warwick Road and Reed Highway inbound. Banana Furway busy on and off Mortimer Road to Rowley Road for a better run up across Mattery Bridge and the Narrows through to the city. Graham Palmer Freeway, Northbridge Tunnel moving well in both directions. Royal Highway slow on and off northbound at Great Eastern Highway bypass Hazelmere, and busy on Patterson Road northbound at Mandra Road, Cronulla Beach, Rockingham Road, Anchorage Road, Noble Base. 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
8: Good morning, I'm Gareth Thompson. Six passengers from the Hantavirus-struck cruise ship are finally heading home. Four Australian citizens, one permanent resident and one New Zealander were cleared to leave Perth's Bullsbrook quarantine facility early this morning after 42 days in isolation. They were shuttled to Perth Airport to board flights to their home states. WA chicken producers have enacted biosecurity lockdowns in a move to prevent a full-fledged H5 bird flu outbreak. It follows two positive results for the virus in seabirds in Esperance over the weekend, amid 58 separate reports of dead or sick birds along the WA coast. Testing is underway on 9 more seabirds in Esperance, with commercial farms refusing to take chances implementing strict voluntary lockdowns. The West reports police are offering a $1 million reward in a major escalation of an unsolved murder case. Grandmother Erica Coyne was found dead and her 50-year-old son, Lloyd Mitchell, critically injured inside their Albany home in February. Lloyd was rushed to hospital and placed in an induced coma and later died. It's the state's first unsolved murder mystery in a decade since the 2016 murder of a Melville grandmother. The Australian Veterinary Association is calling for vet students to be included in financial support programs. It says the cost of mandatory replacement placements is stopping some students from taking up rural opportunities. It follows a recent workforce survey finding 44% of regional vet jobs take more than a year to fill, as well as highlighting ongoing shortages across the country. And former Manchester Mayor Andy Burnham is the top contender to become Britain's seventh Prime Minister in 10 years, following last night's resignation of Sir Keir Starmer. The PM handing back the keys just 2 years after winning a landslide electoral victory.
7: Terry White Chemmart are dedicated to keeping busy people moving. 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
8: In sports, Suns vice-captain Tuke Miller isn't sure what tactics his side will use to stop Dockers giant Luke Jackson on Sunday, admitting he's the key to snapping Frio's 13-game winning streak.
9: I'm sure he's going to have some sort of attention just given the nature of what he can do. You know, there's not too many blokes that are that height that can cover the ground like he can and tear apart a game. But look, I'm sure we'll have something to rectify that.
8: The AFL has admitted another clock error for the season occurred during Saturday's clash between Carlton and GWS. The league says human error was at fault for 37 seconds being added to the clock in the final quarter. Four issues have now occurred this season. And former Wimbledon champ Marketa Vondrousova has been banned for

0: 4 years after refusing a drug test. The International Tennis Integrity Agency says she didn't provide a sample during an out-of-competition test at her home in December. Vondrousova told a hearing stress and safety concerns affected her decision. Her suspension will run until June 2030.
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0: Perth's weather, sunny and 21 the max today. We should be looking at sunshine for the next couple of days. Right now, it's 7 degrees. 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
8: Happy Good Tuesday.
4: Morning. Thank you.
8: Happy Welcome Tuesday. Aboard. Here we go, powering further into the week, further into June. 23rd already.
4: Yeah, I know.
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4: On the show this morning with the major draw for our VIP golden ticket to see Robbie Williams happening this Friday.
8: Yeah.
4: A Huggy spoke to a listener named Lisa who got in the draw last week and she casually mentioned she was briefly employed by Robbie Williams. So after seven, we're gonna chat to Lisa, see what she did. How it came to be, and what he was like.
8: Why isn't she just getting on the phone to him and say, hey, Robbie, remember I gave you a rub? Give me some tickets.
4: No? I think the term is a massage.
8: Oh, massage, sorry.
4: A professional, right. Officially sanctioned massage.
8: Okay, fine. Sorry. Same diff. Anyway, a man who's had his fair share of... professional massages.
4: Yes.
8: After 7:30, West Coast Eagle Elliot Yeo joins us to talk us through what he got up to over the last weekend. A lot of training, I'm sure.
4: Yeah.
8: It was a bye, but now they're facing Carlton, who are on a roll.
4: Mm.
8: Five in a row.
4: Yeah, with a guy who doesn't even want to be their coach.
8: No.
4: After 8, we're going to open up the lines and talk about when did illness ruin a holiday? Because I'm going away next week and I've been fighting off a head cold. I'll be damned if I'm going to get a cold when I never get sick.
8: And I'll be damned if I let you give me one.
4: Yeah, absolutely.
8: I'm stuck in this room with you.
4: Yeah, I think I'm fine.
8: You better be. Otherwise, I won't be.
4: I think the honey straight from the jar and the vitamin C chewy... thingies.
8: All right, double your dose.
4: Yeah.
8: You don't want to get sick. I don't want to get
4: garlic.
8: Sick. Yeah. So, yeah, when were you, especially when you're overseas?
4: Mm.
8: Oh, there's nothing worse than getting
4: sick. What
8: about
4: you're sitting on the plane and the guy coming down the aisle is sneezing and, you know, blubbering and you're thinking, don't sit next to me, don't sit next to me, but and they sit next to you.
8: Or you're on that, long haul flight, and you go, "That toilet, that's mine
4: the
8: whole trip."
4: You can text us your stories anytime on our text line 0476 96 96 96, or you can call us after 8 on 13 55 22, and our caller or texter of the day will win a little mini holiday.
8: Yeah,
4: 2-day return tickets to Rottnest by car and a bus tour, thanks to Rottnest Express.
8: Yeah, illness pending. But that's a great thing. If you get a cold, don't worry. You can just put it off to another weekend. Nice and easy. Double pass to the Good Food and Wine Show on at the Perth Convention and Exhibition Centre, which is on from the 17th to the 19th of July. We're giving that away. And... last chance to see the man who had the professional massage, Robbie Williams, live in concert in Sydney, calling our winner this Friday morning. Could it be you? Well, you need to be in the departure lounge, and your chance at the VIP golden ticket happens sometime before 9. Let's get into it for a Tuesday. Take you on a little trip to Europe. 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

0: 96FM, good morning. It's Lisa and Russell. It's 11 past 6.
1: It's too early.
2: Too early for what?
3: Yeah, it's too early for this.
0: Lisa, what has left you with a bitter taste in your mouth this morning?
4: The yeast extract. It's never too early for Vegemite. It is, after all, breakfast.
0: I've already had mine today.
4: Have you?
0: Yeah.
4: Do you have toast before you come into work?
0: Absolutely. Yes.
4: Wow.
0: I have breakfast.
4: That means you've got to get up even earlier.
0: Yeah.
4: See,
0: you don't eat?
4: No. That's in bedtime.
0: I've got to eat. Otherwise, I.
4: No.
0: Oh, well, no. I mean, it's all right for you just sitting over there. I've got all the buttons to push.
4: I know. It's okay. I'm not judging you for eating. That's all right.
0: Anyway, but listen, I have had my Vegemite this morning.
4: Yes. Vegemite has released a new version. With less sodium and no artificial colours. It's Vegemite Kids. It's
0: Vegemite Light.
4: Yeah, apparently, according to Vegemite's senior brand manager, people have been saying things like, the taste is a little bit too bold. So Vegemite Kids is a milder mid-strength version with less salt.
0: Yeah.
4: A creamier texture and a lighter colour.
0: Well, what about the kids of yesteryear?
5: We're happy little Vegemites, as bright as bright can be. We all enjoy our Vegemite for breakfast, lunch and tea.
0: Except for kids today. That's
4: exactly. That wasn't too bold for us.
0: No.
4: What is wrong with you? Come on.
0: Toughen up, you little mites.
4: Milder flavour, using a different yeast extract to provide the classic, they've used the word umami, the classic umami character, but we used to just say flavour in our day, but with a sweeter, less intense profile. Oh, come on.
0: Maybe they're eating it like, every time an Australian goes over to America, especially like
4: on
0: American talk show,
4: and
0: they're fascinated by this thing, but they always eat it wrong.
6: Mm. What is it?
7: It's a yeast extract.
6: We talking grocery store yeast or drug store yeast?
7: Don't want to try it on the bread.
6: Let me tell you something. Vegemite sound like a pesticide. That about damn near what it tastes like.
0: Well, it does when you eat it off a spoon like you were,
4: exactly,
0: mate.
4: Exactly. That sounded like Naomi Watts, didn't it?
0: Yeah. No, I think it was just some random Australian.
4: I think it was Naomi Watts. I'd put money on that being Naomi Watts.
0: Would you?
4: Watts. Yes, I would. The only person I've ever seen teach them how to do it properly was Hugh Jackman, who showed Jimmy Kimmel how to spread it thinly on a slice of bread.
0: Yeah.
4: Yeah.
0: You don't have to cake it on.
4: Yeah.
0: I mean, because that's the great thing. You can have it as strong or as, light on as you like.
4: I'm probably a number three. You know how you see those charts, sort of 1 to 10, and 10's like thick as, molasses, and number one is waved.
0: I'd have it around middle ground.
4: Yeah, I'm just under middle ground.
0: Yeah.
4: Less is definitely
0: more. But that's okay. But you don't have to change.
4: But the real thing.
0: You don't have to change the whole formula.
4: No, you change how much you have.
0: Of this 100-year-old institution.
4: Yeah. Anyway.
0: Just because some little kid goes,
8: it's too bitter.
4: Vegemite Kids is selling in the shops for $5.70 for a 220-gram jar, apparently. Is that on par with, I can't say.
0: Is this going to be like that Vegemite 1.0 or I?
4: Oh, remember 2. The thing 2.0? Right.
0: Something
4: what was
0: they
4: that
0: did
4: about?
0: Back around the change of the millennium or something?
4: Yeah, well.
0: Where's that now?
4: Yeah.
0: It's probably still on the shelf.
4: Two words. Original Coke.
0: Yes. They never learn their lesson.
4: No.
0: They never learn their lesson. 6:15.
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10: Emergency works, Great Eastern Highway westbound at Great Southern Highway to Lakes, reduced to a single lane through the area. Mitchell Pooh is slow inbound at Burns Beach Road. Also Woodfords Avenue to Hepburn Avenue and Warwick Road and Reed Highway. Kanana Pooh is busy, Mortimer Road to Rowley Road. Royal Highway slow on and off, Great Eastern Highway bypass Hazelmere, busy Patterson Road, northbound at Mandurah, Kanana Beach and Rockingham Road and Ankitor Road, Noble Base. 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
0: Quite a bit cooler a start to the day than it was yesterday. It is just 7 degrees at the moment, but later today it will be much warmer than yesterday with a top of 21 and sunny at 19 past 6. Gather round. It's story time.
26: Let me tell you a story. There was a time.
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4: Bruce Springsteen's Hungry Heart comes from his 5th album, The River. It was released as the album's lead single in 1980. The title of the song is drawn from a line in Alfred Lord Tennyson's famous poem, Ulysses, yeah. For always roaming with a hungry heart. The single was his first British hit in the UK, and here on our charts, it peaked at 33. It's been used in a lot of soundtracks over the years because it just lends itself to that. It was in Risky Business, Tom Cruise movie, The Wedding Singer, The Perfect Storm, and Stephen Fry's wonderful Peter's Friends. Loved it in Peter's Friends.
0: Here's Bruce telling the story to Howard Stern about how it could have actually been another one of those stories, a hit for someone else.
28: I still don't understand why the Ramones turned down Hungry Heart.
29: Well, they didn't really. I never gave it to them because I saw the band. I had a lot of fun, talked to them backstage. And then I said, maybe I'll write a song for the Ramones. I went home, middle of the night, took about 20 minutes. It was done. played it for John. John said, keep it for yourself.
28: Were you insulted?
29: That's
28: when,
29: good management for you, damn
28: when,
29: it.
28: When John, Johnny Ramone or John Landau said, keep it to
29: John
28: yourself?
29: John Landau.
28: Oh, I
29: Mr.
28: thought it was.
29: Landau.
28: I thought it was Johnny Ramone said, well, Bruce, keep it for
29: keep
28: yourself.
29: Keep a damn thing for yourself.
28: Yeah, what the hell is that? Maybe that's the secret for you to start writing quick songs. Write them for other people.
29: I know. This thing was our first actual hit. It was the first time we became a date night band suddenly, where women started to come to the show.
0: Yep. Here's that song that became Bruce's first big hit at home on the singles chart, Hungry.

0: Gold, 96 FM, good morning. Sweets and Russell, Hungry Heart, 24 past 6. Welcome to Tuesday. Elliot Yeo from the Eagles joins us after 7.30 this morning. And we're already getting some messages through from people telling us about their horror stories on holiday.
1: We certainly are.
0: With illness striking at the most
1: or injury.
0: Opportune time.
1: Mm.
0: Yeah, or injury. Hey, yeah. whatever put you out of action, basically.
1: Yeah.
0: Anyway, so you can send your stories through nice and early if you like on the text line 0476 96 96 96, and some of you are, and we thank you for that. Gareth standing by with a 6:30 update. A bit of talk about bird flu and hantavirus. Yes, there's a few viruses floating around at the moment. We'll get the latest on that next in the 6:30 update.
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7: Emergency works, Great Eastern Highway westbound at Great Southern Highway. The lakes reduced to a single lane. Mitchell Pueway style, Burns Beach Road inbound. On and off, Ocean Reef Road to Warwick Road. And closer in, Reed Highway to Erindale Road. Looking out of Pueway busy, Mortimer Road to Rolly Road and at Berrigan Drive for a better run up across Macquarie Bridge and the Narrows through to the city. Right, highway slow on and off northbound at Great Eastern Highway bypass Hazelmere. Busy on Patterson Road northbound at Mandurah, Cronulla Beach and Rockingham Road, Ankstall Road, Naval Base. 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
10: Good morning, I'm Gareth Thompson. The passengers wrapped up in the hantavirus cruise ship chaos have been released from quarantine in Perth's north. Four Aussies, one permanent resident and a New Zealander spent 42 days in isolation at the COVID-era Bullsbrook Centre for National Resilience after travelling on the MV Hondius. They were shuttled to Perth Airport around 2 a.m. this morning. Authorities say they pose no further risk to the community. Pauline Hanson denies One Nation wants to completely scrap paid maternal leave. She told Seven it is a burden for small businesses doing it tough.
11: It's okay for government, taxpayers pay for it, but there are businesses, smaller businesses, that cannot afford it. You put another pressure on the small businesses to pay for maternity leave, they'll actually fold.
10: One Nation would retain the 26-week government-funded maternity leave, but would allow each business to decide after that. There's been a huge spike in WA kids reaching out for help with their mental health. The Kids Helpline's 2025 impact report reveals a 74% jump in young people using the service in the state year on year. 80% of those reaching out were from Perth or major centres. As expected, British Prime Minister Keir Starmer has announced his resignation. He's been under immense pressure to give up the top job from members of his own party. He fronted the media outside 10 Downing Street, telling the crowd he's proud of his achievements.
12: And look at what we've achieved in just 2 years. An economy that is stronger, growing faster than our peers. Wages rising faster than inflation in every single month since we came to power. Investment secured, infrastructure being built, an end to austerity.
10: And 60% of Aussies have no confidence in Donald Trump. That's according to today's Lowy Institute poll, which shows the nation's faith in the US has crashed to a record low. In sport, Andrew McWalter says there have been encouraging signs for his side despite its narrow losses to Port and the Roos before the bye.
13: We've been really progressed in our game. We think over the last 8 weeks we've made some real growth in our defence. So we're just going to continue to go after that and keep building, and hopefully that puts together some wins in the final part of the year.
10: The Eagles coach there on Seven. He's also confident Willem Dersma and Tom McCarthy will be fit to play against the Blues. Meantime, the Saints' Nazaia Wanganeen-Millera has been hit with a fine for an offensive gesture during the loss to the Dogs. And at the World Cup, Argentina

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0: Perth's weather, sunny and 21 the max. Tomorrow, sunny and 21. Thursday, similar, 22 degrees the top there. Right now, it's 7 degrees. 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
7: And we're starting it easier with a little help from Automasters this morning. 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

0: 96 FM, good morning. It is Lisa and Russell. This morning, this afternoon, it shall be Jonesy and Amanda to drive you home. That'll be from 3, it is 21 to 7.
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2: Clive Davis, the music executive who rose from a mid-level legal position at Columbia Records to become one of the music industry's most powerful figures, has died. He was 94. Clive guided the careers of so many. Go back to the 60s for Janis Joplin and the Grateful Dead. Names like Bruce Springsteen, Billy Joel, Aerosmith and Whitney Houston, of course. Barry Manilow, Santana, Christina Aguilera, Alicia Keys, Miles Davis, Johnny Cash and Aretha Franklin. We could be here all day. Clive Davis worked to develop his business instincts and his musical ear by studying the Billboard charts and analysing what made a song a hit. He believed in the power of what he called the unabashedly commercial pop that results when a record executive plays matchmaker in the studio, connecting the right singers with the right material. Well, He had the knack.
0: And
2: not everyone has it.
0: He got sacked from Columbia Records. Mm. And so he just went off and started his own record label, which was very successful, called Arista Records.
2: Yes. Mr. Davis, Clive, worked to develop, his longevity, I should say, in the music world, made him an institution in the business. Well past the point when most of his contemporaries had retired, Clive Davis continued to work for Sony and hunt for new talent. He is going to be missed. Madonna says her planned biopic has collapsed after a massive dispute with Universal Studios over the budget. She's worked on the script for 2 years and she says she needs significant funding to properly capture her story because her life is so huge. Film project entirely. She's been focusing on her music though. Her new album, Confessions on a Dance Floor Part 2, is coming out on July the 3rd. That's Friday week. Keanu Reeves is in negotiations to star in a new hybrid Lego movie that mixes live action with animation. Insiders say the studio specifically developed the movie around a character meant for Keanu and that Keanu gave the concept the thumbs up after weeks of discussions. The original animated Lego movie made $668 million globally. A movie about Lego. And the studio hopes this new direction...
0: No idea is off the table.
2: ...will bring similar success and similar bucks. The other Jackson brothers really are enjoying the spoils of the success of the MJ movie and musical. Marlon and Jackie have just announced a UK tour. Billed as Jackson 5 live in concert. Bit of a stretch.
0: The show, for Jackson 2.
2: The shows will see original Jackson 5 members, Marlon and Jackie, team up with members of the MJ musical and Thriller stage shows.
0: Right.
2: And there you have Jackson 5 live in concert-ish, sort of.
0: Sort of.
2: Jackson
0: watered down.
2: Couple, yeah.
0: The Claytons version.
2: Anyway, they're loving it.
0: They are. And why wouldn't they? Bust this one out, won't they? Both of them.

0: 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It is Lisa and Russell with MJ, black or white, on this Tuesday morning. It is a 6:45 if you're up and about before the sun, making your way in nice and early. 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
2: Emergency works, Great Eastern Highway westbound at Great Southern Highway, the Lakes, reduced to a single lane through the area. It's slow on the Mitchell inbound at Burns Beach Road, on and off Ocean Reef Road to Erindale Road and closer in around Power Street. Banana Freeway busy, Thomas Road to Raleigh Road and to Berrigan Drive. Tonkin Highway slow northbound, Hale Road to Kelvin Road, Bry Highway slow northbound at Great Eastern Highway bypass and southbound at Tonkin Highway. Instead of worrying about what ifs, set your business up right with ANZ and start to wonder what's the best that could happen. Start your business right. 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If you see anything else, please call our traffic hotline on 9323 9696. It's Roland with the latest Perth traffic.
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12: 7 degrees it is now, heading for a sunny top of 21. 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

0: 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Hello, Lisa and Russell. Welcome to Tuesday. It is 6 away from 7. And while this may be an AFL town, the NRL is coming to town. We're getting our own team. Perth
1: yes,
0: Bears.
1: Yes, the Bears.
0: And if you would like to get in on the ground floor and be a foundation member, I'd get a wriggle on because your time is running out. How much time have you got? Gareth will tell you next in the update at 7.
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1: Emergency works, Great Eastern Highway westbound at Great Southern Highway, the lakes reduced to a single lane. Mitchell is slow inbound at Burns Beach Road, also Whitford Avenue to Erindale Road and around Power Street. Quinana Fuai busy, Thomas Road to Rolly Road, Berrigan Drive and South Street to Mount Hori Bridge, and Tonkin Highway side northbound from Hale Road to Kelvin Road and southbound at Benara Road. Rye Highway side northbound at Kenwick Link, both directions to Great Eastern Highway bypass in Hazelmere and southbound at Tonkin Highway. Luxury has arrived with six-star VIP en-suites and instant toilets and showers featuring separate toilet and shower compartments. 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It's Roland with the latest Perth traffic.
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4: Good morning, I'm Gareth Thompson. The five Aussies and a Kiwi from the Hantavirus cruise ship have been released from quarantine after spending the past 6 weeks holed up in Bullsbrook. This member of the group was asked on Nine what he did to pass the time.
5: Not much. What else can you?
4: New figures from the Kids Helpline reveal a staggering rise in youth reaching out for mental health assistance in WA. The organisation's 2025 impact report reveals a 74% jump in young people using the service year on year. 80% of those reaching out from Perth or major centres, with web chat now their biggest communication format. The Deputy PM won't be drawn on whether Labor will have to

0: Created by the summer recess. In the case of a contest, this will ensure a new leader is in place before Parliament returns in September.
1: WA's poultry industry is enacting voluntary lockdowns over a deadly strain of bird flu after H5 was detected in two seabirds in Esperance over the weekend. Industry leaders say planning's in place to avoid major egg shortages this time, unlike the H7 outbreak that forced mass culling in 2024-25. And the wife of Adelaide legend Tony Modras issued a heartfelt thanks for the outpouring of support as her husband recovers from a major truck crash. Erica Modras says the 57-year-old has made encouraging progress but faces a long road ahead.
2: Terry White Chemmart are dedicated to keeping busy people moving. Book your flu vaccination online or in store today. See their website for details.
1: To sport, and Tuke Miller says a packed Optus holds no fears for his side ahead of Sunday's clash with the ladder-leading Dockers, with the Suns vice skipper saying last year's elimination final gives them good memories of the ground.
3: Last time we played them there, we won, so we can only take confidence in that, and we feel like that our game plan is starting to stack up, so hopefully it can turn into a win this weekend.
1: Christopher O'Connell and Bernard Tomic have advanced in the Wimbledon qualifying, but they'll now have to face each other tomorrow morning. And it's your last chance to become a Perth Bears Foundation member. Priority memberships close today at 1 p.m. The team enters the NRL next year.
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1: Perth's weather, sunny and 21 the max. Right now it's just over 7 degrees. 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

0: 96FM. Good morning. It's Lisa and Russell and our man Robbie at 7:08.
1: Now, these people, Robbie Williams, they have a lot of, you know, people on staff for all their various requirements. And every now and then you get the opportunity to be jealous of one. And we're getting
0: which
1: that
0: you
1: today.
0: Are.
1: I am. I'm only human. And Robbie Williams is, as I always say, is cute as a button and cheeky as a monkey, which is why, you know, monkey plays.
0: Which is why you just want to pop him in your pocket.
1: Lisa in Melville is on the line. Hello, Lisa.
0: Good morning, Lisa.
2: Good morning. How are you?
1: Good. Now, we heard the other day, because you were speaking to Huggy, that you have indeed met Robbie Williams and, as we said, got quite up close and personal. How? What went on? What happened?
0: You copped a feel.
2: Sorry?
0: You copped a feel, basically.
2: I did, but it was like people watching over you and making sure you weren't doing anything inappropriate, which is quite funny considering who you're massaging kind of scenario, but yes.
1: Considering his reputation.
2: It's ironic, really.
1: I know. So you were employed to be a massage therapist for him on the Millennium Tour in Hong Kong.
2: Yeah, it wasn't Millennium, I was wrong, because this was like 25 years ago, Lace. It was weddings, bar mitzvahs, something like that, and it was Australasia Tour.
1: Okay.
2: And it was 2001, yeah.
1: All right. Well, what was he like?
2: He was actually opposite of what you see and hear. He was really, really quiet. He was, I guess, psyching himself up for the concert.
1: Yeah.
2: And, of course, I had so many instructions. Don't talk to him. Don't look him in the eye. I'm like, oh, really? Extraordinary. But so once we're in there and he was like, look, can you just do my shoulders and stuff like that? And I'm like, yeah, that's no problem. So really, honestly, it was maybe 10, 15 minutes of touching him. Mm-hmm. Didn't get to see too much. And then invited back to watch the rest of the entire show. So, yeah, it was pretty cool.
1: Right.
0: Was he feeling loose, or was he a bit tense before going on? You had to...
2: You're funny. no, he was quite relaxed.
0: That's a massage
2: he was
0: question.
2: Quite relaxed.
1: Yeah.
2: And I know it's a masseuse question. Very relaxed. And he was, of course, inviting everyone back to his hotel afterwards, which I has said to him that, you know, I'm married, so I'm going to head on home to my husband, which,
1: aww,
2: yeah, you kind of go, aww.
1: But he had plenty
2: of company.
1: I bet he did.
0: There were many other wannabe masseuses ready to go backstage.
2: 25 years ago, he had plenty of company, and he wasn't picky. Sorry, Robbie, but he wasn't picky.
1: Oh, we've heard that. But, you know, 25 years ago, he was a complicated kind of fellow.

0: And I don't know if you've watched his documentary.
1: I did.
0: Well, I'm thinking you must have watched his documentary like in a different way to the rest of us, understanding, you know, what he was like. Yeah. That must have been really interesting for you to watch.
1: It was. I really enjoyed it, and it made a lot of sense because there's one persona behind and then there's one persona in front of everyone else. So there's the expectation from people that you've got to be the same, you know, all the time, and you're not. He was just normal. He was actually okay. He was a really nice guy.
0: Oh, I bet.
1: It was cheeky.
0: Yeah, very cheeky. Nice. And the reason why a monkey did play him in the movie is because he said he felt like he was a performing monkey back in those days. All these people pulling him in all these different directions. No wonder he needed a good massage. So
1: that's right. He just didn't get a decent one. It was like 15 minutes, that's okay.
0: Well, not everyone has that story to tell. So you are in the draw to see him again in Sydney. So good luck on Friday.
1: Yes, please.
2: Are you going to take a table?
1: That's the whole purpose. Sorry, darling.
2: Are you going to take the table, just in case?
1: No, I can do a massage anywhere these days.
2: Oh, yeah, very good. Yes,
0: have hands, will travel, I say. Lisa, lovely to talk to you.
1: Thank you.
2: Oh, thank you, Lisa. Bye.
1: Thanks, guys.
2: Bye.
1: Have a good day.
2: You too. Wow. Yeah.
0: Well, she worked with him at a very interesting time in his life.
2: What a dinner party story to tell.
0: Yes, absolutely.
2: And probably, one of the toughest massages she ever had to handle, you know. Only 15 minutes just before showtime. Boy, oh boy.
0: Oh, and he wasn't picky. That's funny. we gathered that.
2: Yeah.
0: But, you know.
2: Yeah.
0: Well.
2: Well, Lisa, you might be going back to see him again. Not you.
0: Not me.
2: No, the one with the hands. Mm. We'll be off to see him again, quite possibly. As may you, sometime before 9, 13 past 7.
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4: Emergency works, Great Eastern Highway westbound at Great Southern Highway to Lakes, reduced to a single lane. Beachway slow inbound at Burns Beach Road, also Woodfords Avenue to Erindale Road and at Hutton Street closer in. Banana Freeway busy, Thomas Road to Rowley Road, Berrigan Drive and South Street to Mountery Bridge. Tonkin Highway slow northbound from Hale Road to Kelvin Road and southbound around Banara Road. 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It's Roland with the latest Perth traffic.
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0: 18 past 7, no rain to start your day, unlike yesterday, which is why it's a whole lot cooler this morning. 7 degrees, feels like just 5 at the moment though. Sunny all the way today, and a top of 21.

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5: He fills stadiums around the world, and global superstar Robbie Williams is bringing his Britpop World Tour to Australia, but not to Perth.
0: No.
5: So we are trying to fix that for you. This is your last week to get in the draw to go to Sydney, fly to Sydney, and see Robbie live at a Accor Stadium.
0: I know two Lisas who would love to be there to see him.
5: Only one of us has massaged him, though.
0: That's right.
5: As you just heard from our Lisa in
0: who is in the departure lounge, possibly heading along to see him again. You just need to score our golden ticket. That includes flights, luxury accommodation at the Hyatt in Sydney, and tickets to see Robbie live. But yes, time is running out. This is your last chance this week to get into the departure lounge. So just keep an ear out on Gold 96 FM, because when we invite you to call 135522, you will need to be caller number 14, and then it could be you on your way to Sydney to see Robbie Williams live in the flesh.

0: Just great songs like that one on Gold 96 FM. Good morning, it's Lisa and Russell. Ian Moss with Tucker's daughter. It's 27 after 7. After 7:30, we'll be catching up with our favourite West Coast Eagle, Elliot Yeo. See what he got to...
1: Back from the bye.
0: Yeah, what he got up to on his weekend off. We'll do that after 7:30. WA police are reportedly offering $1 million as a reward. What do you need to offer them for a chance at laying your hands on it? Gareth with the answer next in the 7:30 update.
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2: Emergency works. Great Eastern Highway westbound and Great Southern Highway. The lakes reduced to a single lane. The Mitchell Freeway slow. Woodfords Avenue to Reed Highway inbound and at Power Street. The Quinana Freeway busy. Thomas Road to Rowley Road. Berrigan Drive and Farrington Road to Mount Marie Bridge. Tonkin Highway slow northbound from Hale Road to Kelvin Road and southbound at Panara Road. Right Highway slow northbound at Kembley Link. Both directions, Great Eastern Highway bypass and southbound at Tonkin Highway. Reduce the duration of your cold this winter. 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It's Roland with the latest Perth traffic.
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4: Good morning, I'm Gareth Thompson. After 42 days in isolation, six passengers from the hantavirus-struck cruise ship are finally heading home. Four Australian citizens, one permanent resident and one New Zealander were cleared to leave the Bullsbrook quarantine facility in the early hours of this morning. All six have remained well and consistently tested negative for the virus. They've been taken to Perth Airport to depart to their home states. The West reports police are offering a $1 million reward in a major escalation of an unsolved murder case. Grandmother Erica Coyne was found dead and her 50-year-old son Lloyd Mitchell critically injured inside their Albany home in February. Lloyd was rushed to hospital and placed in an induced coma and later died. It's the state's first unsolved murder mystery in a decade since the 2016 murder of a Melville grandmother. WA chicken producers have enacted strict biosecurity lockdowns in a move to prevent a full-fledged H5 bird flu outbreak. Commercial farms refusing to take chances, implementing strict voluntary lockdowns in a bid to prevent the mass culls that happened with H7. Pauline Hanson says she's yet to speak to the coalition about preferences, but the One Nation leaders told Seven she's keen to strike a deal.
5: Because I want to get rid of this toxic Labor Greens Teals government. So in time, I'm sure we'll get to talk and strategise about our, you know, preferences and that type of thing to encourage people to look at preferencing each other.
4: It comes as a Roy Morgan poll shows One Nation only trails Labor by 2% after preferences. And former Manchester Mayor Andy Burnham is the top contender to become Britain's seventh Prime Minister in 10 years following last night's resignation of Sir Keir Starmer, the PM handing back the keys just 2 years after winning a landslide electoral victory. To sport, and West Coast expects Willem Dersma to be right for Saturday's clash with Carlton, with the 19-year-old overcoming a calf complaint. While on Seven, coach Andrew McWalter was confident Tom McCarthy had recovered from his sore hamstring.
6: Yeah, he's training well. He had a good period over the bye, rehabbing that hamstring. So, again, as long as he gets through training this week, we're really confident he'll be able to play this week, which is terrific for us.
4: Former Wimbledon champ Marketa Vondrousova has been banned for 4 years after refusing a drug test. And France has drawn first blood against Graham Arnold's Iraq in this morning's World Cup clash before an incoming electrical storm put the match on hold. Lionel Messi made history earlier, becoming the Cup's all-time top scorer after Argentina downed Austria 2-0.
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4: 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Right now it's 7 degrees. 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
9: And we're up and running this morning thanks to Auto Masters. 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

0: 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Good morning, Lisa and Russell and Santana with Rob Thomas. It's smooth. It's 20 to 8.
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4: Good morning.
0: Morning. Welcome back.
4: A rested Elliot after the bye.
5: Yeah.
4: All ready for the second half of the season.
5: That's it.
0: Comes around quick, doesn't it?
5: It does. It does. What are we, what's this, round 16 now?
0: Yes.
4: Is it?
0: Good question.
4: I don't know.
0: Yeah, it'd be
4: 16. But
0: you should know. You're 15, fine.
5: 16.
4: I do know it's 16 versus 14.
5: I'm at a week off.
4: This weekend at Marvel Stadium, Saturday, 11:15 our time start. You're playing Carlton. Now, since their coach
0: things have changed.
4: Went and their little interim coach came in, they've taken off. They've had 5 straight wins.
5: They have. Yeah, they look good, don't they?
4: Yes.
5: They've come good at right at the right time when they play us. So it's going to be it's going to be an interesting, tough game for us.
4: Mm.
0: Did you do a bit of shouting on your on your bye weekend?
5: No, I've lost my voice, and I reckon it's been because I've been telling my daughter off the past week and a bit because my partner had a back spasm in the chocolate factory, and she's been no good. So I've been looking after. Been looking after Indy, and we had to back the car early from my bike. I was done. I was like, that's it. We're going home.
0: They are a health hazard.
4: Is this the chocolate factory down south?
5: Yep.
4: Yeah, I've sprayed a muscle in that place too. running one from one free sample to the other.
5: What made it worse there was this poor old lady with a crutch, and she saw her and she was like, do you need this, love?
4: Oh, no.
5: She was crying. Poor bugger. So I've been super dad this week, I reckon. Indy's taking it out of me.
0: You need to go back playing, just have a rest.
4: Carlton does look good, but according to champion data from last season to this point of 2026, the Eagles have improved dramatically. In fact, the Eagles midfield, which is you, Tim Kelly, Harley Reid and Bailey Williams, have been ranked the number one clearance team in the AFL for most of this season. Yeah, definite signs of a change, a shift.
5: Yeah, it is. It's a good start too. Hoffy as well has been playing a role for us, going through the middle. And, it's something that we could sort of see internally, and that's, you know, a few weeks ago there was that comment that was made, and I knew that, you know, we were heading in the right direction. So, yeah, it's good to see, but there's still plenty of other stats that we want to win. And the scoreboard hasn't been one of them the past couple of weeks, and that's been frustrating because we've had our chances.
0: But the clearances, you know, from the centre, that's, as I say, is the engine room. And you guys have come so close.
5: Yeah, we have.
0: So many times. So, you know, we're just so near.
5: Yeah. And I guess that's the frustrating part, but it's positive signs. There's a lot of optimism in that sense. And I think the fans can start to see what we're trying to build and the talent that we have, that there is sort of, you know, that light at the end of the tunnel for them, that, you know, we're building towards something and they can see where we're heading, which is good.
0: Yeah.
4: What about the musical accompaniment stat? You saw probably the Carlton guy with his harmonica in the change rooms after the game, kicking seamlessly from Piano Man into da-da-da-da-da. Barra said Harley Reid can play the ukulele. Was he making that up?
5: I'd be surprised if Harley.
0: What do you like on the recorder? Could you do that in the change room?
5: I reckon I'd be vocals and that'd be about it.
0: Not at the moment, triangle? You wouldn't be.
5: Cowbell.
0: You sound a bit like Rod Stewart at the moment.
5: Yeah.
4: If you want me back. He needed oxygen during his game the other day. A few outs for the Eagles last game, though, against the Roos. Dersma and McCarthy, are they likely to be back?
5: Yeah, the test this week, but fingers crossed that they can come back and slot right in. We'll have training today and Thursday, so I'll have a few things that they'll have to tick over, but fingers crossed that they can come back in.
4: Okay,
0: so you had the bye. Obviously, you still have the team meets, all that sort of stuff. What's the number one message against the Blues, you know, having watched their turnaround, their form?
5: Yeah, we'll go through it today and we'll probably pick apart what they've been really good at.
0: Yeah.
5: But just from an eye point of view, it feels like they've changed. And a lot of their defensive stuff is starting to click now, which is yeah, it's they're obviously building towards that, but it's starting to click, which is it's going to make it hard for us.
4: Well,
0: what's a good test?
4: I think it's a battle between two teams that
0: are on the rise.
4: Yeah, exactly. Totally on the rise. So good luck.
5: Thank you.
0: Fingers crossed.
4: Good luck with getting your voice back.
0: Yeah, jar of honey, some lozenges.
4: Yeah, a jar of honey. Love to the missus for for her spasm.
0: And yeah. I think it might be time to hand the child back.
5: Good luck.
4: Good luck.
0: You've got an important game coming up. Good luck, mate.
4: See ya.
0: Quarter to eight.
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6: Emergency works, Great Eastern Highway westbound at Great Southern Highway, the lakes reduced to a single lane for the area. Mitchell Freeway slow, Woodford's Avenue to Reed Highway inbound. Banana Freeway busy, Thomas Road to Raleigh Road, Berrigan Drive, and Farrington Road to Mataree Bridge. Tonkin Highway slow northbound from Hale Road to Kelvin Road. Rye Highway slow northbound, Kenwy Link, and both directions around Great Eastern Highway bypass, also southbound at Tonkin Highway. 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It's Roland with the latest Perth traffic. Stuck in.

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5: John and Jundana, take a seat.
0: Morning,
5: in the
0: John.
5: Departure lounge.
0: Well done.
6: They're good, guys.
5: How
6: I can't
5: good
6: believe
5: indeed.
6: The phone actually rang. How good.
5: Have you
6: and
5: seen?
6: And Lisa, good yeah. morning. Good morning, Russell and Lisa.
0: Good
6: and
0: morning.
6: To be honest, he owes me anyway.
5: He owes you? Tell us why he owes you.
6: Last time he was here, Lisa, they
5: yes.
6: kicked us off the bus because they had it at that winery and
5: yeah.
6: it was quicker to walk. So we had to walk 6Ks carrying my Esky
5: full of
6: grog.
5: Oh, my God.
6: We missed the band before, and then leaving, Lisa, the bus got bogged.
5: Oh, no.
6: So then we missed the train going back to the city.
5: Oh.
6: So it was a nightmare.
0: I remember being on the radio at that time that was happening, and the traffic reports were like nothing I'd ever heard before. So
5: yeah,
0: you were there, John. I feel sorry for you, mate. You're still recovering?
6: You're still recovering, thinking that he's not coming here because he's too scared of me to come here.
5: Oh, no, yes. There's
0: all
5: a few.
0: Right.
5: That people talked about that exit from that concert for months.
0: Oh, I think we can. It's like the great hailstorm of 2010.
5: Yes.
0: Where were you when Robbie played the winery? Hey, John, I think we might be able to fix things up, remedy things for you here.
5: Yes.
6: Yeah. I look forward to the call Friday morning, guys.
5: All right, cross your fingers. We'll see what happens.
0: You are in the departure
5: Good
0: lounge.
5: Luck.
0: And you won't get bogged
6: Thanks,
0: in the
6: guys.
0: Departure lounge,
5: No,
0: mate.
5: No.
0: See, mate.
5: Your next chance to get into the departure lounge is after 9 with Smiley. You want to sit next to John. He's got an Esky.
0: That's right.
5: Awesome.
0: As long as they don't kick you off the plane.
5: Yeah.
0: I did it off the bus. Experts aren't just worried for the birds, with the bird flu now found in WA. What else are they worried about? Gareth will tell you next in the update at 8.
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10: Emergency works, Great Eastern Highway westbound and Great Southern Highway, the lakes reduced to a single lane. The Mitchell Freeway slow inbound, Hepburn Avenue to Reed Highway and Power Street as well. And outbound from Narrows to Mill Point Road on the Banana Freeway busy. Inbound, Thomas Road to Rowley Road, Berrigan Drive, Barrington Road to Canning Highway. Tonkin Highway slow northbound from Hale Road to Kelvin Road and Rye Highway slow northbound at Kenwood Link, both directions of Great Eastern Highway bypass and southbound at Tonkin Highway. 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